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4: okay, from the waist bit, so she interprets. So when I look around, I saw some young ladies sitting around me. I see maybe they are talking to them, so I didn't even care. So when I got from that Saturday morning, that Saturday evening, I started having a little scratch in my waist. Before you know it, it's a little boil. I now use this anointing oil. I just step it into that place. So when on Sunday, I went to church. I come back from church. The thing is, like, the waist bit, it never disturbed me before. It's disturbing me as if I will remove it. So I now say, okay, I don't even give a listening ears. I just ignore it. So when I got to work on Monday, the thing is disturbing me so massive. I now say, okay, I remove the waist bit. The empty olive oil that we normally buy here. So I carry that waist bit. I put inside that empty rubber. I cover it. I wanted to cover it. I said, let me sprinkle a little salt on it. I cover it. I keep inside my handbag. Do you believe after 2 weeks, 3 weeks, I don't know what makes me to. I was checking my handbag. I see the container without the waist bit. I was like, everything disappeared. I told my colleague that I carry her come here. Say, Sister Hope, the owner of the waist bit have come to carry it. We just say, the thing surprised me. I need to call that prophet and tell him what I saw. So something really happened in my compound. My younger sister called me. So I used the opportunity. I told the man of God what I experienced in that waist bit, that he was giving a prophecy that very day. So I really thank God for that.
1: Kapiesi Olorun egberi opudo e wo se toba ogese o wa nu o wa si program all night ni asotele jade latenu iko to nsoro pe enikan wa to so bebe to de so yi bebe yi ki nse bebe gidi lo gbo bebe yen ko 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

0: 47, 2017, 42, 90, 47, First Bank in the year. Comfort Life Mission International, and you to be daddy. Won't go bring your more long. Emergency power, what you're about, bring your more long. Then, yeah, lobe. Any kind of said, even you will like a loony, and you are party will we. You will wait at 25, 32 or 31. And your more long, you're below your cool. No, who bring your more long term market wedding anniversary, you tell market bet, then you don't your cool in the was okay. Mo bo soke on to se to fi la ki oju e ko sisi be se maki wedding anniversary yin te maki birthday yin loni okiki yin ko kan ilekun anu ko si ni waju yin ogo yin ko tan na e lo gbile in the name of God the Father, God the Son and God the Holy Ghost. Happy birthday, long life and prosperity, happy wedding anniversary. Number to e share testimony yin si re 080-88-71-65-66 080-88-71-65-66
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1: Hallelujah.
0: Any Jesu logo.
1: Logo.
0: So, but in Bonya.
1: Once you hear that voice.
0: Oh, I know lo wale.
1: It's the voice of mercy that came. On the day of mercy.
0: Bogbo candidate.
1: To every candidate of mercy.
0: And tolom bafe yo.
1: And what God wish to deliver.
0: Lo mongbo ngangeli.
1: And we hear the voice of his angel.
0: Akoko iko sa koko ire.
1: This is not the time to place.
0: Bogbo ton basse ni koko pati.
1: That thing that you put them aside. My father says, they shall be restored. All those things taken from you, they shall be restored. That the luggage taken away, they shall be restored. Every lost opportunity, they shall be restored. Those your benefactors that left you, they shall be restored. Even the health of the money. I must tell you, what one is dragging with you.
0: He's
1: not because of today, but because of your tomorrow. They know you have a future that must be actualized. There is still that future in you. Enemies are afraid of that future. They know what it entails. They know that what God put in you, there is no such in your father's house. They fear your children. They know that what your children carry, no other person has it. Your long road. She was barren first. Because of the glory of Joseph, he had to go to slavery. I am sent to you. Are you that are fighting battle of glory? Let's go to the room of mercy today. Because your strength cannot do it again. My father told me that the battle they're fighting is bigger than their age. Prophet, go and deliver them. I send you to them. The power of Pharaoh was stronger than Israel. Moses, I am sending you. That's why I have sent to you. You that carry promises, I prophesy in your life. Let me say this. There's no attack that comes that is ordinary. My brother, there's no battle that
0: rises
1: that is ordinary. There's an enemy that rises that is ordinary. Don't belittle it. There's no sickness that coming now that is ordinary. If you have not heard, I'm about to tell you, today is the D-Day. Under covenant of mercy, that was the rise against your future. Amen. Hey, let me quickly drop this.
0: On the 28th,
1: on the 28th, on the 29th, and on the 30th,
0: Lama said mid of the year crossover.
1: We are going to have the media crossover.
0: Or do that image.
1: The year will be into two.
0: Aye, sir.
1: Sir.
0: It is not over.
1: Kotik Bari. Kotik Bari la Korea.
0: Yaga Valera.
1: Kotik Bari.
0: Be project file.
1: Bring that to project file. You will bring it to the mountain.
0: Fatua Wamara.
1: Your children's pictures. Make sure it is with you.
0: Aye, sir.
1: Sir.
0: Registration company.
1: That your company registration.
0: Wamu photocopy.
1: Bring the photocopy of it.
0: International passport.
1: Your international passport.
0: Ombo Lori Oki.
1: Bring it to the mountain. It is not over.
0: Baba,
1: my father said, prophet, tell everyone of them that the Lord, I God can do it. I will arise and I will have mercy upon Zion for the set time to show how favor has come. At this, the set time has come. That's the time.
0: 28,
1: on the 28, 29, on the 29,
0: 30,
1: and on the
0: 30th.
1: That program,
0: La Fida.
1: Was why we suspect human program and the best program also. So that we have it jointly. It's going to shake everywhere. It's the media program. What I'm thinking you think December 31. You want to shout Happy New Year.
0: Happy first quarter.
1: We are going to shout Happy first quarter of the year.
0: Happy first half.
1: Yes. Happy first half of the year.
0: This
1: is even more important than December. What you have failed in part one of the year.
0: only part two.
1: You can catch up in part two.
0: Tell
1: them not only just yet.
0: I want to pass part one.
1: Those that took your part one.
0: In football.
1: In part one, in football. Those that are leading.
0: In part two.
1: In first, second half.
0: Man, it's a knowledge
1: number one. They can become number one. Your enemy has not won yet.
0: October, the second half.
1: Whatever you do with your second half.
0: No matter.
1: Matters more. What enemy did?
0: In the first half.
1: In the first half.
0: Matter.
1: Doesn't matter.
0: All of them.
1: Beloved.
0: Jesus. So Lord, dire.
1: So prepare.
0: 28.
1: For the 28th.
0: On the 29th.
1: On the 30th. At the mountain of God.
0: Ashejire.
1: Ibadan.
0: Plan lower.
1: As you apply this.
0: Prayer Congress. You are.
1: Our prayer Congress.
0: July 1 to 7.
1: From July 1 to 7.
0: My body test.
1: You will hear the test about it. From tomorrow.
0: Your daffo.
1: Amen.
0: In the name of Jesus.
1: Amen.
0: In the name of Jesus. In the name of Jesus.
1: Everybody,
0: and Sunday, Pepper,
1: go straight to your
0: tower.
1: We have you to discuss.
0: Yarekiti.
1: Hey, Kitty. I hope you are ready. My mother sent me to you.
0: Me,
1: check everywhere. That Lord does, you know. At the mountain of glory. At Afaoro. Our Lady of Fatima bus stop.
0: Nino, housing estate.
1: Right there, that is it. It's like the Rockies.
0: It's a secure place.
1: Yes, very secure. Don't miss it, vanity.
0: Monsieur,
1: I have said to you. 9 a.m. this morning. The program kickstarts. You need to leave one for Georgia. You need to leave one for Georgia. Amen.
0: I know for our
1: mercy appear.
0: In the name of Jesus.
1: Amen.
0: Let's go and shout at 7.
1: Hallelujah. Glory 7.
0: Hosanna.
1: Hosanna.
0: Ati.
1: And life.
0: Are you ready?
1: Yes, sir.
0: Go.
1: Hallelujah. Hallelujah. Hallelujah. Hallelujah. Hallelujah. Hallelujah. Hallelujah. Hallelujah!
0: Could you see on a
1: count of the next place?
0: Me or many, yo.
1: I don't know this person.
0: Shubolua ni komo for judi, yo.
1: The Lord don't believe to this.
0: And one law return fiele.
1: The reporters that are living one by one.
0: One law.
1: They are going.
0: One law.
1: They are going.
0: Let your court.
1: One after the other.
0: Ben, yo. Oh, my head, the valley.
1: Jesus, don't believe to it, yo.
0: Celery.
1: They are making promises.
0: One fail.
1: But they are failing.
0: Shubolua ni koko case ya balala, yo.
1: The Lord say, watch that your dream.
0: Hey, yo. Undo stay.
1: Undo stay.
0: Undo stay.
1: Undo.
0: Arola.
1: Tomorrow, man. It's your day.
0: Ondoro.
1: At Ondoro.
0: I'm
1: already in town.
0: Oh, yeah, when you're
1: learning. People are surprised.
0: Woli,
1: prophet has come around.
0: Since
1: yesterday, I've been in town.
0: Brand, sir.
1: Thank you, Jesus.
0: Gaba, Libya,
1: thank you, Father. Yes, Lord.
0: Tori, pade, niye.
1: Because of that, the program.
0: Oh,
1: I had to
0: press
1: 7 hours to manage.
0: Critical cases.
1: Because there are critical cases.
0: Lafayette,
1: that we are going to deal with.
0: And one man in the company.
1: So I'm half company.
0: Allah, no suffer.
1: I'm about to avoid them.
0: Kilo ogun kan yin.
1: There's a public company people.
0: FK Ogola.
1: Now I want to shout grace 7 times.
0: Are you ready?
1: Yes, sir.
0: Go!
1: Ogo! Ogo! Ogo! Ogo! Ogo! Ogo! Ogo!
0: And you see on
1: the count of the third place.
0: Hosanna, nigga, major.
1: Hosanna! Hosanna! Hosanna! Hosanna! Hosanna! Hosanna! Hosanna!
0: Nigba talk by you.
1: Not the part time.
0: Yeah!
1: Yeah! Yeah! Yeah! Yeah! Yeah! Yeah! Yeah!
0: I do a red bar.
1: Your first answer.
0: Let's
1: hear from this person.
0: You want one issue?
1: Well, I told you as I'm.
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1: Hallelujah!
0: Hallelujah!
1: So tell us, sir.
0: I promise to you.
1: Until one colog by me.
0: That thing has sent to take your life.
1: Anu kog by me.
0: Amen. Let this swallow you.
1: Sherry, I want you anu work relent.
0: Those that message looking for today.
1: La want you agbara kanti soni pa wakwe.
0: Are those that the power said about them that?
1: This one
0: can never celebrate again. That's
1: the stage one of them.
0: They carry promise of celebration. But the boy keeps saying, no, it's not possible. This lady said,
1: sniper.
0: She contemplated suicide. She wanted to kill herself. The covenant keeper, king of heaven, gave her a date. And I must tell you, before the end of this June,
1: Omarian.
0: Amen. You shall spend prayer.
1: Omarian.
0: Amen.
1: Now, I want to cut it. Put the energy, one strength, one.
0: So now put their strength,
1: one
0: everything they have.
1: See, ori ori, see one wa.
0: Into the goodness they're looking
1: but
0: for.
1: At the end of the day,
0: follow me.
1: One lose it.
0: Oh, they lost it.
1: One in software.
0: I must tell something.
1: I no look where
0: you. All you have left is mercy.
1: Any kind of body.
0: Anyone you see.
1: But he set on say
0: that the work they are doing.
1: Oh, to produce a
0: is bigger than their reward.
1: Yeah, run on the
0: they need to go to the book of mercy.
1: Tebari any kind.
0: If you see anyone,
1: see, lady or self.
0: Their promise is not actualizing.
1: And so for Monica.
0: Invite them
1: Yara,
0: to the room of mercy. If there's anyone that darkness is fighting,
1: Yara,
0: invite them to the room of mercy.
1: Anyone
0: that prays for no answer, let's go to the room of mercy. Let's hear from this person also.
3: Oro mi pe pa ja so pe aye mi pada sun ladun. 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
1: na ori pe ri akoko yen
0: you see that the first testifier
1: ti yen wa to po
0: she was looking for a lot of things
1: o fe ise
0: she needed job
1: o fe marriage
0: she needed marriage
1: na oloje kin gbe ri keji
0: that's the second one
1: olorun to fun ni se yen
0: the god that gave her that job
1: o le fun ni marriage
0: can give her marriage also
1: anti eleyi
0: this sister
1: o ni to nba wa
0: she said what she came for
1: bi o se roko
0: ni how to get the husband
1: olorun de se
0: god has solved it
1: na olorun mo nlo mi lati dajo
0: god uses the prophet to still give day
1: eyin ti eni pade ni badan laaro
0: you that have program in the budget
1: money. Abekuta,
0: and at Abekuta,
1: our branch was turning padded.
0: Our branches that have program.
1: Then Abuja can sell him our
0: land. Abuja that we can sell in this money.
1: Our pastor, my
0: wife. Our pastors will be on
1: ground. A new one near Kiti.
0: I am in the Kiti state. This very money.
1: That's the agomesa.
0: Right from 9 a.m.
1: I want me rock where.
0: Sometimes
1: nobody seen a branch here.
0: If I'm not in those branches,
1: no, if padded one bell.
0: No, there's program over there.
1: On the Lord, umbaje mu one
0: bell. God of the government is there.
1: The most ambassador.
0: So as we are saying,
1: Orioke Ogwa Sejere.
0: What kind of God is Sejere?
1: 24 hours in the padded.
0: 24 hours program
1: here.
0: I am just an evangelist and a prophet. And I go from place to place. And I believe God.
1: Hey, now
0: let me speak over you. Anyone that is
1: mercy.
0: Because Matthew is just set to sort
1: this.
0: Is that we have mercy.
1: Fancy
0: on whom are we have mercy.
1: Lori, I want
0: over which things do we even need mercy?
1: Allah,
0: number one, sir.
1: Lori,
0: over your benefactor that stopped ministry
1: to you. kawo won o. Don't think they are wicked.
4: Olorun lo control kawo
1: eyan. He got to control the hearts of men.
4: Ti o ba roju rere.
1: You are not getting favor.
4: Lodo awon eyan.
1: From people.
4: Won ni sanu o.
1: They will not show you mercy.
4: Bible wi pe.
1: Bible says.
4: Jesus.
1: Jesus.
4: Ori oju rere.
1: He obtained favor.
4: Lodo eniyan.
1: From man.
4: Ati lodo Olorun. Eh o. So ti o ba roju rere eniyan.
1: So when you receive favor from man.
4: To ba ti ri tolorun.
1: I have not got it from God.
4: Oh,
1: it's not
4: what they promise.
1: They may promise
4: ninu
1: you.
4: Okan won.
1: In their heart.
4: Olorun lo ma unlock
1: your kan. It is God that will unlock that.
4: Ti won fi se.
1: For them to do it.
4: On to ri tele ni ileri.
1: What they are getting for his promises.
4: Anu o ti tele.
1: Mercy has not followed it.
4: Bartimaeus afoju.
1: Blind Bartimaeus.
4: O kigbe fun.
1: He cried for it.
4: Iyan ni yanu e fi ya.
1: That is my cause so bad.
4: Mo so fa won eyan.
1: I do that with
4: afoju meji lo wa.
1: There are two blind men.
4: Ti oro won ye mi dada.
1: Who first understand so well.
4: Afoju kan.
1: The first one.
4: Bartimaeus.
1: Was Bartimaeus.
4: Ikeji.
1: The second one.
4: No one John chapter 9.
1: It's in John 9.
4: Igba Jesu ma laju Bartimaeus.
1: When Jesus was talking about Bartimaeus.
4: Oju ese lo ti la.
1: Instantly he opened it.
4: Oran lo se anywhere.
1: He didn't send him anywhere.
4: Abi sir.
1: No sir.
4: Tori ori oju rere.
1: Because he got favor.
4: But afoju John chapter 9.
1: But the other blind man in John 9.
4: Ambe yin Jesu na ti Jesu si.
1: It was established that made Jesus.
4: Jesu wa wo wi pe.
1: Just okay.
4: Eleyi.
1: This one.
4: A si se lori e.
1: We need to work on him.
4: Yo si se lori ara.
1: And he will work on himself.
4: O se wa tu to sile.
1: At his part on the ground.
4: O si amara oju e.
1: You declare to
4: all the time. O se so fun.
1: And now told him.
4: Wa lo si.
1: Go to this tree.
4: Odo.
1: Benisa.
4: O lo fo oju
1: e. Go and wash your face.
4: Lo torira.
1: Before you can see.
4: Iyan ni pe iyanu ti e.
1: It means it's not miracle.
4: O le ya.
1: Will not be fast.
4: O take process.
1: It takes process.
4: So to bara anu gba.
1: Minus mercy.
4: A le ko to doke.
1: It will be hard to get to the top.
4: Si o ba si anunu to le.
1: Minus mercy what you have to.
4: A pe ko to wa.
1: It will take time before you get it.
4: Eni.
1: Today.
4: Mo fe so fun e.
1: I want to tell you.
4: Gbigba anu.
1: Receiving mercy.
4: Nipa ibere.
1: By asking.
4: O ni eni to ba bere ri da Matthew
1: 7:8
4: eni ba bere o ri gba no matter what they ask
1: o yo ko bere
4: iwe James ni to ba ku ogbon fun enikan
1: King of James said there's wisdom
4: to ba ku anu fun enikan e je ko bere
1: let them ask from God
4: o gbodo mari ko mo lo mo
1: why should you marry I have no child
4: o wa anu lo ku si
1: all you need is mercy
4: o gbodo ni certificate
1: why do you have certificate
4: ko mo ri se
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4: ti aye titi
1: that the one has closed
4: e fi anu si
1: open it by your mercy
4: so pe nipa anu
1: say by mercy
4: awon olore mi
1: my benefactors
4: won wa mi kan
1: they begin to locate me
4: nipa anu
1: by mercy
4: gbogbo ti mo so na
1: every good thing I've lost
4: mo gba pada
1: I take them back
4: nipa anu
1: by mercy
4: ibi ti mo fe de laye
1: I want to get to a life
4: mo debe
1: I get there
4: nipa anu
1: by mercy
4: mo gba ogbon o
1: I receive wisdom
4: mo gba imo
1: I receive knowledge
4: mo gba isere
1: I receive prosperity all of you hearing me
4: lónìí ọjọ́ west
1: today be Wednesday
4: ẹ lọ lo Psalm 51
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4: me man to fe o
1: what you want I don't know
4: I know my self
1: mercy with me
4: seven o se mari lori oke
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4: 28 29 30 na gbo e ti eri wa lorun yin te ti je
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4: 081 081 123 2 2 2 2 in 5 places 2 lona maru
1: 2 in 5 places
4: 081 121 2 lona maru 2 in 5 places Olorun ti wa
1: our own God
4: o gbo adura
1: answers prayers
4: na mo so fun e
1: like God you
4: Batime o kigbe fun adura
1: Batime pray for mercy
4: awon adura mejeje
1: this seven prayer points
4: anu nikan lo ma npe
1: they only call for mercy
4: o se n to ba gba
1: they don't the president
4: ti anu ki fun
1: that mercy will not speak
4: to ba le ri adura mejeje
1: you have to pray these seven prayers
4: en ko to ni ra memo
1: you should never be hard for you again
4: adura kokoro
1: prayer number 1
4: Oluwa
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4: ibitiese awon iran tin da mi
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0: Labe anu.
1: Under mercy.
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0: Igba ti anu kan ba ti mewu.
1: Until mercy touch that to me.
0: Won gba agbada ku Olorun.
1: They removed the evil garment from me.
0: The mark was removed.
1: Ami yen kuro.
0: The rejection was taken away.
1: Ikosile yen kuro.
0: Oluwa.
1: Oh Lord.
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0: Eje ki anu tu mi la.
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2: Voices you need at work.
1: Abuja. Our program has changed. Many have been calling. Daddy.
0: Friday night.
1: Please make that our program Friday night. Go and plead with your God. And I do not
0: say Friday night.
1: We can do it on Friday night.
0: So Saturday.
1: We be for workers only. In the evening.
0: So on your Friday.
1: That means this Friday.
0: Only my case is urgent.
1: Or of me back on you call you.
0: To my boy Polo.
1: You will hear more about
0: my
1: this.
0: My case is urgent.
1: Or of me back on you call you.
0: On Friday.
1: On your Friday, you
0: at
1: know.
0: Area 1. Yaya Baleva. So when my case is urgent.
1: Or of me back on you call you.
0: And you are Ekiti.
1: Ekiti.
0: I will Lord on you by.
1: We are with you already.
0: I go mess alarm.
1: 9 a.m. this morning.
0: Akure.
1: Akure.
0: Ola.
1: Remember tomorrow is our
0: home. I go mess alarm.
1: 9 a.m.
0: Go you pada.
1: It doesn't change.
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0: Bola gbara Olorun.
1: But by the grace of God.
0: Ma so time tambo.
1: I'll tell you what time we are coming.
0: Ogo yin fun.
1: Hey, may I go speak first.
0: Bo Ikorodu Thursday night.
1: Ikorodu, remember Thursday night.
0: Ama fara han be.
1: I'm going to be there.
0: Ati ku Lakure.
1: As we leave Akure.
0: I'm born in Ikorodu.
1: We are storming Ikorodu.
0: E gbadua.
1: Pray.
0: Labe anu.
1: Under mercy.
0: Emi na je yan
1: le. I to become great today.
0: Sori eni.
1: Today sir.
0: Gbogbo en to ngbo mi pata.
1: All of you hearing me.
0: Lo ma ru ebo anu.
1: Make a sacrifice of mercy.
0: Sorry, Tia, no fun for you like
1: don't have to speak for life.
0: Only sorry.
1: It's giving when you are kind at
0: if
1: it.
0: If you can give,
1: to a man of Fufuni,
0: you will rise.
1: Ah, don't anybody
0: do it.
1: I pray.
0: What did it?
1: Hey, now you shall rise.
0: So did it.
1: Then I arise.
0: Okay.
1: I get what you know.
0: Moran, no,
1: I receive mercy.
0: Say amen.
1: Amen.
0: To say amen.
1: Amen.
0: But when it can,
1: as many,
0: to be one mighty more, no
1: let the head time to come down to mercy today.
0: Well, you are doer
1: with prayers
0: at your end
1: and with offering.
0: But one pata.
1: Every one of them. Spirit of God says, within just 7 days, he wants to make them something.
0: Oga,
1: my brother,
0: to bani phone
1: if you have your phone with you,
0: then press.
1: Let me pray on it now.
0: Ma can number, Lord.
1: You know your account number by
0: heart.
1: Mercy is about to speak.
0: To batini warere.
1: Once you have good character,
0: atinu rere.
1: And you have good heart, surely mercy is coming to
0: you. Marabia gada
1: in the name of Jesus.
0: Moso tele
1: I prophesy into the atmosphere.
0: Are you
1: glorious at once?
0: Ni wiki.
1: This week,
0: glory phone
1: on your phone.
0: By ironia,
1: hey, man, receive good news.
0: Glory phone
1: on your phone.
0: By ironia,
1: hey, man, receive good news.
0: And the Toro Pole Muele,
1: anyone that thinks what to tell you that,
0: hey, Anubemi,
1: hey, man, let us all of them
0: receive good news.
1: By ironia,
0: you will share testimony in the name of Jesus.
1: Hey, I decree,
0: or let the Nigeria
1: come back.
0: But I want to want color you.
1: All those that has been kidnapped,
0: Angelua lot to
1: one. Hey, man, the God of God,
0: carry Anuba.
1: You receive mercy.
0: I get what you are.
1: Let's enter to the more
0: mercy.
1: As many that believe, before 12 noon, something is about to happen. Like I told you,
0: Psalm 51,
1: Psalm 4,
0: Psalm 102.
1: Psalm 102. Today's day of mercy. Use it to do the work of mercy. Then get your phone.
0: Lost your only transfer.
1: Go to your transfer.
0: Man, send the order
1: and send your offering of mercy.
0: 2,000. Make sure you
1: do it. Make sure you do it.
0: Lost okay. Oh, Mountain Jacob,
1: and you see what's called Jehovah.
0: Oh, Ninia, your Wednesday.
1: Today's Wednesday.
0: What about the four kilometers?
1: Hey, man, everything you do with that.
0: I can number the phone number.
1: The account detail. 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
0: Labi agbara anu.
1: Under the power of mercy.
0: Otidoke.
1: Amen.
0: Orogolo.
1: Jesus
0: of
1: glory.
0: Lord prosper. In the name of Jesus.
1: Amen.
0: Eyanre kiti.
1: Ekiti.
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1: Let's meet at afaro.
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1: yamba. Everyone you see.
0: Epo kan pade wa.
1: Tell them to invite
0: you. Oro meji meji.
1: Two oil each.
0: Mani wa fun.
1: I must to give you.
0: Eyan akura.
1: Akura.
0: Aro lani.
1: Tomorrow morning.
0: Gbogbo en to ba.
1: Everyone you see.
0: So fun pe.
1: Tell them. I will use my glory.
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2: honorable
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1: the name of Jesus Christ Nazareth
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1: all the children of God
0: jake jadu agbaye
1: worldwide
0: mo kiye pe good morning
1: I greet you
0: good afternoon
1: ekason
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1: esikale
0: ni ma koko to ba o
1: I don't know the height
0: sa mo kan be
1: just take one
0: emi gbaladu
1: I pray
0: laarin ogoro eniyan
1: whether among the multitude
0: what tayo patapara in the name of Jesus
2: amen
0: o fe bere question kan
1: I want to have question
0: kini olohun o le se
1: what is impossible for God to do nothing
0: mo tun bere gba keji
1: I say at the second time
0: kini olohun o le se
2: kosi
1: what is possible for God to do nothing
0: kini o le se

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1: oluwa se o
2: thank you lord
0: tori pe mo mo yin
1: tori pe mo mo yin
0: oluwa e se
1: oluwa se
0: thank you lord
2: I pray
0: gbogbo eni ri mi gbo
2: so that can hear me
0: mo ti bere lowo eyin eyan mo ni ki olohun ni se
2: eni
0: o si mo bere ngba keje eni o si
2: I have the second time you said
0: nothing o to wa bi olorun yen
2: I say have the god
0: o na ni ko si
2: he said nothing
0: ah wa bi eyin la e wa n bere lowo mi pe mo mo se mo pe o dahun
2: o dahun
0: o dahun bi be do fi dahun
2: the bible I read it
0: o ni mi ni olorun awon ara
2: o
0: so to so ro se
2: fun nothing is impossible for me to do
0: to ba wa ri be
2: if it so
0: eni kan ri mi gbo
2: somebody can hear me
0: ohun ti iwọ ro ko soro yẹn
2: why you think it's so hard
0: olorun yẹ ju e
2: yes I will settle it
0: babe sa sori awon to ma ni testimony
2: you know that we have this testimony
0: mo ma n fara balẹ gbo testimony
2: I did listen attentively to their testimony
0: then mama wo itara teri yẹn fi n soro
2: I will now look at the zeal they speak with
0: ati ọkan to fi n soro
2: and the mind of speaking
0: ma fira mi si position to wa
2: I will put myself in that position
0: o ma je ki eri ojo mi loju
2: it made me to share his testimony
0: nigba ti mo gbo eri
2: when I heard the testimony
0: ti mo gbo eri
2: when I heard the testimony that somebody told me
0: a wa ni gado ojo
2: yen we were to go there
0: lajo to ti wa laye
2: that ever since he has been
0: ori keyan bo ni 50,000
2: he never see anyone that gave her 50,000 I looked at that woman
0: dada
2: mo
0: tun bo kan badan
2: mo yen
0: to
2: ti wo
0: eti gbogbo alagboyun
2: all of us heard this one
0: ni awon ori keyan fi owo to 20,000
2: she has never seen
0: one account yin won ri
2: deposited 20,000 naira in account
0: mo wa wo
2: and I looked at her
0: mo wo fe
2: I look at that story
0: pe
2: I see that
0: o ye ka ma yin olorun
2: we supposed to
0: ete won si bi sa
2: mo gbadura I pray
0: bo luwa ti nbete mi e wa
2: the lord live eternally
0: me wa ju luwa ti mi
2: duro
0: wa ni testimony
2: testimony
0: to ba ngbo testimonies
2: if you are listening to testimonies
0: to the focus
2: and your mind is there
0: o rorun lati key sinu testimony
2: it's very easy to click key to it
0: o rorun lati key sinu testimony
2: it's very easy to key into it
0: e ba ngbo ti bible wi
2: listen to what the bible says
0: mo wa no owe owe
2: ni
0: ori keta
2: chapter 3
0: e fara balẹ gbo ese keta ti kerin
2: listen to verse 3 and 4
0: proverb yes chapter 3 verse 3 and 4
2: owe ori keta ti kerin
1: ma se je ki anu ati otito ki o fi osile
0: so gbo o
2: can you hear that
0: ti anu ati otito to ba ti ko laye yan
2: eyan
0: ti di empty body
2: one has become empty barren
0: yeah.
2: Yes
0: anu o is sanu
2: you do have
0: no to
2: people you are not gbagbe or truthful
0: and
2: that person is finished
0: yes
1: so won ma run re
0: so won ma run re
2: buy them at
1: your neck o won si wa laya re
0: iyan to o ti so ma run re wa le ma ri ka
2: tied on your neck you be
0: wala tu mo si iwe ko won ti bi iwe okan re
2: ko
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2: that what the bible
0: is telling you yes
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2: you need to be honest
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0: Say aye te wa America lo ma ye yin testimony
2: America
0: lo to wa
2: it come for testimony. You understand, you understand.
0: Kenya man ni we
2: for one not to have a permit
0: kan gbe yan
2: and you have been arrested
0: kan de to file
2: and released.
0: No ko komo o
2: is not common
0: ko komo o
2: is not common
0: me gbo po sele
2: I've never had it. Obere
0: yen pa pa confirm we pe ohun o gbo
2: pe o sele yi
0: but o sele soko e
2: ne pa gbe se yawo by taking the wife's stuff
3: o se ni ronu ati se enu laye ni omo ojo ni la fe fe ni mi that 2025 I'm seeing my robot when I introduce the robot singing. 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But she did Sunday. Sunday, I said, the first day of the week, he Okomija the old drop or a coney, military base, I'm up me, Koyaki, and two bunny we could the military base, daddy. 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Bashiniko Park ni Daddy Oma ni Betty City Agumeji Luru which is around Monday Muti Mpadro Ajoti Mimi Mpadro Ajoti Mimi Mpadoma Diago Meta Uwa Kwimi Mpadoko Kwimi Pi Amma Sisi Motwe Amma De Magwi Amma Handi Mifun Choba Toma Gwilo Si Biko Kwe Consular Nigeria Koma Bi Ajoti Mimi Do the pollution like if we pay for Baba Loso. 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Above she comes down for also the picture me about Darcy, about the same people, about the same patra, Nicky Cocky Connie, touching up by same patra, all she broba, Ujuma, but what she was, Juma, but what she was, I want no fair lady, daddy. Lassie, but also DB 6 o'clock on the coping, because shall life on me be a woman with 10 days, no don't, Lassie. After 10 days, I'm married. Adanjo. If you don't think so, go here from only go back from Kopi. Consular Nigeria. Call me, but she won't arrange it. Only when you be consular, the consular call me from America. Only if you don't think so, don't think so. From only be. 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Daddy, the Baman Bunko to share in the estates. 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Daddy, the Babuki, or no to feel
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0: o oh ri kokoro
2: don't you see key
0: o gbadura
2: she pray
0: o balaorin
2: she walk with God
0: o ran olohun leti
2: and remember God
0: o wa ju kokoro si
2: and now throw the key at
0: o fi 5000 o fi key
2: she key into it with 5000
0: angel is sokale
2: an angel descended
0: o dide bi eniyan
2: arose like men
0: o le wa nbe
2: ama
0: yo ejade
2: ni wo wo bring release
0: o de gbe jade
2: and they releasing
0: I moye awon eyan to ti be
2: a lot of people
0: won jade si Nigeria
2: that they were deported to Nigeria
0: oko e wa ri pe ki se follower lo titi
2: you see that her husband is not a follower
0: but only say in to fi suffer mo be
2: her husband is it the way you pay
0: pe mo gbadura la laaro ati lale
2: she do her money devotion and she
0: devotion
2: she normally listen to money devotion
0: o fi challenge olorun
2: she use that to her challenge
0: her
2: she keep together and God answer them
0: gbogbo eyin te benu igbe
2: all of you in captivity
0: jump up to say
2: amen
0: to o sile
2: amen
0: in the name of Jesus
2: in Jesus name
0: e je kokunrin e wa ri woli o
2: let that man come to see the prophet you must receive your
0: blessing
2: all the children
0: te wa ni Canada o ti gba we gbelu make sure
2: pe
0: ori woli
2: make sure you see the
0: aye ma wa fun one on one
2: fun gbogbo eyi te wa be
0: lo ko Jesu o ma ra nu ba mo ni wa ra nu ba wa ra nu ba in the name of Jesus
2: Jesus name.
0: Awon kan won mo address.
2: They don't know the address.
0: Mo ti so address for
2: wa. I told you the address. And I told you how you can
0: lori
2: visit it on Facebook.
0: Ma to pe address
2: e la ro. Address this morning.
0: Number 69.
2: Number 69.
0: Milvan Drive.
2: Milvan Drive.
0: In North York.
2: North York.
0: Field Milvan.
2: Field Milvan.
0: In Toronto, Ontario.
2: Toronto, Ontario.
0: M9L.
2: M9L.
0: 1YB.
2: 1YB.
0: Ibe lati pade.
2: That's where we are saying.
0: Loruko Jesu.
2: In the name of Jesus.
0: Go atonwa.
2: Divine glory.
0: Olorun yo die for. In the name of Jesus.
2: Jesus.
0: Omo mekani London.
2: A woman in London.
0: One has the one be.
2: She has been
0: for
2: there
0: for good 20 years.
2: For good 20 years.
0: Kosi wo egbelu.
2: No residential permit.
0: E won ti oju re ma ti la
2: koja. Look at what she have been passed through.
0: For good
2: for 20 years.
0: Ma ti sise si ori olori.
2: They will have served others.
0: Ma ti si opolopo wahala.
2: They have done a lot of labor.
0: But si passport British
2: no passport.
0: So gbe nigba to gbagbo.
2: But when she believes.
0: To gbo lo rin ajo.
2: She joined with God.
0: E tenu won gbo fun ra.
2: Let's confirm from her.
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1: 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What have you been looking for a very long time?
0: Ayo dare for. Amen. So pa Oluwa. Yo dare for me.
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1: 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Akoko
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0: 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Oh yo yo yo.
1: Jesus, he that I name.
0: Fua, say your name.
1: For my success.
0: Ati eri temi na.
2: Ati eri
0: temi
2: na.
0: Come on, come on. Taya, taya. Oh, ya, ya.
2: Jesus.
1: Jesus, I speak as a oracle. A representative of Almighty.
0: Be a mere bandit to
1: me. Your hymn will be meaningful.
0: No, record just a
1: dialogue. Be answered.
0: What a testimony.
1: You have testimony.
0: All the people
1: sing for a special party.
0: Where you
1: country
0: that's
1: in
0: you.
1: We answer you.
0: In the name of Jesus.
1: Jesus,
0: I return you. Last set, Baba. Last set, Oma. Last set, Ma. Jesus. Oluwawa.
1: In Jesus' name, my Lord.
0: Baralong.
1: By the grace of God.
0: Program one.
1: Today's program in Ibadan.
0: Mani agbara.
1: Will be so powerful.
0: Man bagwe perfect.
1: Don't forget your perfume.
0: Afen selori eni.
1: We want to work on
0: ben,
1: it.
0: Ben. Ogbodo ri oju rere se.
1: We must obtain favor.
0: Ogbodo ri anuba. Agbodo ya olenu.
1: We must surprise.
0: Eran ogbodo se mo
1: ara.
0: Bishop
1: Odoy must fulfill.
0: Bo ba de gbagbo.
1: Loruko
0: Jesus oya gba iganu re.
2: Amen.
0: In the name of Jesus.
2: Amen.
0: Wa de se bi oba.
2: Amen.
0: Jesus Oluwawa.
2: Amen.
1: Don't let her forget
0: the
1: word that
0: came
1: in.
0: The program Lola Wednesday,
1: tomorrow, Wednesday
0: Thursday,
1: and Thursday
0: Canada.
1: In Canada.
0: To Bambo, the program Lola.
1: We are
0: Canada.
1: Tomorrow.
0: To T, ni we belu.
1: You don't have residential permit.
0: Passport, eh, Danny.
1: Come along with your passport.
0: Passport,
1: the passport
0: photograph
1: I'm talking
0: one.
1: About is a photograph.
0: Photograph one.
1: Passport photograph.
0: Emu, Danny.
1: You come along with it.
0: I feel like
1: we want to pray with
0: and
1: him.
0: Then, then,
1: I said, Danny, you
0: better buy we belu yet. Listen, come back to Philobe.
1: There's a reason why you heard
0: that. Bro, yeah, no.
1: And
0: you
1: must receive
0: master of value.
1: But I promise to fulfill.
0: No, call this a dialogue.
1: You are handsome.
0: And you tell why, sir.
1: Those of you
0: who
1: are trusting God for now. You are being delayed. You did not have us
0: planned.
1: Men have been disappointed.

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1: o
0: fe ki si
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0: mo gbadura fun yin
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1: olorun
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0: ago meta
1: by 3 la ma
0: pade ni ola
1: ni
0: program
1: Canada
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0: Ati Akinyemi Rebecca.
1: And Akinyemi Rebecca.
0: Happy birthday to you. Loruko Jesu ti Nazareth.
1: In the name of Jesus.
0: Opolopo re le o se laye. In the name of Jesus. So pe mo ma se bi oba.
2: So pe
0: ma se bi oba.
1: I will
0: ma se bi oba in the name of Jesus
1: in Jesus name
0: ju gbo e lo eni ba se re mura si
1: the one that is doing good do it
0: yi to si ka mura si ka
1: the one that is doing evil continue
0: atori ati kai kan oni
1: be both good and evil there is no one
0: kamaru ka to so nko
1: before we do anything
0: bo ba ti ni Jesus
1: if you have not accept Jesus
0: o gbo do gba ni o
1: you must accept him
0: o gbo do gba ni
1: you must accept him
0: olu ma je ki awon awon iyanu re ko ya
1: he is the one that will hasten us
0: o ma je ki eri e ko ya
1: will speed your testimony
0: gba Jesus sinu aye yin
1: accepting Jesus in your life
0: o je igbe aye tuntun
1: is a new life
0: o ma fun oni abo
1: he will give you protection
0: oni isegun
1: and victory
0: to ba fe gba Jesus
1: if you want to accept Jesus
0: je ki mo o
1: let me know
0: send the message
1: send your message
0: sorry the same number
1: on that same number
0: we fe gba Jesus
1: that you want to accept
0: Jesus
1: ama seto
0: bi yanu se bodo sele ati bi o se ati se ri bo mi fun
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0: loruko Jesu
1: in the name of Jesus
0: amen the same number 0808208888 e send the testimony in sibe
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5: Good morning. Welcome to Divine Connection House, a program anchored by Pastor Roland Oduwole, the presiding pastor of Dynamic Prayer Chapel, number 106, Iju Fagba Road, beside Olowosoke Dile Police Station, Iju Road. God bless you as you listen.
6: Glory to God. You are welcome to this morning edition of Divine Connection Hour. This is a prayer and inspirational program sponsored by Dynamic Nation. My name is Pastor Roland Oluwole. Good morning. I pray with you in the name of the Lord. The Lord will grant you the desires of your heart. The power of the Lord will give you rest of mind. I pray with you in the name of the Lord. Whatsoever you lay your hands upon this season, in the name of the Lord will bless it. The Lord will bless the work of your hand. The Lord will bless your home. The power of the Lord will rest upon this family. No evil, no tragedy will be traceable to this family. It shall be well with you, and you are going to give glory to God. In Jesus' mighty name, amen. Once again, you are welcome to this morning program. This is a program we bring our way every day, Monday to Friday, 6 o'clock in the morning like this to 6:30. And by the grace of God, what we are looking at this week, we started since Monday. Stand up and fight. Stand up and fight. Don't fold your hand if you have a destiny. Don't just sit down there and fold your hand if you know you are going places. Stand up and fight so that you can fulfill the purpose of God for your life. This is what we are looking at this week. Stand up and fight. And by the grace of God, tomorrow, Thursday, is our much announced Thursday program. It's an interdenomination program. Two services tomorrow morning, 6:30 in the morning to 7:45, first service. And second service is 8 o'clock to 10 o'clock by the grace of God. Tomorrow, Thursday, Dynamic Prayer Chapel, number 106, Iju Road, Agege. If you are coming from Agege Pen Cinema, get to under the bridge, Agege under the bridge. If you don't come with your own car, you are going to see buses and keke. They'll be saying, Fagba, Fagba, enter that one. Tell the driver you want to stop at Dynamic Prayer Chapel, beside Sokedile Police Station. They dropped you in front of the church. And if you are coming from a Jewish Aga Akute axis, board the bus going to Agege Pen Cinema. Drop at church bus stop. Walk forward like two poles and cross to the other side. That is Dynamic Prayer Chapel. Tomorrow, by the grace of God, two services, 6:30 in the morning to 7:45, and second service is 8:00 to 10:00. It's going to be awesome. Please create time to be part of this program. Stand up and fight. We said in the course of the week that whether we like it or not, whether we believe it or not, life is a battle. Whether you like to hear this or not, whether you believe this or not, everyone has one enemy or the other. Whether you believe this or not, as far as a man and a woman of destiny is concerned, warfare has been declared against you from the bottom of hell. So it is your standing up to fight that will give you a guaranteed destiny. The book of Job tells us, man that is born of a woman is of few days. And even those few days, the Bible says, is full of trouble. So there are battles to fight. More so, if you want peace of mind, more so, if you want to fulfill your destiny, there are battles to fight. Many of us are in the midst of our own battle right now. Many of us have just conquered some levels of battle. Many of us have just entered into some battles. And many of us are preparing to get out of one battle or the other. So there's a spiritual war going on. 1 Timothy chapter 6, verse 12. Apostle Paul was talking here. He said, fight a good fight. Fight a good fight. If you are going to fulfill your destiny, fight a good fight. If the plan of God will come to pass in your life, fight a good fight. If the promises of God for your life will not fail, rise up and fight. And we said in the course of the week that there are 10 deep passages that must be seriously considered in this kind of message to establish the message and to drive home that we are made to fight. Number one, Exodus 15 verse 3. The Bible says, the Lord is a man of war. The Lord is his name. So our God is a man of war. We and his children are equally man and woman of war. Number two, Ephesians chapter 6 verse 12. The Bible says, for we wrestle not against flesh and blood, but against principalities, number one, against powers, number two, against rulers of the darkness of this world, number three, and against spiritual wickedness in high places. The Bible says, for we wrestle. The word wrestle there is a very harsh word. It refers to struggling. It refers to hand-to-hand fighting. It refers to and fight for your destiny. Stand your ground in faith and fight for the glory of your children. Stand on the ground of faith.
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6: And fight for this marriage.
8: This is.
6: He said we fight. Number four passage is Psalm 144 verse 1. Blessed be the Lord my strength, which teacheth my

0: war and my fingers to fight. So God is an instructor and is a teacher of warfare. He teaches people how to fight. Number 5, passage, 1 Corinthians 9:26. I therefore so run, not as uncertainly, so fat I, not as one that beated the air. Meaning, people can fight, but it's like they are fighting to beat the air, fighting shadows. God did not say we should fight shadows. He said we should fight. Number 6 scripture, Revelation 12:7. The Bible said, and there was war in heaven. Michael and his angels fought. They fought against the dragon. And the dragon fought and his angel. But the beautiful thing is in verse 8. And they prevailed not. Neither was their place found any more in heaven for them. Until you can stand up and fight. Promises may never come to pass. Number 7 scripture, 2 Timothy chapter 2, verse 5. And if a man also strive for mysteries, yet is he not crowned, except he strive lawfully. So the striving, the fighting has laws. There are rules to the game. And the simple rule is that don't wait for evil to happen before you rise up to fight. Take the battle to the gates of the enemy. Number 8 scripture, 2 Corinthians chapter 10, verse 4. The Bible says, for the weapons of our warfare are not carnal, but then they are mighty through God to the pulling down of strongholds. So you need to fight to pull down strongholds. You need to fight to pull down powers of the wicked. Number 9 scripture, 1 Timothy 1:18. Apostle Paul was talking here. This charge I commit unto thee, son Timothy, according to the prophecies which went before on thee, that thou by them mightest war a good warfare. Here, Apostle Paul was talking to his son Timothy that there are beautiful prophecies concerning you. There are beautiful promises of God that you have heard in your ears. He now said, until you fight for them, they may never come to pass. You got to fight for the promises you have heard so that promises can come to pass. And number 10, you should look at Luke 14:31. He was talking about a king that wants to go to war. And he said, if you must go to war, you must take an audit. What is the level of your preparation compared to the people you want to go and fight? So he's talking about taking a personal audit of your life before you engage in any spiritual warfare. So what we are looking at this week, and by the grace of God, what we are coming to do tomorrow, Thursday, stand up and fight. Don't fold your hand. Don't cross your hand. You have a destiny. There is a plan of God for your life. Don't let the enemy waste it. Fight a good fight. And we said in the course of the week that there are 15 categories of fights that you can fight, which the Bible called good fights. 15 categories of fight you can fight. And the Bible refers to those fights as good fights. We say number 1, when you fight to possess your possessions, the Bible call it good fights. God has given you promises, beautiful promises. Any fight you fight to ensure those promises come to pass, it's a good fight. God has given you concerning your children. God has said you are going to see your children's children. God has told you that the number of your days you shall fulfill. God has told you that you will plant a vineyard and you will eat of the fruit thereof. God has told you that no evil shall come near your habitation. These are promises of God. So any fight you fight to ensure these promises of God come to pass in your life is a good fight. I will send the course of the week that the fact that God has said it is not automatic that is going to come to pass. If you want what God said to come to pass in your life, you must rise up and fight. Fight for it. And in the course of the week, we said that God told the children of Israel, I'm going to give you a land flowing with milk and honey. Anybody will expect that going to that land will be so easy. Taking over that land will be so easy. Bible says Moses sent 12 spies to go and spy the land. By the time they go to that land, Bible says they met the sons of Anarchy in those lands. These are unusual strong men. People with 6 fingers and 6 toes. They were giants. Out of the 12, 10 run back and told Moses, it was true the land is beautiful, but we cannot enter. And Moses said, why? There are giants in that place. But God said he has given us the land. Why do we still have giants there? He said, sir, we can't possess that land. Bible says Joshua and Caleb came. And he said, sir, the land is good as the Lord has said. And it is equally true that there are giants in that place. The sons of Anarchy were there. The descendants of Goliath were in that land. But sir, let us move in. We can possess the land. And that was what they did. They entered the land and they fought the sons of Anarchy and they possessed that land. God has spoken powerful promises for your life. But those promises will never come to pass if you will not fight for the fulfillment of those prophecies. So you got to fight for your possession. You got to fight for the promises of God for your life to come to pass. We said number 2, when you fight to enlarge your coast, the Bible call it a good fight. When you fight to possess your possession, God call it a good fight. Number 2, when you fight to enlarge your coast, God call it a good fight. Because if you don't fight to enlarge your coast can remain small till you die. Jabez called on God of Israel saying, oh, that thou will bless me indeed and enlarge my coast. 1 Chronicles 4:10. And God granted Jabez the desire of his heart. He fought for the enlargement of his coast. So to enlarge your coast means to increase your influence, to increase your blessing, to increase your territory. Any fight you do to enlarge your coast is a good fight. Number 3, when you fight to defend yourself, defend your family, defend your children, God call it a good fight. It has often been said that the best defense is attack. Don't wait till you are attacked before you start fighting. Take the battle to the gate of the enemy. It is a good fight. As believers, we are called to stand firm against every attack of the enemy. So, defending yourself, defending your marriage, defending your children is a good fight. Fight a good fight. 1 Timothy 6:12. Number 4, when you fight to recover what the enemy has stolen, God call it a good fight. He said there are 15 categories of fights that God called good fights. Number four, when you fight to recover what the enemy has stolen from you, God called it a good fight. 1 Samuel 30 verse 8, David inquired of the Lord, saying, Lord, shall I pursue after this troop? Shall I overtake? And God said, it's a good fight. Pursue, for thou shalt surely overtake them. And without fail, you will recover all. And this is what David did. When you are fighting to recover what the enemy has stolen from you, it is a good fight. When you fight to recover lost opportunities, when you fight to recover lost health and strength, when you fight to recover lost joy and peace in your marriage, when you fight to recover lost spiritual fire, when you fight to recover lost finances and resources, when you fight to recover lost favor and influence, when you fight to recover lost time and years, God says it is a good fight. Now, going forward this morning again, number five, when you fight to fulfill your destiny, God called it a good fight. Every God-given destiny faces opposition. To fulfill your divine purpose, you must fight. Spiritually, you must fight. Mentally, you must fight. You must fight the power that wants to hinder the plan of God for your life. You must fight oppositions. You must fight hindrances. You must fight family curses. You must fight family patterns. Anytime you rise up to fight to fulfill your destiny, God called it a good fight. You must fight against ignorance. Knowledge of God's word reveals purpose and direction. You must fight against laziness. Destiny is fulfilled through diligence and hard work. You must fight against fear, because fear paralyzes progress and prevents people from obeying God's will. You must fight through prayer, violent prayer. Prayer releases divine strength and guidance. You must fight against spiritual opposition. The enemy resists those pursuing God's purpose. And you must fight with faith and perseverance. So, the number five fight you can fight, that God call it a good fight. Any fight you fight to fulfill your destiny, God call it a good fight. Number six, when you fight to pull down servants riding on the horse of your destiny, God call it a good fight. Any fight you fight to pull down servants riding on the horse of your own destiny, God call it a good fight. This describes an abnormal situation where people who should be advancing in life are held back, and other people occupy the person's position. They call it swapping. This is fighting against destiny reversal. So any fight you fight against destiny reversal, God called it a good fight. 1 Timothy 6:12. Fight a good fight of faith. And we say number six, when you fight to pull down servants riding on the horse of your destiny, God called it a good fight. In ancient times, horses were symbol of honor, authority, power, and leadership. White princes represented people who were qualified, noble, and destined for position of influence. Servants riding on horses mean people occupy positions they are not entitled to. Princes working as servants means capable, gifted, or rightful people being humbled, overlooked, oppressed, or denied their proper place. This is a situation where people in low position were exalted to places of authority And people who should have been honored were humble or treated as servants. So when you fight for the reversal, the Bible says it is a good fight. Number seven, we are looking at 15 categories of fight that you can fight, and God will say it is a good fight. Number seven, when you fight to stop every power of untimely death, it is a good fight. Any fight you fight to stop every power of untimely death over your life, over your family, God call it a good fight. Untimely death refer to anything that tried to cut short a person's life before God's appointed time. The Bible assures believers that God is a preserver of life. Death is called an enemy in the scripture. But God has ultimate authority over it through his power and through Jesus Christ. Jesus has authority over death. John 11:25. I am the resurrection and the life. Through Christ, death is no longer the final power over believer. There is victory through the power of resurrection. Romans 6:9. Knowing that Christ being raised from the dead died no more. The resurrection of Jesus demonstrates total victory over death. The spirit that gives life dwells in us. Romans 8:11. He that raised up Christ from the dead shall also quicken your mortal body. The Holy Spirit gives life and preserves believers from untimely death. So any fight you fight to stop the power of untimely death, God call it a good fight.
1: In Jordan.
0: As a good fight. Number eight, when you fight to break family evil pattern, God call it a good fight. Family evil pattern.
2: 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And today,
3: hey everybody, this is the Sweets, and it's about to get all funky today. Great music and fantastic.
0: Negative cycle within a family life, repeated failure or delay, cycle of poverty or instability, recurring conflict or broken relationship, repeated moral or spiritual struggle. So any fight you fight to stop this evil family pattern, God call it a good fight. By the grace of God, tomorrow Thursday, please join this chariot. Let's come together and pray. Stand up and fight. You carry a destiny. There's a promise of God upon your life. You carry a mandate of God. There's an assignment of God for your life. Stand up and fight for it. That God said it is not automatic. That's going to come to pass. You got to fight for it so that you can see it in reality, so that it can manifest. And I pray with you, every good promises you have heard, in the name of the Lord, they will come to pass in the name of Jesus. Tomorrow, by the grace of God, two services, Dynamic Prayer Chapel, number 106 Ijuro Road, Agege. From Agege, Penn Cinema, enter bus or keke, going to Faga. Tell the driver you want to stop at the church besides Sokedile police station, Dynamic Prayer Chapel. They dropped in front of the church. If you are coming from a Jewish Aga area, board the bus going to Agege Penn Cinema. Drop at church bus stop. Walk forward a bit, cross to the other side, Dynamic Prayer Chapel. Tomorrow is going to be awesome. God be with you in the name of Jesus. In case you'd like to talk to me, you can come here after the meeting. 080-230-43778. 080-230-43778. My name is Pastor Roland Oluwole. Good morning.
4: We are sure you've been blessed. 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
0: And blazing and ready to, you know, listen to the breakfast show today. We say thank you for a Wednesday. The breakfast show comes your way Mondays through to Fridays from 7 a.m. all the way to 12 p.m. So if you want to make your mornings as fantastic as possible, as informative as possible, as educative 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mornings better, starting with The Review, where we take a look at the stories making the front page of the Nigerian dailies. And this happens between 7 a.m. all the way to 8 a.m. So if you're interested in knowing what is happening in the dailies, Nigerian newspaper, this is a show you should be tuned into as well. Today's the 17th day in the month of June. This morning when I woke up and I saw, like, I checked my phone and I saw today's date, I was quite surprised. I don't know why, but I think June is on the run. So if you have plans, if you have goals, if you have things you want to achieve, do make sure every single day you wake up, you are doing your absolute best towards achieving that, your goals, because time is not waiting for anybody. I don't think it's only like extra running this time. So wake up every day to do your best towards achieving your goals. It's not easy, I must say, but still we have to do what we have to do. My name is Orelua Ogunshulu, and I'm so happy to be here again for a Wednesday alongside my beautiful co-host Rookie.
2: Good morning, Rookie. How are you doing? Good morning, listeners. Good morning, Ore, and good morning, Mr. Morgan. Today's a beautiful Wednesday morning. I love the weather. The weather is so nice. It is chilled. It's not cold.
0: How, like, will it not be chilled for you?
2: It's just amazing. Like, I came out today and I was looking at the weather and I'm just like, thank you, God. This weather is so beautiful. And yeah, it's a beautiful... What's wrong? Why is Ori looking at me like this?
0: I'm not going to cast you here. Go ahead. To continue.
2: Yeah, it's the midweek. June is fast approaching. So whatever
0: fast approaching,
2: you need...
0: Fast ending.
2: Fast ending. Fast ending. So whatever you need to do, please do it snappy. My name is Rookie Karim and welcome to the newspaper review.
0: All right. And of course, talking about the newspaper review for a Wednesday of a Wednesday.
1: I'll give you no move an intro, but if you don't say one move, move your radio with this.
0: Hello, Lagos. Today we usually have our in-house analyst, Dr. Martin Morgan.
3: Yeah, good morning. I think let me toe the line of Rookie. Say the weather is so amazing, and it depends on what happened, what transistor before seeing the weather.
0: It is
3: so,
0: well.
3: All the same.
0: It is well.
3: It's an amazing weather. Good morning.
0: Good morning. Thank you so much for being here again for today. We do appreciate you. All right. So talking about the review for today, the papers with me this morning is the Punch newspaper, Nigerian Tribune, and Daily Trust newspaper.
2: Oh, and I have the Nigerian Guardian and the Daily Trust.
0: All right. Moving on now to what's on the Punch newspaper for a Wednesday. We have quite a number of stories today. So let's start with the big story. 2027 battle. Mark slams federal government after appeal court reverses ADC deregistration. The writer here says, believe for ADC, four parties as appeal court upturns high court judgment. Another writer here says, article ADC, others tackle judiciary demand. Okay, let me take that again. Article ADC, others tackle judiciary demand NJC probe. Another writer here says, INEC hailed for opposing controversial judgment. You can find the story on page 2 in the Punch newspaper for today. Moving on to other headline, we have the NDC to bind OB Kwakwanso with anti-defection oath. This story is on page 12 in the Punch newspaper. Senate recalls members from recess over rising insecurity. This story is on page 10. Driver's death. Air Force detains officers. Launches probe. This story is on page 4 and 5 in the Punch newspaper. I'm quite happy about this update on this story. It was in the papers yesterday as well. Moving on, we have Senate kicks as Senate moves to amend Electricity Act. This story is on page 20 in the Punch newspaper for today. Federal government releases barely 5% of 54.93 trillion naira three-year road budget. This story is on page 9 in the Punch newspaper. 150 terrorists convicted in 48 hours. AGF. This version page 10. And lastly, we have UK sanctions Nigerian firm linked to Russia finance network. And you can find the story on page 12 in the Punch newspaper for today.
2: All right, moving on to The Guardian. 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
2: Article, Mark-led opposition registration. This is on page 6. Darkness and intimidation, says Adeleke. This is on page 7. Of The Guardian. And then we have federal government records 150 terrorism conviction as Tinubu hails Bastogi's elimination. You can find this on page 30 of The Guardian. Senate denies Oshiomhole's forgery allegation over Natasha's suspension. This is on page 5 of The Guardian. How Sowore lost his alleged rights violation suit against SSS, its DG. This is on page 15 of The Guardian. Ripple invests in Flutterwave at $3.2 billion evaluation to improve cross-border payment. This is on page 2. Above the masthead we have, I am ready to risk my life for the release of Orire abductees. Marking day vows. This is on page 3 of The Guardian. GenCos raised concern over fresh 1 trillion naira debts, decry 2.376 trillion naira stranded power. This is on page 3. And lastly, on The Guardian, we have petrol remains 1,350 naira per liter in Abuja amid crashing oil prices. Dangote effects 7 to 75 naira cuts, and this is on page 3 of The Guardian. That's all we have on this particular front page.
0: All right, so Nigerian Tribune this morning, we have the big story: appeal court halts execution of judgment deregistering ADC, accord three others. This story is on page 2 in Nigerian Tribune newspaper. Oyebandi came well prepared for leadership. It deserves another term, Tinubu tells Ekiti voters. This story is on page 2. 2027, defect, lose your seat, says NDC, signs indemnity form with candidate. This story is on page 3 in Nigerian Tribune newspaper. Terrorism, we have recorded 150 convictions in 2 days, federal government says, and you can find the story on page 26 in Nigerian Tribune newspaper. Health, simple writing test can detect early cognitive decline, researchers says. And you can find the story on page 26 in Nigerian Tribune newspaper. Two soldiers, one policeman killed as gunmen attack NIPSS in Kuru, Jos. This story is on page 26 in Nigerian Tribune newspaper. Oyo, not Chibok, we will rescue abducted pupils, teachers, Makinde, as VDM leads protest against insecurity. You can find the story on page 13 in Nigerian Tribune newspaper. And lastly, we have 1999 transition. AD didn't meet our requirement for registration, Abdusalami says. And the writer says, it was accommodated to avoid unrest from Southwest. Its alliance with APP violated electoral law, he adds. And you can find the story on page 3 in Nigerian Tribune newspaper.
2: All right, now moving on to the Daily Trust. How gunmen attack NIPSS. This is on page 4 on the Daily Trust. Moving on to the next story. Despite reforms, Naira remains weak. IMF, you can find this on page 6 of Daily Trust. Sultan Catholic bishops demand action against insecurity. This is on page 8 of the Daily Trust. 96-year-old woman dies after alleged attack by granddaughter. This is on page 13 of the Daily Trust. And lastly, on the Daily Trust, we have Apex Court suspends Justice Lifo's judgment, deregistration ADC orders. This is on page 5. And that's all we have on Daily Trust.
0: All right, we'll continue with this after the short break.

0: Welcome back to the paper review right here on Jordan 105.5 FM Lagos. Now to the last paper of the day, which is Vanguard newspaper. We have the big story. Relief for ADC, other parties as appeal court stops the registration. And the writer says, blast trial judge Lifu over judicial rascality. INEC backstay of execution. Opposition alleges plots to silence rivals. And we also have Olawepo Washim Ade Bayo Accord, CNPP, Ame Ajulo speak. Justice Lifo declines to hand off ADC case. Others mark Aregbesola to pay 1 million naira fine. You can find the stories on page 5 in Vanguard newspaper for today. We also have gunmen attacks NIPSS in play 2, kill 2 soldiers, 1 policeman. This story is on page 9 in Vanguard newspaper. We also have ships remain on hold in Strait of Hormuz despite US-Iran deal. This story is on page 8 in Vanguard newspaper for today. Troops rescue 398 kidnapped victims, arrest 31 terrorists, neutralize 10. This story is on page 6. And we also have Senate Oshiomhole at daggers drawn over Natasha's 6-month suspension. This is also in Vanguard newspaper for today. You can grab a copy of Vanguard as well to read or to get more details on any of the headlines that I've just mentioned. And now let's move on to analysis for today. And like I mentioned earlier, our analyst for today, Wednesday, is Dr. Martin Morgan, and is already here in the studio ready to share his thoughts. Now, I was starting with the story of the Punch newspaper. Federal government releases... Okay, let me take that back. We're starting with this story off the Punch newspaper, which is Mark slams federal government after appeal court reverses ADC deregistration. That's our first story for today. So don't go anywhere. We'll come back after this break to discuss this.
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0: Welcome back. My name is Oreoluwa Ogunsholu.
2: And my name is Ruki Karim.
0: All right, so now to the story, our first story of the morning. Mark slams federal government after appeal court reverses ADC deregistration. The story here says, following the Court of Appeals decision to reverse the deregistration of African Democratic Congress and 4 other parties on Monday, ADC National Chairman Senator David Mark stated the judiciary is on trial and warned the federal government against political manipulation. Stakeholders also called for sanctions against Justice Peter Lifu for flouting a superior court order, as the ADC assures supporters they will remain on the ballot. Now let's hear your thoughts on this, Dr. Morgan. Before we even came on air, I was trying to clarify some things about this particular news report. Why do you think this is happening when the appeal court or superior court already gave a judgment, you know, restricting the High Court from, you know, deregistering this other political parties? Why do you think this still went on to happen?
3: Well, thank you. I think it's just a disregard for judicial hierarchy, which you and I know, and as a result of the system where we are having, it's this contradictory judgment on the same political issues. It's due to this, what I may call forum shopping by lawyers, the corruption and the systemic flaws of the judiciary. So as a result of that, the politician or the political actor exploit those vulnerabilities, because the judicial, what is playing now, have been weaponized, have been so personalized and so based, because they are leading, that is why they are leading to different conflicting interpretation of this judgment.
0: Okay,
3: for me, looking at that judgment and the way we look at it, it just taking a sort of, it has been a judicial rascality which has been weaponized in the sense that some of these judges, we need to call them to order and really ascertain whether they really merit what they are doing. So if you are giving those type of issue on the Electoral Act and the Nigerian Constitution concerning the limit of whatever, even like what we are saying, what does that tell you? It tells you that we are having a very super corrupt system. Super corrupt system in the sense that we cannot even rely again on the judiciary. It's no longer the hope of any man again, talk less of a common man. So we are looking at a situation whereby it has come to the vicious circles. of where the state of nature is so brutal, honestly. Mm. Because if we really have the adequate separation of power, the rule of law in its own, how it's supposed to be, some of this conflicting interpretation shouldn't have emanated.
0: Okay.
3: And because they're emanating because of disrespect to the hierarchy, disrespect to what's supposed to be, because our institutions are very, very weak.
0: Mm.
3: So they go to the highest bidder. That is what I call forum shopping. So that is the way I look at that. It's all so sad.
0: Right. So now, also in the report, the Court of Appeal in Abuja has stated that there was a ruling from the Appellate Court ordering and restraining Justice Lifo from delivering the ruling, but he still went ahead to deliver the ruling. Now, when it now comes to opposition, do you think that bringing back these parties that were registered or that were set to be registered yesterday now will bring a will it also bring a strong form of opposition, you know, against the ruling party during the upcoming election next year?
3: Well, I think let's look at that. Yes, I agree that the constitution stated that some party will have 25% and win in the local government or council. I agree that some of these parties we have in our ballot paper, they are non-existent. They are portfolio parties. So, but then, at the same time, we need to really understand that, yes, are we taking this weapon to that point? Now, you deregister some of this party based on that. So, why we have so many parties was the fact that before, the government was giving subvention to some of them, directly or indirectly.
0: Okay.
3: Before. Until when there's a change. Now, the onus will now be on INEC to say, fine, this is what is stated in the constitution. Some of these parties that are just portfolio parties, they can go. We reduce the cost of printing and the logistic, the trouble. It's very understood. But when you keep on flaunting the interpretation without taking a due process,
0: okay,
3: that is where you can even fault you when you are even having a good judgment. However, opposition here is not organized.
0: Hmm.
3: The opposition is supposed to be like a window or a shadow government to understand that, yes, it shouldn't be a discerning voice, it shouldn't be war. It should be views where the ruling party should say, okay, fine, let us address from what these people are saying. But here we draw daggers at each other person and you say, no, we no go agree. Then we start tearing our clothes. So that is the system of politics we are seeing. This Jankara and the jungle type of approach of political system, that is what is affecting everybody. So what is the opposition?
0: Mm.
3: The opposition here are other parties who are not in power. But they're supposed to have a discerning voice to help you, the party in power, to centralize. You and I were here when APC was at the other side. There was one certain Lai Mohammed that was always telling you, this is what is not going on. Petro is like that. We are going to occupy Ojota. This is that. So these are the type of opposition that we should be having. Not this type of malingering opposition that we are having under the tree, and they are all on personality clash.
0: Okay.
3: This is how it is. Even the main opposition party, ADC, they didn't have a definition. All whatever we are doing now is just sensibilities. We are just sentimental on the issue, what we have, because even INEC itself, we don't even have the trust. Most Nigerians do not have the trust on INEC again. So this is how it is. And the worst of it was this, their data leak. Though they say they are taking investigation going on, DSS have jumped in to having that investigation. But you and I know that you don't have the trust. Even three of us sitting there, I doubt if one of you also have the trust on INEC 100%.
0: Mm. Okay.
3: So this is what is happening in these institutions.
0: Now, talking about trust, we've had lots of issues to deal with for the past few months. The data leak you mentioned from INEC, we've also had party members accusing each other of,
3: yes,
0: you know, rigging the voting process, mm-hmm, come 2027. We've also had, you know, lots of dramas, in-house parties, you know, oppositions and the rest. Now, what does this say to voters' participation in the upcoming election? Do you think that this trust and this back and forth, the high court flouting the rules or the judgment of the appellate court that has been given before, all of this drama, all of this, you know, back and forth within, you know, political parties, INEC itself, the judiciary, how do you think this will play a part on voters' participation in the upcoming election?
3: Well, I think, to my mind, strictly my views, I feel that they may have a high level of voters' apathy.
0: Mm.
3: a lot of people will be disenfranchised, but there will be a declaration. Because you can even see, like you say, about most of the party, they were even rigging their own election. Even when one person is standing alone as consensus candidate, he rigs the election. So what does that tell you? It tells you that, you know, even the newest party that people are all saying, oh, this should be our El Dorado, they're even rigging their own election. So it tells you that it's a systemic flaws. And since, as far as the world politicians, Nigerian politicians are concerned, there's no truth about them. They are positively negative in terms of truth, in terms of modus operandi, in terms of intent, because their intent is not collective, it's not global for the people they are representing. Their intent is personal. So since they have your personal, they do or die affair, because most of them have invested so much money. How do you invest money? When you are buying a form for 10 million, when you have to go and see the stakeholder and settle them, and making the people with start developing pot bellies and doing no work. So what do you expect to do? So the man goes there, he wants to reap. If you see anybody who is making noise, this in the bank, maybe he's not getting the booty. So this is the situation we are having now that we are facing. You and I have just read here how Senator Shomole is now saying that the suspension on Natasha was flawed. Where was he? Was he not in that same chamber? Why couldn't he talk? Because now the tide have changed. That is why it's not bringing those elements. So you can see how they are. I don't even know which word. Which other word? When somebody is a fake lover, how do you call them?
0: Fake lover.
3: So when a fake lover, so when you know that the lover is fake. So this is the situation we are having. So the voters and the institution managing it, we are trying to see whether we have a fake love in between ourselves. Even when we have whether the politician dancing with us, eating corn on the middle, had a fake love, and whether they have integrity. They will come and tell you something in the morning. By evening, you see that same thing have changed. So they have the power of machinations. They have the power of conjuring. So most of our politicians are magicians, in quote. They can conjure anything and tell you that this is how it is.
0: All right. Thank you so much for your thoughts on that talking point, which is of the Punch newspaper. Mark slams federal government after appeal court reverses ADC deregistration.
2: All right, now we are moving on to the next talking point, which is on the Punch as well. Federal government releases barely 5% of the 54.93 trillion naira 3-year road budget. The federal government has released about 2.68 trillion naira for the construction, rehabilitation and maintenance of roads and bridges across the country between 2023 and April 2026, findings by the Punch from the Open Treasury portal have shown. The analysis, however, revealed a significant disparity between approved budgets and actual releases, with the government making provisions totaling 54.93 trillion naira for road-related projects within the period under review. The figures highlighted both the growing emphasis on infrastructure development and persistent financial constraint. So now my first question with regards to this is, since the government has released 2.68 trillion for road projects, but the approved budget was far higher, what does this gap tell us about the Nigeria's ability to fund and complete major infrastructural projects?
3: Already, you and I know that you have infrastructural deficit. That ratio is very high, our infrastructural deficit. Invariably, it's telling you that, yes, what we budget for is not what we are implementing.
2: Yeah.
3: So what happens to the margin? What happened to the remaining part of that budget? What do they do? This was an independent investigation carried on by Punch. And they realized that, well, I'm going to give you 10 naira, but what I'm giving to you is just 2 naira. So what happened to the 8 naira? This is where the question goes. So that will now use another avenue to ask for more revenue, for more money, what they call appropriation or whatever, additional, whatever they do, to ensure that those other ones may go in some pockets. So for me, it just all the systemic corruption, because if it releases only a tiny fraction of the approved budget, so it tells you that over the year, over the 3-year cycle, because it's built on unrealistic revenue projections. We are projecting for revenue, but very unrealistic revenue projection. And so that one it's also affecting because the rate of our high level staff high debt servicing costs is also affecting some of those issues. So maybe we may realize we may budget for that. We may use part of it to service our budget. So this situation will affect us in a situation that we cannot even in the high cost of our debt servicing is affect. Capital expenditure is the first casualty based on that situation. So we don't even know that our budget had been suffering a severe deficit. And this severe deficit actually means that we are earning wrongly. We are wrongly. Even when we want to have the returns coming, the books are cooked. When these books are cooked, we come up with all sort of statistics to say, oh, no, this is all. And the another element, we look at the supply chain point. What have been the procurement and administrative processes? Has it been delayed? Yes. If it has been delayed, have it been made up? No. And you feel that those things coming up maybe from the Bureau of Public Procurement or whatever slows down some of these activities for us to do, like the 2025 budget capital. So we can see that extension. So with all reasonable situation, you can now see that all these factors enumerated affect some of this delay. So if you have only 5% and the year runs, and the year will not wait for you. But before you do a budget, there should be a projection for those revenue. And these ones are being used for other ones. So that is where some of the calls people are asking. We have removed subsidy. We have saved money for subsidy. What happened to the revenue of some of these subsidies? This is where we are. Those agencies that have taken so much money, like NNPC and Co., and these other people who have been involved, what happened to them? Has there been any other confiscation or forfeiture in terms that goes to the government coffer? How much is the government coffer receiving? All this one to caution some of this effect of the budget. So these are all the questions we keep on asking. The insecurity has now become a distraction, a major priority for most of this budget. And some people will now use under the carpet of this situation of insecurity to circumvent some of the activities we are having. So that is why you may have this budget delays.
2: Okay. So despite, you know, the deficiency with regards to the gap within the budget, under the Renewed Hope agenda, have we actually noticed some impact on the transportation across the country? Has there actually been significant road constructions within this 2023 and 2026?
3: The Renewed Hope agenda mantra is like a campaign tool. It's futuristic. Hope is futuristic. So when you are renewing it, you are renewing it for the future. You renew it in the future. But you are talking about the transport. Actually, some works have been going on around the nation in some area. But the question I want to ask, why is it that the European policy, they don't tell you, I will build road for you.
2: Okay.
3: I will do this for you. I'll give you water. I'll put light on the street. Why didn't they campaign about those things? Why is it our own campaign that we may have good road? These are statutory requirements for any government to do. It shouldn't be in the campaign project. I want to build a coastal road from Lagos to my village in Calabar or Cross River. Those things are not too fantastic, because these are statutory requirements of any governance. That is why it shouldn't be part of your campaign too. Part of your campaign is, what are you going to do to the social, to elevate the livelihood of the people in a given situation? This is what we are talking. Because one of the principles is protecting life and property. So we are not telling me that I want to build a road for you. It doesn't mean we see some of the roads, even intra roads, we see how they are. So building a road does not, shouldn't come on the campaign truth. That's the way I look at it. But Africa, because of our level of democracy and the corrupt minds we have to go to government offices, they tell you, I'll build road for you, I'll put air conditioner on the street for you. And you see people start dancing with them in t-shirts and all over. So these are the way. It's very deceitful.
2: All right.
3: For me, building a road is not a development, a political development. It's an institutional right of a country to have this thing done for the people. Why in America or Europe or France, they don't tell you, vote for me, I'll build you road? That's what we are talking about.
2: All right. And I have one last question before we close up on this particular talking point, which is there a way that the government can improve transparency on this project so that the money actually matches
3: if
2: money they are spending?
3: Transparency is a normal practice all over the world, but how do you apply them in your own situation? Transparency should be morally based. It should be commitment. It should be that social contract between you and the people. But then the question is, as somebody now, like we talk about it, why is it that even the party primaries, they are rigging it among themselves, outside the geometrical counting? Why is it so? Is there an element of transparency there? So transparency in most African countries becomes very subjective. It depends on which side of the divide you are. If you are benefiting from the other side, that means you can see it's a transparent process. You only lament when it's not from your own side.
2: Okay.
3: That is what the French say, tu tires le pain de ton côté. You are drawing the cover to cover yourself because you feel that is good. So, but generally, I don't always like to believe in this excuse that Nigeria is too big, Nigeria is too big. No. It's just the concept of the mind and the cultural values of what we put in public office. When somebody is nominated to public office in Nigeria, the whole community will be queuing behind them. Even getting that appointment, some of them pay. They pay. So it's a OTC, over-the-counter appointment.
2: All right. That's all we can take for this particular talking point. Wow. Federal government releases barely 5% of the 54.9 trillion naira three-year road budget. This is seen on page on Punch.
0: All right. So it's time for you, our listeners, to be a part of the show this morning to also share your thoughts on our talking point for today. And before we open up the phone lines for you to do so, some of the rules that you have to follow, one of which is you do not have the right to attack any other caller's opinion. Even if you disagree, you don't like, call in to state yours. Do not attack any other caller's opinion. Also, you have 1 minute, 30 seconds to share your thoughts. So please keep your thoughts and opinions within that time frame. 1 minute, 30 seconds. So the phone lines for you to call, or you can send WhatsApp messages to
2: 090-6000-3352, 090-6000-3352, or you can send us a message on WhatsApp at 080-722-14389.
0: We'll be back after the short break.
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0: Yes, and welcome back to The Review. Time check right now is 7:34 a.m. right here in our studio. My name is Oreolua Ogusolu.
2: And my name is Ruki Karim. And our analyst for the day is Dr. Martin Morgan.
0: Hello, good morning to you.
5: All right, good morning.
0: Good morning.
2: Good morning.
5: Dr. Martin Morgan, good morning. My name is Ambrose.
3: Good morning, my brother.
0: Welcome, Ambrose.
5: Talking about road project and then release of budget, we also learned that even the military, they don't give them what they have budgeted for.
0: Mm.
5: I go and check. I have got some information. The Lagos-Calabar port road is not above 30 kilometers. Please, let his supporters come and tell me that it is beyond that. For 3 years, 30 kilometers. You see, Mr. President wants power and he has gotten it. He doesn't know what to do with it. And he still wants to get another one again. So when you ask for something, just like Dr. Matthew Smogger has said, you said you are giving his renewed hope. And then the people are not seeing any hope. And you are still telling us you want to renew it. So you begin to ask yourself, what exactly is the problem? This budget and everything, you know, this government is operating 3 budgets as we speak now. And that reminds me of Yaradua, when this Adenike Grange. Mm. There was somehow, you remember Dr. Martin,
3: Yes, I remember.
5: She did not budget money well.
0: Thank you, Ambrose.
5: And Yadadua removed her. Mm.
3: Yes.
5: This is what we want. Not
0: yeah, thank you so much, Ambrose, for your thoughts this morning. We'll go on this break to play this infomercial for you to listen to. We'll be back. Good day, amazing listeners. Today we have something really interesting to share with you today. We have a guest, Engineer Solomon, who is here to share with you an opportunity you need to be a part of. So, Engineer Solomon, what do you have for our listeners today?
6: Artificial Intelligence Finance, AI Finance.
0: What is our listeners who get to be a part of this, get to learn from your training?
6: Thank you very much. I was actually on set in this radio station 4 years ago discussing AI Finance. A lot of people back then did not pay much attention to it. Until date, AI Finance is producing global financial powerhouses, and we need to take advantage of it. What is AI Finance? AI Finance simply means artificial intelligence finance. Finance that comes through artificial intelligence. You can actually use it to raise capital for your project, for your business, education funding for your child. You can use it to buy a car, to design a project, a property, just the same way you use AI on ChatGPT and all AI tools. Most people don't know that finance has AI too. They have artificial intelligence. Look at what the internet did to post office. If anybody told you that post office will be obsolete today, nobody will believe. But what happened? When the internet came, post office went obsolete. Not that post office did anything wrong, but technology blew them off. Look at what is happening to the television stations today. Nobody's watching TV again. Most people are watching TV on their phones. Do you know you can actually listen to Jordan FM in the United States with a link? That is artificial intelligence. It gives you leverage. In this training, we'll be talking about how you can use AI finance to leverage your life. You don't need to struggle. You don't need to look for a job. You already have a job. When you use your AI financial tools, you have a job. You can pay yourself whatever salary you want to pay yourself. You can absolutely choose whatever you want to earn in your life. It's practically unlimited. It's a monster in financial creation. But a lot of people, you know, Robert Kiyosaki says, the poor, the reason why 90% of people are poor is because they reject opportunity. This is the same thing that happened 2009 when Bitcoin came out. Everybody, even the government of the day, called it a scam. Globally, they hunted Satoshi down until he went underground. Today, one Bitcoin is almost 100 million. But thank God for this government. This government has actually, today, right on this studio, I was watching Arise News. Nigeria is the highest nation in the world on crypto adoption. Now, the government of the world are adopting crypto. Even the Nigerian government, they are adopting crypto. That is blockchain wealth for you. But let me tell you the truth. AI finance is bigger than crypto. AI finance is bigger than banking. So we want you to come to this training. We cannot say everything on radio. I bet you 2 hours on this course will make your financial life change forever. Thank you very much.
0: Interesting information you've shared. Can you tell our listeners how they can be a part of this training?
6: Yes, they can be a part of this training. The training is actually free. The number you can reach is 090-55-32-6791. I repeat it again. 090-55-32-6791. We'll be having this training at Adeniyi Jones, number 98 or 407. It's two number actually. This Saturday. The number you can reach is 090-55-32-6791. I repeat it again. 090-55-32-6791. Thank you.
0: Who and who are qualified to be a part of this training? And kindly go over the numbers again.
6: Everybody is qualified. Even the market woman is qualified. Even the bank executive in the bank, they are qualified. Because AI does not need human knowledge. AI has its own knowledge. So you can reach us through these numbers. 090-55-32-6791. I repeat, 090-55-32-6791. The number you can reach is 090-55-32-6791. I repeat it again. 090-55-32-6791. 91. Thank you.
0: Thank you so much, Engineer Solomon, for this wonderful information. You've heard it all from him. Pick up your phone now and be a part of this amazing training.
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0: Hey, welcome back to The Review right here on Jordan 105.5 FM Lagos. My name is Oreoluwa Ogunsulu.
2: And my name is Ruki Karim. And our analyst for the day is Dr. Martin Morgan.
0: You can still be a part of the show, 090-6000-3352. 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And for WhatsApp, it's 0807-2214-389. Hello, good morning to you.
7: A very good morning to you all in the studio.
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0: Welcome.
7: Number one, thank you, my dear. When you talk of road, this is Calabar, Lagos, Coastal Road, Tokoto, Badagri, the one that take off from east down to north as well. That's what we call it, Ring Road. It's number one thing that I fear too much. If a road can pass 10 states from South here to Calabar, the other one, 8 states to Lagos. What are we talking about? I want be prepared to pump money to this project. If this thing happens, a legacy that we can never forget. It has been those Agaritan, this Sokoto, they talk about it since how many years now. So if you know, can be so brave and start this road, consult this road, somebody say 30 kilometers. No. The first of all, commission 30 kilometers. During Christmas time, when there's a ghost load, they divert people to pass that road. So the worst song go and they start for Calabar again. What are we talking about? We need improvement. We need something that will last many, many years. You can't forget this. Mr. Tinubu, I commend you for this. Good morning to you.
0: Good morning. Thank you so much, Prince Wise, for your thoughts this morning.
2: All right. We have a message here. Good morning, Jordan FM. Appeal court judgment, this is a very good development. The judiciary must be free from being influenced by other arms of government. All the political arms of government, all the political parties must be allowed to participate in election. If they are not qualified, the question is why they registered. NIPSS attack, the government must mock more to fight against the enemies of Nigeria. God save Nigeria. Gbemi from Ibafo.
0: Thank you, Gbemi. Hello, good morning to you.
8: Hello, good morning, my sisters in the studio.
0: Good morning, doctor. Good morning.
8: Yeah, this is Maxwell calling from Agnew.
0: Welcome.
8: You see, please, before now, I don't think we were having jungle. People were passing through jungle from Lagos to Calabar. We were passing through road. That one is aside. You see, doctor, I look at Nigeria as a landlord or a father that has a compound. Put the gate. Then mount a security man there. And the next thing gives him a cane and tell the security man, if any of my child or if any of my children should say any nonsense about me, flog that child for me. Instead of the father to listen to the children, he instructs the security personnel to flog the child if the child say any nonsense about him. And if the father is doing wrong, the children open their mouth, the security will flog that person. Now look at what the Nigerian government are doing. If you say anything bad against them, they will use the security. They will use the security and the law to flog you. Why should you say that I'm not doing the right thing? I'm your father. Whatever I do is right. That is the way I look at Nigeria. Until we get all these things right, we will not, because those leaders that are there, they are not willing to step down.
0: All right, thank you.
8: Yeah, it will be well for Nigeria.
0: Thank you, Maxwell. Amen. Thank you so much, Maxwell. 090-6000-3352 or send a WhatsApp message to 0807-2214-389.
2: All right, we have a message here. Good morning, Jordan FM. Elder Agbata from Alimosho. Senate recalled members for recess over insecurity. What impact has their previous sitting been to Nigerians rather than appropriating our joint commonwealth to themselves? The leadership think Nigerians are fools, but we are not.
0: Okay, thank you so much. Hello, good morning to you.
9: Good morning, Jordan FM.
0: Good morning. Good morning. Your name, where are you calling from?
9: My name is Peter Usifo. I'm calling from Abanjo in Ekotun.
0: Welcome, Peter.
9: I support the way the appeal court has termed the judge of the Federal High Court, Peter Ilufu, as you know, the case he handled, and for the deregistration of political parties as a judicial rascality. This should serve as a deterrent to other judges like Peter Ilufu, because we don't see the reason why a case is pending in the appeal court and another again does not take that case again to the Federal High Court, that is a lower court. Unheard of, very unnecessary. Then I also believe that this case will definitely land at the Supreme Court. It will end at the Supreme Court. Then what we have to learn from this issue is that one, people have been, some people anyway, some Nigerians are unnecessarily emotional when it comes to issues of the federal, I mean of the court cases. Like now, it is clear that INEC is one of the respondents and in part supported the five parties that were deregistered at the nation. I mean that were said to be deregistered anyway. So INEC,
0: thank you
9: is
0: so much.
9: Now one of the respondents, and you know, unlike the time of antebellum.
0: Thank you so much. Thank you so much, Peter. Again, 1 minute 30 seconds is the time you are given to share your thoughts. So please, let's try and keep it within that time frame.
2: All right. Good morning to you all in the studio. To me, the register of ADC may be a blessing in disguise, because ADC and NDC should come together to battle this confused APC government. We must come together to remove these evil politicians that call themselves APC out of Aso Rock. I may also all this comment because I don't understand why the judiciary, NBA and the National Assembly will be singing on the mandate we shall stand under the man that fought for democracy according to him. This is all from Mayor from Ikotun Egbe.
0: Mayor, good morning to you.
10: Hello, good morning. This is the caller from Gowon Estate.
0: Welcome to the show.
10: See what Nigeria is doing, the federal government is doing, all this judicial, you know, destroying other parties like that. It's not done. They're bringing problems for Nigeria, for the whole world. I never see this kind of thing before. It's all about five political parties. It's an insult to Nigeria. It's an insult. You cannot travel. If you travel out, if you travel out, if you look at Nigeria's corruption, everything. It will not be free for every country. It's what the judiciary is doing for this country. You know, it's corruption. It's corruption. It's not good. You know, I'm not happy for this kind of judgment. This federal high court said, you know, it's not done like that. It don't work like that. You know, I'm tired of this country. I'm just tired. Seriously. You know, I cannot move back again. I cannot go to back again. I said, like, I want to go my visa. It's not good like that. Thank you
0: so much.
3: Don't be tired.
0: Honestly, it's you know, like I always say, there is a lot for us to be upset about, and this is why, you know, even here on Jordan FM, we always advocate for mental health, because if you consume all of these news stories and you begin to react based off of emotion, you might overreact and just continue to think and slip yourself into depression and sadness. So as much as all of this is happening at the same time, please take your mental health really, really seriously, because it's very important for you to be able to function properly. That being said, we have other messages to go through.
2: Good morning, Jordan FM. I do not have much to say except to plead with our armed forces. They should do all it takes to save our children from the hands of the bandits. They have already spent more than a month in the hands of bandits. I pray that Almighty God helps you in doing so. God bless Jordan FM. God bless Nigeria. Mohammed from Agigi.
0: Thank you, Mohammed. Hello, good morning to you.
11: Hello, good morning.
0: Good morning. Your name, where are you calling from?
11: This is Comrade Ola from Ikotun.
0: Comrade, welcome. Go ahead.
11: Actually, I chose not to comment on this deregistration, but I chose to do so because I don't want to maintain my silence. Now, deregistration is telling you that Nigeria is not one and is judged by policy. Yeah, there have been deregistration in the past. It used to be after election, but it changed the trend now so that to distract our attention. Why did I choose not to comment? Our children are in the forest. Many people have been killed. Now they just brought in politics now in order to distract people's attention. Can you see the reason why Nigeria problem is being compounded by this wicked politician? Good morning, my sister.
0: Good morning. Thank you so much for your thoughts, comrade. 0906000 3352. Hello, good morning to you.
12: Good morning.
0: Please reduce the volume of your radio.
12: I've even switched to completely. Good morning, Dr. Martins. Morgan. Good morning, all right.
0: Good morning.
3: Good morning, sir.
12: The Court of Appeal has a job from Mobile. The Court of Appeal has received that judgment, Abby.
0: Yeah.
3: Yes.
12: They have, that's a good one. But let it be that all these judges that are giving erroneous judgment, let them be dealt with, that are giving this unfavorable judgment. If the Court of Appeal has received this judgment, it means that the judge that advocated over that issue should be dealt with. Why are they giving conflicting judgment? Did they want to prove the judge to abysmal mess? Some people went into the trenches because they are disgruntled with the electoral process of the past elections. Now you are calling, we have not yet overcome that. We have Boko Haram around us. Now you are giving another erroneous judgment. Do you want to do? Did he want to plot the judge to abysmal complete failure again? It will be that way. Good morning.
0: Good morning, John. Thank you so much.
13: Good morning, John. Good morning, Jordan FM. My name is Mr. Fash from Fagwa. On Federal High Court of Appeal on the state of execution of the registration of ADC and others, some people applauded the judgment because it favored them. But anytime the judgment did not favor them, they shed crocodile tears and accused the ruling party. Some disgruntled politicians want to discredit the judges for their political advantage.
0: All right. Hello, good morning to you.
14: Hello.
0: Good morning.
14: Good morning.
0: Your name and where you're calling us from?
14: This is Wale calling from Ayobo.
0: Wale, great to have you. Go ahead.
14: On the issue of ADC, even though I agree with the court, but I just want Nigeria to know, and I want INEC themselves, in that you don't have opposition in Nigeria. You don't have opposition in Nigeria. See, Nigeria has one of the most incompetent and dangerous opposition in the whole world. In other crimes, where democracy is used to a party, opposition is like a role model for the ruling party. What in Nigeria, the opposite is the case. These are the same opposition that can't even follow the guidance of their own party. They can't follow the rules and regulations of their own party and expect them to follow the constitution. They can never follow the constitution. So these are opposition of mediocrity. These are opposition who are led by mediocre. Look at their leaders now. Look at the antecedents of their leaders. Is it Peter Obi's article? These are political bandits. Opposition political bandits. Who just want to kidnap power. They just want to kidnap power. They want to hold Nigeria as in ransom. So I just want to invest in that. These are political bandits. They can never get the power.
0: Thank you so much.
14: People like Peter Obi can never express this.
0: Thank you so much. Thank you so much for your thoughts. Again, emotions are high. So. Yeah, let's take some other messages as well.
13: Good morning, Jordan FM, Dr. Morgan. APC supporters will come after you for speaking the raw truth about governance. Can anyone show me anywhere in some African country, Europe or America, where a president goes about commissioning roads as an achievement or a campaign promise? Can APC show Nigeria what they have done? APC has failed, woefully. Evangelist Osage.
0: Okay, Evangelist. Hello, good morning to you.
15: Good morning.
0: Good morning. Your neighbor, where you're calling us from?
15: Thank you. Good morning. Yeah. Greetings to Doctor in the studio.
3: Thank you. Good morning, sir.
15: Yeah. My name is Mark.
0: Welcome, Mark. Go ahead.
15: Yeah. So, I think, first of all, Nigerians, it seems we don't know what we want. Ever since I was born, and I know my age right now, we've been complaining about bad roads, no roads. We've been shouting, screaming on government after government.

0: stop a federal high court from discharging its constitutional duties. Why would a court of appeal issue a stay of proceeding against the federal high court? Now, we have a federal high, we have an appeal court yesterday that has issued a stay of execution over the judgment of the federal high court.
1: Thank you so much, Mark. Time?
0: Right?
1: Yeah.
0: So, what? This woman is not enough.
1: It's not enough. There's no time that would be enough. Even if the show is for 12 hours, you know, it would never be enough.
2: The hierarchy of the court, the Supreme Court is the top. From there to appeal court down, to the High Court, to the Magistrate Court or Sharia, and that goes down. So we should be able to understand that there's hierarchy in court. My concern this morning is the attack on NIPS, National Institute of Policy and Strategic Studies. We have a lot of foreigners in that school. It's one of the highest schools near Jos. So I think we need to really beef off the security parameter. Don't more architecture this time around. The parameter and see that those some of these foreigners in this institution are not affected.
1: Okay.
2: Not to erase our democratic, our face internationally, diplomatically speaking. I think that is just my parting shot. Then for the Nigerian Air Force to have put that officers for investigation, I think it's a good one. Like I said yesterday, that the officer will be called upon by the provost, and just so it's not a strange thing. I think that is the discipline we are talking about institutions. We should know. But whatever you do, remember that the girls are still, the children are still in the forest, and one of the baby has died, according to the city president in his remark yesterday, when he was giving tribute to the teacher and the young lady, one of the students that died, the baby girl that died in the process. So this is sad for us. And no matter what happened, let these children come back home.
1: Safely.
2: No matter what happened, I think that's just my appeal. Irrespective of the politics we are playing, let's look at it and come back home. Every person is concerned about that.
1: Okay. Thank you so much, Dr. Morgan, for your time today on the show. Let's take one more call and messages before we call it a wrap this morning. Hello, good morning.
3: Hello, good morning.
1: Good morning. Your name, where are you calling us from?
3: This is Amaya Chibu from Mowen.
1: Okay, go ahead quickly.
3: Dr. Morgan, good morning, sir.
2: Morning, brother.
3: Yeah. So, from the day Natasha said the truth in this country, that woman never get peace. Many Nigerians who have committed more than, in short, who have gone beyond the way we are doing things is not good. Because the woman did not follow their way of doing things. From that day, that woman never get peace of mind. Nigerians, we should change. The way we are doing things is not good. I thank all of us. I think that they give him sanction for 6 months again, Abi. But do nothing. Because he said the truth. Nigerians, what we need, how to lie, how to do evil. That's why if we go to a neighboring country, they will reject us and we'll be complaining. So, no problem. Then let us continue. Thank you and God bless.
1: All right. God bless you too.
4: Thank you.
1: Thank you so much to everybody who has been a part of the show today. We do appreciate each and every single one of you. To those who called in, those who sent in messages, we do appreciate every single one of you. Let's do this again tomorrow, 7 a.m. all the way till 8 a.m. for the paper review. My name is Orelua Ogunshulu.
4: And my name is Ruki Karim. 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
11: We are ready too.
12: Definitely, we are ready too. As the World Cup continues, match day six yesterday is producing lots of drama, lots of history as well. No African teams were able to win their game. We saw two of them played yesterday. We also saw superstars making history. Erling Haaland scored his first World Cup goal in his first World Cup appearance and made it sweet by making a brace. He has to follow the footsteps of super great that he met in front. Lionel Messi also his first World Cup hat-trick, as well as equaling the highest goal scoring record by any individual at the World Cup with 16 goals yesterday. Kylian Mbappe scored twice as well. Then he became the first player to reach 58 goals for France. That's the highest goal ever scored by any French player at all competitions played so far in the world. Those are the memories that was left with us after the World Cup matches of yesterday. The World Cup showing lots of interesting things to follow, and we have everything covered for you on the show this morning. Olushola Adebayo is my name. You know how we do Monday through Friday. Sports Business, the show. Jordan 175.5 FM is the station. We are here once again with the full house. Lekan Dixon is here, and Ridwan Fab is also ready. Are you ready? Let's ride on this fantastic 25 minutes or there more to go on the show. Then I can tell you, you have maximum enjoyment time with us. Full of entertainment information, of course, and that's what we represent. Good morning, guys.
13: Good morning, Olushola Adebayo. Good morning, Rewind, Peter, and listeners, wherever you are. Lionel Messi, I think this World Cup is going to be about the two juggernauts, and Messi have thrown down the gauntlet overnight, and we wait what Ronaldo will do with Portugal. But I'm not taking anything away from Messi, the first hat-trick in this tournament, and then what a way to equal Miroslav Klose, almost 10 years of breaking that record, and Messi have equaled it. Definitely that record is going to be broken in this competition. Messi will score more goals, and Mbappe is just 3 goals away from Klose, and from what we saw yesterday, we can expect the French talisman also to get close to that record, if not breaking in. So like the caller that called 2 Saturdays ago, that chief
14: heyday
13: part do not ultimate.

0: directly meet before the final. But I think it's a good one there. For African football, I think the gulf is still remains wide as it was 4 years ago. We just need to do better, either scouting better or getting better tactician. But Senegal lost, Algeria lost, and what a way. We just have one win so far in this tournament for an African country.
1: Oh, good morning to everyone. It's nice to be back on the MIC. I think for African teams, yes, we can see Cape Verde. They set the pace, a draw. Morocco also got a draw. Ivory Coast, the only victory so far, 1-0 against Ecuador. And the other team, there's also one other team.
2: Cape Verde.
1: So, Cape Verde, Morocco, then Cote d'Ivoire, then Egypt. So, I think if these four teams can do very well, maybe probably Ghana can add to it. They are facing Panama. Let's see, maybe Ghana can give Panama at 12 a.m. tonight.
2: All right, let's quickly look at the matches played yesterday from the Africa Pass perspective, because there. Senegal, France, it ended goalless in the first half. A pretty balanced game. Senegal gave everything. The match had France in all departments of the game. In fact, they created more chances. They were able to eat more shots on target. They have more goals attempts. The only place they were less in the statistics yesterday was in the possession, as France were able to get 52% of their possession, but just managed a shot on goal. Then in the second half, if you compare a shot on goal to Senegalese 3 or 4 in the first half, they say, oh, this is a game that is very close. Maybe we have a repeat of the 2002 opener. But in the second half, everything changed as the French were more daring, coming out more and more, and they begin to break down the defense line of Senegal. There was a sub in that defense line, and I think that's the mistake from the bench. Probably the match was won on the bench yesterday, because like they say, coaches own the second half while players own the first half.
0: I think when you look at that game very well, the French national team, despite the fact that they have their own game plan, but at the same time also they were very weary of the Senegalese, because the manner at which the Senegalese played their football in the first half, it put a lot of doubts in the minds of the Les Blues, and thinking how can they do this. But in the second half, tactics, techniques, and then player quality came to the fore. The expected victors and players that you expect to step up, they did step up. Mbappe, who is now the captain and leader of the team, stepped up. He carried the team, get the goal. Bakola, the most vilified player on earth that is always squandering his chances, he scored also. And Mbappe getting his brace. So I think, like you said, the inability of coaches to read games in a way that will put your teams in trouble. African coaches still need to do the best. And I can't say for now, maybe the problem of African football is quality or coach. Because even when we had the lack of Hector Cooper coaching Egypt, they really didn't do anything. In fact, it was around that period they didn't qualify for the World Cup. So I still find it hard, but the gap and the gulf is still wide. But quality prevailed over resilience yesterday, and the French, they had it for them.
2: They had a penalty shout that was not given. I was wondering how the VAR missed that, or is it without mistake? The tackle on Mbappe in the box 13, after he evaded Guaye. The VAR check, and at the end of the day, it did give the penalty kick.
1: I think at the moment, the referees are just trying to be fair, and maybe sometimes if their decision is, even if VAR decide to call and they are not satisfied with the action or whatever, they just decide to play on and make everything fair. So at the end of the day, France, they still scale 2 by winning 3-1. So, yes, but maybe penalty or no penalty, the game is on. I think since the beginning of this World Cup, maybe 1 or 2 penalties has been awarded so far.
2: All right, we'll see how it goes. What matters for the French team is 3 points, and they did it in fashion, scoring 2 late goals to take the game away. At the time, it was a scary moment for them when Cote d'Ivoire scored a goal, and Senegal scored a goal, and Jackson also hit another one from a tight angle, but it was caught

0: The offside trap that could have changed the whole story of the game and leading to the end of the match. But France were able to hold on. And by the way, that was the first game of the day. Then in the second game, we saw Algeria capitulated in the face of Argentina. The Argentine started their defense on a very good note. They can't ask for more, scoring three and conceding none, especially with their marquee star player, Lionel Messi, making his 200th appearance for the national teams and also scoring a hat-trick. Does that rule out Algeria in this competition?
1: We can't really say that for now. This is just the first game. We've seen teams lost their first game and still get up to win, to go further in the competition. Key example, Argentina in the Italian 90 World Cup, losing the first game to Cameroon and going so far to the final. And also Spain in South Africa 2010, losing the first game to Switzerland and still going up to the final. Even this same Algeria, I think in 1986, they had a bad start, but at the end of the they still put up a very good game. That it was the last game of the group stages that did them in, and it was after that game that they changed the rules that every last game of the group stages must be played simultaneously, because they felt that the result of the first game influenced the result of the second game, whereby the European teams conspired to knock out Algeria. But so we can't rule them out yet, just like Tunisia, who are the talisman for Algeria. We may not know them, we can't see them. Everybody hope for Africa at this moment is bank on Morocco, and hopefully they will keep the fly flying. But we want more than three African teams to get to the quarterfinal this time around, considering the large number of teams representing Africa. And we can bank on Morocco, maybe by virtue of the group Ghana is playing in, we can look at Ghana, and then Cote d'Ivoire have their first win for Africa. Maybe another draw can get them across the line to the knockout stages. But for Morocco, for Algeria, let's still keep our fingers crossed. After the second game, then we can roll out the verdict on them. For, you know, the hill of Argentina is too steep for them to climb, so we might not really put up the verdict on them for now.
0: All right, Erling Haaland also made his history, the first appearance for Norway at the World Cup in 28 years, and he was able to quickly make it count. A lot of people have been waiting for him because he actually said he would love to go away with at least the ISO scorer boots, just like he did in his first appearance in the EPL. He was the first player to come out and say he wants the golden boot for scoring the highest number. And he scored two, and it's in the race already. Also made it his 57th goals for Norway in 51 appearances. Massive returns for that young man at just 25. Only God knows how many records his goals will break. But a good result against Iraq. Four goals to one. Good start for them. They are in the same group with Senegal and France. And this is really putting Senegal in a very dicey situation to make it out. I think Iraq might just decide who is going to join France in that group in terms of how many goals you can score against them.
2: Exactly. I think for Senegal, let's see what will happen in that next game. If they can win against if they can get a draw against Norway or even beat Norway, but it won't be easy at all, and beat Iraqi. So with 4 points, I think they can scale to at least move to the next round. So Iraqi will determine which team will join France in the next round, because Iraqi are just here to make the numbers.
0: Well, they return to the World Cup after 40 years, so maybe I'm still learning how to play at this stage. 4-1 was just too much, even though Lacon was supporting them, but I'm not sure he's expecting Iraq to go there as much as 4-1.
1: Oh, for Jimmy, German. And the funny thing is that the talisman for Iraq, Hussein, is a guy who scored for Iraq and also did an own goal for Iraq. So, yeah, as Alad is getting his own brace, Hussein is also getting his own brace in another way. But definitely, a brace cannot be awarded to him for an own goal. But it's a good one for Iraq. Like the article yesterday, two Asian superpowers coming to from. But the Vikings ultimately defeated the Babylonian warrior. And I think, like you have said, Iraq may be the guy that would determine who qualifies in this group, and maybe ultimately who qualifies top in this group, because I'm sure that when they are meeting the next European superpower, they will chop it, and they will chop it big.
0: Anyways, if you are wondering, hey man, you're saying the guy that scored the odd brace yesterday actually made history to be the second ever player to score a World Cup goal for Iraq, and that's their second goal ever in the history of World Cup. But at the end, he made it third, but I don't know how that will count in his record book. It was a mixed day of history for Hyman Hussein. He's their top scorer anyways. Maybe he will score more goals before the end of this competition. And then we saw one more game yesterday. It was another whitewash. Austria, they taught Jordan how to play football at the stage. It ended 3-1, and all of the Musketeers got themselves on the scorer sheet.
2: Yes, I think for us, it was a good game. This is the first game, and 3-1 against Jordan. So it means that if they can get another good result in the next two games, they also skate to the next one. So, first game in any competition is always very, very important. Then you must not relax also when you get the first victory. You must also add good performance in the remaining two games, because in the last World Cup, is it Saudi Arabia? They defeated Argentina in the first game, and they still failed to qualify from that group.
0: Okay, we'll see how Jordan who fed is they are just qualifying for the first time. They are one of those teams that actually benefited from the expanded FIFA number of teams to the FIFA World Cup. Only God knows how Nigeria missed out, and country like Jordan, not Jordan FM anyway, and the Curacao and the rest are making it, but by their geographical location, it makes it difficult for Nigeria to snatch one of the tickets and allow all these smaller sides to go. But they are learning. For them, the goal they scored is enough celebration for them. First ever World Cup goal, and they can take it up from there. All right, those are the review and the reflections of matches played yesterday. It was an historic day at the World Cup, I must tell you. As a Lionel Messi, Mbappe, Erling Haaland, even Eman Hussein all made different histories at different levels of the game and their different pedestals. Go nowhere, we'll be back after this break because we'll be looking at today's game. What's the outcome of it? Thomas Partey appeal at the Canadian Embassy. I'll also be looking at the Federation's Cup in Nigeria. The men will have their turn later today. So go nowhere. Everything will wrap in the next few minutes, and we want you to be part of it as well. We'll open the phone lines. What do you make of the World Cup so far? And what are you looking forward to and expectations from the African teams you've seen played in this competition? Go nowhere. We'll be back after this break.
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0: 090-6000-3352. Welcome back to the show. Good morning, caller.
1: Good morning, Salam.
0: Good morning, boss.
1: How are you?
2: Fine, thank you. How are you?
1: You suddenly concluded writing of Senegabi.
2: No, I didn't. I was just talking about the results.
1: You mentioned three or four. Senegal that lost to a deservedly country.
2: No, it's not my fault. No, it's because they don't have the chance of walking up the field this time.
1: For me, my Senegal is bouncing back.
3: Okay.
1: Yeah. And then what the news me was Mbappe played in North Croatia, Alan played in North Croatia, who are the other top players that he did so well in Europe last season, but in North Croatia, why must he be the second good? Why I said second good? Ronaldo is ahead of Messi for me. That's why I said second good. So, I mean, that Messi is something else. I mean, at that age, and, turning out, hat-trick just like he's playing, what's it called?
0: The MLS.
1: MLS. He's acquainted with this area. So, no problem. My goals will return back.
0: Okay, we'll see your goat tonight, whether it's going to be a real goat or a wure.
2: Oh, it's a
1: wure. If you cannot catch it, at least my goat will score one or two.
0: Anyways, he's on 15 goals, and you can just surpass Messi by scoring two tonight, and the fight
1: goes on. Yes, we are targeting that 1,000 goals now. Nice job, guys.
0: All right, Joe Baba. Thanks so much. A huge friend of the house, I must say. All right, you can also be a friend of the house this morning. 090-6000-3352-0705169792. Are you impressed so far with the African teams? Even though Nigeria is not there. But let's quickly talk about African teams. They were not impressive at all. That's Tunisia. They lost their first game, 5-1. The following day, out of annoyance, they sacked their coach. And the third day, they gave us Avi Renas. But let's go to the calls. Hello, good morning.
4: Hello, good morning, everyone. It's you.
0: Good morning, sir.
4: How are you doing?
2: Fine.
4: I don't know. It's like people that we have in Donda FM, you don't have to play. You don't have to play football at all.
2: Donda FM is different from Donda as a country.
4: As I like you, the trio. Too much man.
2: As Joe Baba, he will tell you that Jordan FM people can play more.
4: It is well. It's just funny to me to just see someone like Messi. And Fad, I saw this yesterday. I was saying, at 38, they're still doing this performance with three go for that matter. No. And I remember last time that he hung a boot, and I think they begged him. He had to come back again to come and play for his fatherland. That's a very great one. I think this team, Argentina, also we should watch out for them. They may retain this World Cup again. And I expect CR7 to do his own today because it's a year of a competition. Whenever Messi score, Ronaldo also is going to score. He may not score the hat-trick, but I think Ronaldo also is going to score tonight. I think against Congo, if I'm not mistaken.
3: Mm.
4: Is it Congo?
3: Yes, they are Congo.
4: Against Congo, yeah. As for Africa team, Senegal is still a team that TP among all the teams that qualified to the World Cup of Senegal, no matter, even though the first match is very, very important, even though they don't win the first match, it's get a draw. But I still expect them to go forward among the Africa. Thank you. God bless you.
0: All right, thank you. God bless you as well. Amen to the prayers. The phone line is still free for you to also make your contribution, 090-6000-3352. I would also join the second story that concerns African teams. Partey's appeal has been rejected, and his appeal was the fact that He has never been convicted of any criminal offense, and there is no reason for his visa to be rejected. His visa application to be rejected to Canada. That okay. On the intern also applied at a short entrance and return trip to US, but all was rejected flatly. The Canada Immigration says they've been hosting commission all these years and they never had any issues, but that will not change their immigration laws. That the offense committed by Pate was the fact that he failed to reveal or submitted in his application that he is facing multiple criminal rape charges in the UK, and they left out that information, and it's not good for his record. So that's why they will not allow him in Canada. Then the coach have said no problem, they can play without him, and that sort it. A quick one on the two. Avi Reinhard, Dustin is back this morning on his way to United States, maybe from club or from a holiday, I don't know. How will that help the cause of Tunisia in this competition? Is it necessary at this point?
2: Well, the Federation deemed it necessary, so I feel it's necessary for them. Maybe they felt the result was too much for them to take, and like I was saying yesterday, they should have sacked Lamoche after the friendly with Belgium when they lost, I think, 5-0 also, but they waited to the World Cup and they felt there was nothing in him to take the team forward. So we wish Avi Reinhard the best. He's a seasoned coach that understands the African team, and maybe that dynamics can help him stabilize what Tunisia can do in the World Cup and get them across the line. But for Thomas Partey, for a person of his personality in world football, I feel these are information that are generally put out there, and as sports people, you have those special dispensation for people involved to know. But like they've said, you were given some form to fill, and overlooking it means you were trying to hide it. So that is a fault from Partey and his handlers and even the FA, because I'm sure before submitting it to the Canadian authority, the FA will have gone through all of those forms, and not their lawyers and legal people not correcting him to fill up all the details with the right information means that definitely
0: that means that was really space that provide for allegations, not even convictions.
2: Exactly, allegations, and I think that was what they said, that for hiding the information that is still going through criminal proceeding, it's a way to deceive the system. So unfortunately for Partey, he won't play against Panama, and like the report says, if Ghana move into the next round, he may not play in their knockout
0: any game that is being played in Canada.
2: So a sad one.
0: Okay, we'll see how it goes. And matches for today, I must give it to you guys. You asked people to go for over yesterday, and we saw over 2.5 goals all over the places. Let's complain on the show this morning. Maybe we can guide them on what to expect later today as well. Portugal against DR Congo, England against Croatia, Ghana against Panama, and Uzbekistan against Colombia. These are the matches that will be played before we come back tomorrow, even though two of them are slated for very early tomorrow morning. Ghana, Panama, 12 a.m. Uzbekistan, Colombia, 3 p.m. And later tonight, Portugal against DR Congo. It's not 8 p.m., but 6 p.m. early kickoff. Then England against Croatia. So, four games, your prediction fast.
2: Portugal, Congo, I think Portugal win over 3.5. Then people should be very careful of the England-Croatia game because that one has go-go written on it, and at least a draw.
5: Yes, I think Portugal will win almost all the games. Just go for over 2.5 as usual.
0: And, okay, over for them and from your side. Anyways, the FA Cup in Nigeria will be played today. The semi-finals, Air Academy against Wiki Torres, 4 p.m. Nasarawa against Gorosity, 4 p.m. That's the size of the show today. We'll

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2: 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It will prolong your car's life. Cars and vehicles in advanced countries have a culture of regular maintenance. This is the more reason when they are brought into the country after 15 years of lifespan, they perform as brand new vehicles. 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

0: A fantastic morning to you once again, and welcome back to The Breakfast Show on Jordan 105.5 FM Lagos. 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So when we talk about entrepreneurship, we do show this across all of our shows, from The Breakfast Show all the way till The Evening Drive. So if you are someone interested in the entrepreneurship world, or you're just, you know, a newbie or still considering being an entrepreneur, I do think this is the station you should listen to, all right? Especially The Breakfast Show, because we are here. So I will tell you to listen to The Breakfast Show, most importantly. All of our shows, yes, but please be a part of The Breakfast Show from Mondays to Fridays from 7 a.m. all the way to 12 p.m. And right about now, it's time for the Financial Solution Show. And just as the name implies, we get to bring solution to your finances. 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So make sure you are always a part of the show. This also happens Thursdays and Fridays as well, but Thursday and Friday it is Yoruba version, but Monday to Wednesdays is the English version. So do be a part of the show Mondays to Wednesdays, or Mondays to Fridays, Yoruba version, and of course the English version as well. My name is Orelua Ogun Shulu, and I'm not alone. You know that already. Rookie's also here as well. Rookie, welcome back.
1: Good morning. My name is Rookie Karim, and welcome back to the Financial Solution. This is a show where we talk about how you make your money, how you spend your money, and how you invest your money. And today's a beautiful Wednesday. We will not be doing the show alone. We've got someone special with us in the building, the Unselfish CEO, Mr. James Adeshina. Welcome.
2: Yeah, good morning, Rukayat and Orelua.
0: Good
2: and
0: morning.
2: Amazing morning to our listeners.
0: Yeah, it's going to be an amazing morning, because today on the Financial Solution Show, we are bringing a solution to your finances, which is how to make millions from ginger farming in Nigeria. So if you live in Nigeria, you're a Nigerian and you want to dabble into agricultural sector and wondering what you can do to start if you've not started anything already, or you've started and you're looking for something else to do to also make money, you know, in the agricultural sector, well, today's your lucky day, because we'll be discussing how to make millions from ginger farming in Nigeria. And also, in the course of our conversation today, you will be given the opportunity to call in to ask questions, should you have any today, because you might have questions or you need clarification on anything we mentioned or discussed right here on the show. So give out the phone lines early so you can be a part of the show as well today. So you can call in or send us a WhatsApp message. 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So let's get to the discussion this morning. First of all, is ginger a thriving business in Nigeria?
2: All right. Thank you. Before I even talk about explaining or giving response to your question, I quickly want to talk about why people should consider ginger farming and, of course, ginger business in Nigeria. We need to know that ginger is one of the most profitable spice crops in Nigeria and across the world. And, of course, the demand for ginger is something that it increases on daily basis, because ginger is used in our food, it is used in our beverages, it is used in the pharmaceuticals, the cosmetics, and of course for herbal medicine. So all of these sectors, of course, make use of the ginger. The ginger products. So, and ginger has what we call, it has the high market demand. Ginger is consumed locally and, of course, exported internationally. And, of course, it is used in making tea, spices, beverages. At least I made one tea yesterday, which contains ginger and, of course, garlic, and it was very good. So It is used in making tea, spices, beverages, most of the Maggi that we are using to season our foods, you know. You have ginger, you know, as part of, you know, what they use, you know, for those spices. And for in beverages, you have it in medicine, because ginger has a whole lot of health benefits. I'm just going to be talking about that before I will now move into the market value, you know, how you can make money, you know, from the ginger business. And when it comes to making good profits, you know, there's a good profit potential in the ginger farming and ginger business. A well-managed ginger farm can generate significant returns because ginger commands a relatively high market price compared to many other crops. And of course, I've talked about the export opportunity. You can export ginger from Nigeria to Europe, to Asia, to North America. You know, the demand is so high. In fact, Nigeria is among the leading producers of ginger globally. We are the leading producer, if not number one, globally. And, you know, pharmaceuticals all over the world are always, you know, looking for the natural Nigeria ginger. So, and it's kind of it's how we call the multiple value addition opportunity. So you can process ginger into ginger powder, you can process it into ginger tea, you can process it into ginger oil, you can process it into ginger drink. We have ginger drinks as well. And you can also process it into capsule and supplement. There are some capsule, there are some supplements that, you know, about 80% is made of ginger. So let me just stop there for now. Yeah.
0: Okay. So what are the processes of starting or getting into ginger farming? How do you, for somebody listening right now, and I've heard your introduction on how ginger farming is and the profitability of the business, how do one get into ginger farming?
2: All right. So let me quickly just talk about this. You need to know that ginger matures between 8 to 10 months. It matures between 8 to 10 months. So that, and this is the period where you can actually go into the ginger farming. The raining period, that is when you plant ginger and you harvest off raining season. So that is how it works. So, of course, you need to have the seedlings, you know, for you to start. And if you really want to start this, you need about 1 acre. 1 acre at least, you know, for you to start. If you have the capacity, you can go for about 10 acres, you know, or more. So, and what is important is before you go into this business, you need to first learn, you need knowledge, you need to have someone that is doing it, that has the experience to actually mentor you into the business, because it is not all soil that you can plant ginger, right? So you need to also understand that. And there are also some other things that, you know, that are also required for the ginger to actually do very well, you know, in the soil. So all these things are busy. But why this topic is so important is that the market value, you know, of ginger, you know, in the market right now is not something that you can ever imagine. You know, I'm still going to be talking about that. So this is going to be like a series, you know. I'm just giving us an introduction of on the ginger farming and, of course, the ginger business, what we need to know.
1: Okay. Okay, thank you. So how much do you think is the, would I say, estimate needed as capital to start or get into the ginger farming?
2: Well, I think if you already have the land, if you already have the land, with just about ₦1 million, you can start. About ₦1 million, you can start. But without the land, I think you need between $3 million to $5 million. In fact, I'm currently making an arrangement For people that are going to be going into this business, there's already an arrangement whereby you can rent a farmland for like 3 years, for 5 years, and you can rent acres of farmland, for the purpose of this business. And this farmland will already be tested, to germinate, to do well with the ginger seed, before you go into it. So all of these things, that's why I say it's not just a business that you just rush into that, okay, because people are making money because it's doing well. Look at all those, you see that the people that are really doing well in this business are the Hausas. Mm. The Hausas are doing very well in the ginger business because they understand, they understand that there's high demand for anything food. Ginger is food. You can eat it, you can consume it, you can also sell it. And it has a lot of great health benefits. And let me just, if I'm allowed, can I talk about the health benefits of ginger, right? So if you have someone that is having indigestion, right? Someone that is having indigestion, ginger helps reduce indigestion, bloating, and stomach discomfort. So okay, if you have a lady that always complain of menstrual cramps, or how do you call it, so if you tell the person, to take just to bite a little ginger, is going to help remove that discomfort, okay, from her stomach due to the menstrual cramp, So ginger is very effective in that. And when it comes to boosting your immunity, right, your immune system is also very good. Ginger contains antioxidants that help strengthen the body. Natural defense system. So it's, before somebody will have, HIV, have some very serious, in fact, including cancer.
0: Okay.
2: The immune system of that person will have been completely weakened, right, and vulnerable. But with the introduction of ginger into that system, it kind of provide that natural antioxidant that, will naturally fight any form of ailment, in the body system. So it's very good. It's a very good.

0: especially you know, it fights what we call the anti-inflammatory properties that may help reduce joint and muscle pain. So for someone having muscle pain, and from my own personal experience, I have a tea that I always you know, make myself, you know, and it, the tea contains ginger. And anytime I'm done making this tea, I will feel it. I'll feel it in my muscle. You know, it will relax my muscle, and it will give me this energy. You know, one thing it does is that if you have someone that is down, someone that, you know, that maybe you've gone to work, you know, from morning and in the night, you know, you feel so weak before you sleep. If you just, if you eat ginger or you just boil it, you boil it, you know, with hot water and you drink it like tea, you know, it will remove the pains. So instead of taking a lot of pain relievers, okay, you know, painkillers, you can introduce, you can replace ginger with painkiller. Like before now, I used to take a lot of painkillers, you know, like every day when I wake up, I'll be having serious chest pain and I have to take painkillers. But with ginger, you know, ginger has automatically, you know, reduced or even eradicated the use of painkillers in my own house.
1: Okay.
0: So it has enormous health benefit that, you know, anyone, you know, should really need to understand it. And by the time I go into the exportation values, like what, how much you can make, in fact, how much you can make locally here, you will know that you have to just go into this business of farming. Do you know what? You can just specialize in just the farming only. You just do the farming. You are not bothered about the marketing, about the sales. And there's an ecosystem, you know, that can actually handle that. And at the same time, you can say, okay, I do not have time to go into the farming business. I just want to connect. I just want to connect with the farmers, okay, right? And help them to market. You know, you help them market, you help them sell, and you make your money. So all of these things, you are going to be learning it, how to go about it, how to start making the money. And you're going to learn how you can convert, you know, ginger into real money-making system.
1: Interesting.
2: All right. Thank you, Mr. James, for sharing that. That was so insightful. This is still The Financial Solution, and we have Mr. James, the Unselfish CEO, with us. And he's talking about ginger farming, how to make millions from ginger farming. The next question I want to ask you right here is, how can anybody go into ginger farming?
0: Yes, everyone can go into it. In fact, what motivated this topic, you know, that we are sharing here, I think it came from the CEO of Jordan FM, Mr. Larry Johnson. There was a day when he came into the studio, into the stations, and we just had a little chat. He was telling me, James, ginger is now so scarce now in the market that I'm now forced to plant ginger at my backyard, you know, in the house. And, you know, it touches me. And I say, CEO, you have to even bring some for us, you know, because it has a whole lot of health benefits. So everyone can go into this business. You don't even need to own an acre of land, right, for you to start one. From your compound, right, where you plant flowers, right, and those space you have right there, you can plant the seeds of ginger, and, you know, even consume it. You can consume it yourself. So, and virtually, you can now begin to even use it to help people, to heal people, and for possible money-making purposes.
1: Okay. Thank you so much for that information. Once again, we did mention that if you have questions concerning ginger farming or how you can get into ginger farming, you can call in or send us a WhatsApp message to ask these questions while we have Mr. James Adichino with us in the studio. So if you want to call in, the studio line is 090-6000-3352, 090-6000-3352, or send a WhatsApp message to 0807-2214-3892. 3890807 0244-221-4389. Before we go on this break, let me just ask you quickly, when it comes to, I mean, during your explanation, you've mentioned about the

0: How you can also make money through exporting ginger. Now, how easy is it to actually export ginger to be able to, you know, to other countries as well? Because, you know, when it comes to exportation, one of the fears of many people is how difficult it is to export your goods or your products or anything you want to sell outside the country. So how easy is it to actually export ginger to other countries for sale?
1: It's very easy because you don't have to start all over.
2: Okay.
1: You just have to leverage on the ecosystem. You know, there's already a system, there are people that are already licensed, there are people that their business, their job is to export our products, you know, out of the country. So those are the community, you know, that you are going to partner with,
0: okay,
1: that you need to join, right? So that, you know, it's very simple. You have the product, right? Okay, their own job is to export. You know, the people that are into exportation do not farm. You need to understand that. The people into exportation do not farm. And that is when collaboration comes in.
0: Okay.
1: Right? So, you are a farmer or you know farmers. You know farmers that are into this business. Right? So, you can simply just do the business of connecting the farmers, you know, to the exporters. And, you know, you just... The difference is the money that you're going to be making. And at the same time, you can also go into the real-time farming and, you know, you connect, you know, their system. We're still going to get to that stage where I'm revealing to us how to connect with these people and, you know, how you can begin to make money in dollars, how you can begin to make money in euros while you are living here in Nigeria. And why it is not only real estate, like, you know, building mansions, hotels, and all of that, that can actually give money. While you can continuously make money, how you can earn residual income, you know, from ginger farming and, of course, ginger business.
0: Okay, so we have more to share with you on the show this morning, so don't go anywhere. We'll go on a very short break and we'll come back, we'll continue with the show. My name is Oreoluwa Ogunsholu.
2: And my name is Ruki Karim, and this is The Financial Solution.

0: Welcome back. My name is Oreoluwa Ogunsolu, and as you know, we've been sharing something with you from Monday right here on the Financial Solutions Show, and we're back here to share it with you again. And for those who are just tuning in today to listen to the show, well, it's a lucky day because you get to be a part of this information that we are sharing with you. Today, this morning, I have Mr. Valentine from Vantage Market right here in the studio, ready to share something you should be a part of today. Good morning to you. Mr. Valentine, how are you doing?
1: Hi, good morning. Good morning, everybody. Good morning, Lagos. I'm doing very well. How are you?
0: I'm okay. Thank you so much for being here. So let's get to, you know, why we are here. Yes. What is the Vantage Market Smart Trader Workshop, and why should Lagos people attend?
1: Okay. So just before I go into that, I would like to just give a brief introduction about Vantage Market. Yes. Vantage Market is an internationally recognized brokerage firm, licensed all around the world in over 120 countries. And yes, we are basically a bridge between individuals and the global financial market, teaching people and helping people connect to the financial market and businesses alike. So yes, the Smart Traders Workshop is simply a workshop that enables people to come and learn and understand the nitty-gritty of financial trading. Okay. First of all, when we talk about our finances, we understand that the economy is biting hard right now. It's not easy for everybody. You know, there are a lot of bills to be paid. And it's important to also talk about multiple streams of income. And this is something that can give you that. So the workshop is going to be exposing individuals to how to actually understand the market. A lot of people go it wrongly. A lot of people do not know what it means to actually trade the financial market. Mm. You hear about gold, you hear about the indices, you hear about the foreign exchange, but do not really know what it is or how to actually do it. And this is what we are trying to, gap we are trying to bridge by actually bringing this workshop to the individuals of Lagos.
0: Okay. So now there are lots of people who have lost money to trading platforms. Why should they trust Vantage Market Smart Trader Workshop to be a part of?
1: Yes, so when we talk about losing, because it's about knowing the right way to actually do it. You know, when you lose money, sometimes people do not know why, right? It's also important to do what we call a root cause analysis to understand the challenges, why you're actually losing money. Mm-hmm. And a lot of people do it wrongly. Some people go to individuals who will tell you, okay, bring this amount and we'll give you this certain amount every month. We know how that ends up most of the time. Some people randomly just go on YouTube or just believe that, hey, once I'm able to know one or two things, I'll be able to make money. No. People do it wrongly. So that's what we're trying to correct. So we're trying to ensure that people are able to understand what it truly means, because in every business there are risk factors, right? And we are also going to be training and teaching individuals about the risk management side of the business, because every business has its own risks. So that is why we're also going to be ensuring that you also understand the risk aspect of the business and also how to actually manage it. And to be part of this, is all you simply need to send LG1 to 091-66-70-4000. Again, LG1 to 091-66-70-4000. And it will be happening this Thursday.
0: That's tomorrow.
1: By 10 a.m., that is on the 18th of June, 10 a.m., at Sojourner by Genesis, that is number 16, or by Akinjobiwe, Ikeja, GRA, Lagos. Again, Sojourner by Genesis 16, Oba Akinjobi Way, Ikeja, GRA, Lagos.
0: All right. There are people who are listening who have never traded before. They don't have absolutely no idea what trading is all about. So what does trading actually mean for a complete beginner who has never, you know, gotten into trading or learned anything about trading?
1: Well, simply put, trading is simply the buying and selling of financial products in order to make money. So, for instance, we hear about the war happening right now between Iran and the U.S. and also how it is affecting the price of oil. So, basically, as a trader, you understand the effect that is going to have on the market on oil. And we see it, the rising cost of oil right now. So, as a trader, your job is to analyze and say, okay, this is going to affect oil. It's going up. And as you enter the trade and oil, the price of oil keeps going up, you keep making money as well. Same thing with gold. Same thing with cocoa. Same thing with silver. So as the price, so you're basically trading the price movement, price action of this commodities as well. So those are the things we are going to be explaining and teaching you. And it's going to be a very easy process. We're going to be breaking it down step by step. You are going to have mentors and individuals who have been in this business for over 10 or 15 years in the business guiding you. So to be part of it, all you need to do is send LG1 to 091-66-70-4000. Again, LG1 to 091-66-70-4000. Again, one thing to note is the limited slots.
0: Okay.
1: So the first 70 people, that is all. So you need to start sending those text messages right now.
0: Okay. So now, what does someone get from attending? And is this workshop, is it free or do they have to pay any money to be a part of this workshop?
1: Well, now, something like this, workshops like this are things that people charge for as much as $1,000, $2,000 to actually be part of this, because knowledge is expensive.
0: Yeah.
1: But because Vantage Markets, we are more about empowerment and helping people out to have access to global financial markets. So this workshop is totally free. Yes, this workshop is totally coming to everybody for free. Now, other things are going to be enjoying. We are going to be ensuring that people are getting templates, indicators, things to help them understand trading. And also, we are going to be giving up to 5 million naira in trading deposits to individuals who are able to be part of this workshop.
0: Okay.
1: And to be part of it, again, all you need to do is send LG1 to 091-66-70-4000. Again, LG1 to 091-66-70-4000.
0: Okay, so let us go over the reasons why anybody planning to be a part of this workshop should trust Vantage Market Smart Traders Workshop. Because again, there are many trading platforms out there. Mm. So what sets yours apart and why should they trust this?
1: Okay, so because just like I mentioned, first we need to understand that this is not a get-rich-quick. It's not get-rich-quick because the truth is, wealth is built gradually.
0: Mm-hmm.
1: Real wealth is built gradually. And we are not just telling you, come and trade, come and make money, right? We are telling you, come and learn how to do it the right way. And it doesn't just end there. You don't just come to the workshop and then when you're done, you're going home. No, no, no. We are going to have what we call what people also call after sales service, for instance. Sense that you're going to be having dedicated to assist you. So we are not going to learn everything one day, but you're going to have these people, these mentors who are going to be there to be guiding you, assisting you, teaching you all you need to know. Yes. So basically, it's going to be something that's going to be packed with a lot of knowledge. And trust me, you do not want to miss this at all. So to be part of it, you just need to send LG1 to 091-66-70-4000. Again, LG1 to 091-66-70-4000. Remember, it's coming up this Thursday. That is tomorrow.
0: Yeah,
1: tomorrow. It's already here at 10 a.m. The venue is at Sojourner by Genesis. Again, Sojourner by Genesis. That is number 16, Oba Akinjobiwe, Ikeja, GRE, Lagos.
0: Okay, so now for someone still listening right now and is still pretty much skeptical about attending or being a part of this workshop to learn, you know, more about trading, what would you like to say to such a person?
1: Well, it's okay. It's fine to be skeptical because, hey, it concerns your money as well. But then again, one thing I would like to say is don't be scared, because life has a way of rewarding people who are able to take risks. So do not be afraid. Come with a willingness to learn. Come with a mindset of a winner to make money, because it's about your ability to change your finances? Are you making that move? Are you taking that step to do something different for yourself? Are you able to make multiple streams of income? So this is something that will definitely help you. So yes, no need to be scared, no need to be skeptical about it. We are here to guide and support you.
0: Okay, so go over the venue and the phone numbers they need to text once again for those who are just joining us.
1: Yeah, so again, it's coming up this Thursday, that's tomorrow, at 10 a.m. 18th of June. The venue is at Sojourner by Genesis. Sojourner by Genesis, that is number 16, Oba Akinjobi Way, Ikeja Jerry, Lagos. All you need to do to be part of this is send LG1 to 091-6670-4000. Again, LG1 to 091-6670-4000. Again, LG1 to 091-6670-4000.
0: All right, so as you mentioned, this workshop is totally free.
1: Totally free.
0: You're not paying any amount of money to be a part of this workshop.
1: Not at all.
0: And you also mentioned it's limited space.
1: Very limited.
0: Yeah. So just 70 people.
1: 70 people.
0: Are those you are accommodating for this workshop.
1: Yes.
0: Okay, so if you want to be a part of this lucky 70 people, all you need to do is pick up your phone right now and send LG1 the number. He'll be calling again on the show. So again, it's just 70 people that they need, not 71. Not 72,
1: exactly.
0: So 70 people.
1: First
0: 70. So first come, first serve.
1: Yes.
0: All you need to do is to pick up your phone and send LG1 to the number. He will be going over again. So kind of just go over the numbers again and the venue.
1: All right. So send LG1 to 091-6670-4000. Again, LG1 to 091-6670-4000. It is happening this Thursday, 18th of June at 10 a.m. The venue is at Sojourner by Genesis. Again, Sojourner by Genesis, that is number 16, Oba Akinjobi Way, Ikeja, Jari, Lagos. Very central. And all you need to do is send LG1 to 091-6670-4000.
0: Okay, so before we let you go, what advice would you like to say to somebody listening and they're still like, should I go? Should I not go? Do I want to go? Do I not want to go? What would you like to say to such a person?
1: Well, as much as we always want to look up to the government and, you know, other people to help us, we actually need to help ourselves.
0: Absolutely.
1: By taking some serious financial decisions. And this is one decision that you definitely leave to enjoy, because it's something that's going to change your perception, your mindset about money, change your mindset about the global financial market, and help you to move one step closer to building that wealth for yourself.
0: Okay, so just the numbers again and the venue before we let you go.
1: All right, again, just send LG1 to 091-6670-4000. Again, LG1 to 091-6670-4000. Again, the venue is at Sojourner by Genesis, 18th of June, that is tomorrow, by 10 a.m. Sojourner by Genesis, number 16, Oba Akinjobi Way, Ikeja, Jerry, Lagos. One last time, LG1 to 091-6670-4000.
0: Okay, so once again, it's happening tomorrow, 10 a.m.
1: Yes.
0: So, and again, they need just 70 people. So it's first come, first serve.
1: Exactly. And there'll be a lot of freebies, free merchandise as well.
0: But you can, you know, get to win and enjoy for yourself.
1: Exactly.
0: You're not paying any amount of money to be a part of this workshop. The only requirement for you to register that you will attend the event and you can put your name down. So again, before we let him go finally,
1: we'll
0: go over the numbers again. And hopefully you pick up your phone right now and text the number so you can be a part of this amazing workshop.
1: Yes. Again, it's going to be happening tomorrow, 18th of June at 10 a.m. The venue is at Sojourner by Genesis. Sojourner by Genesis, that is number 16, Oba Akinjobi Way, Ikeja, GRA, Lagos. All you need to do to be part of this is send LG1 to 091-6670-4000. Again, LG1 to 091-6670-4000. 7040000.
0: Okay, thank you so much, Mr. Valentine.
1: Thank you very much
0: for your time today. We do wish you all the best.
1: Thank you.
0: In your upcoming workshop.
1: Tomorrow.
0: Thank you so much for being here.
1: Thank you very much. Thanks for having me.

0: You are listening to Financial Solution right here on the Jed and Breakfast Show.
1: Welcome back to the Financial Solution. We're back. My name is Ruki Karim and I'm not here alone.
2: Yeah, my name is Oreoluwa Ogunsholu.
1: And yeah, today we have been talking about how to make millions by ginger farming. And this topic is not something that we have been discussing alone. We've got with us the Unselfish CEO, Mr. James Adishino. And right now we are going to be giving out the phone line so you can call and ask your questions. And the number to call is 090-6000-3352. 090-6000-3352.
2: Hello, good morning.
3: Hello, good morning.
2: Good morning. Yes. Your name and where you're calling from?
3: Comrade Ola from Ekosun.
2: Comrade Ola, welcome to the show. Go ahead with your question.
3: Actually, I've been calling before.
2: Well, apologies.
3: I just noticed that from that ginger, just turn to the one you have just concluded now.
2: Yeah.
3: I want to know how to go about that ginger. And is the only ginger? Because like now, I have access to turmeric. Is turmeric not in form?
2: Okay. All right, just keep listening. It will answer your questions, okay?
1: All right. Thank you, Comrade Ola.
2: All right. So, do you want to answer that quickly?
4: Yes. You want to know more, you just have to... The training is going to be in series. We are not ending everything today. And what I'm currently treating now is ginger. Because after ginger, I may talk about turmeric.
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0: if you know the market value of ginger and the farmers that are currently farming ginger. So it's a very good business and we're just starting it today.
1: All right, let's pick another call before you conclude. Hello, good morning.
2: Hello, sorry, Comrade.
1: Okay.
2: I want to confirm, is ginger doing well in Southwest?
1: Okay.
2: But I've not been into that. It's only turmeric I can talk about.
0: Yeah.
1: All right.
0: Comrade Ola, you need to, reach out to me.
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0: I'm going to be giving out my personal line to reach me after the show. 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
0: So, this topic, you know, the ginger farming and ginger business will continue, and there's going to be possibly a training is going to be holding later, right? So the dates will be announced, but for those that just want to talk to me after the show, you want to join the ginger farming community on WhatsApp, right? So all you have to do right now is to send interested, or just type the message, right, ginger on WhatsApp. I'll send it on WhatsApp so that I will know that what you want to do is that you want to join the ginger community, right? So we need to have a good number of people in that community before we can organize a training section, where of course you have farmers, you have access to farmers, you have access to the community, including access to the full ecosystem, you know, including exportation and all of that, people that does the exports and all of that. So you have access to all of them and the users, you know, as well. So all you have to do right now is just send the message ginger on WhatsApp to 070-88-306-422. Comrade Ola, that also called. You can also reach me directly on that line after the program. 070-88-306-422. If you are currently into ginger farming, you are into the business of ginger and other crops, you can also talk to me. You can chat me after the show on 070-88-306-422. However, there are some other online businesses that you can do to earn in naira and to also earn in dollars. And I have about two or three of them that are doing very well now that you too can join, because it is important that we earn money on daily basis, because we are spending per second. So it is important you also earn per minute if you must survive in Nigeria. So training is going to be happening on that online business, basically businesses you can do, opportunity that you can venture into to earn passively. So this week, Saturday, I'm going to be having a training, and of course there's going to be online training as well. There's also one-on-one training going on where it will just be me and you teaching you how to make money on the internet. So if you are interested in that, you can call or send a message interested on WhatsApp to this number 080-6409-5598. That is the number for those interested in online business. You want to go into forex trading, you want to go into cryptocurrency trading, data assets and the rest. You're looking for opportunities where you can invest your money into to grow your money, multiply your money, then that is the number you're going to be sending interested to 080-6409-5598. You want to follow me on Facebook, James Adeshina is my name on Facebook, The Unselfish CEO. On TikTok, The Unselfish CEO, and on YouTube, James Adeshina is my name.
1: All right. Thank you so much for your time today. We hope to talk to you again next week, Wednesday, God willing. And thank you so much, everybody, who has been a part of the show today as well. My name is Oreoluwa Ogunsoro.
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1: Jordan Drive activated. 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
2: Yes, good morning once again. The third time is a charm, they say. And welcome to Jordan in Focus, right here on Jordan 105.5 FM Lagos. Well, we've got to focus on important issues that are happening right here in our country, different sectors, innovations, challenges, way forward solutions happening in this various sector is what we discuss right here on the show. And it comes your way Mondays through to Fridays from 9:30 all the way to 10 a.m. So if you are interested in knowing what's happening around you and what needs to be done, solutions provided and way forward, this is a show that you think you should listen to. And today's a very important day because we're having an important conversation concerning our security, you know, in the country right now, because a lot is happening from kidnappings, abductions, you know, killings here and there, insurgency. All of those discussions will be discussed today or be highlighted today on the show this morning. My name is Oreoluwa Ogunsolu.
3: And yeah, she's here with her gorgeous babe,
2: yeah,
3: Ruki Kabrim.
2: My gorgeous babe, I must say.
3: Yeah, Aura said, today is actually a very important day, and we will be discussing about the insecurity in Nigeria. And we are not going to be discussing that alone. We have got with us Dr. Martin Morgan in the studio with us. Welcome.
2: Good morning to you once again.
4: Yeah, great morning to everybody. I think insecurity is the concern now, and that security is everybody's business.
2: Yeah.
4: When it becomes everybody's business, they say it's nobody's business. It's everybody's business.
2: It is. And particularly today, there's been a lot of conversation surrounding the reintegration of, you know, bandits into

0: or insurgent into the, you know, the community. We've had repentant Boko Haram, we've had repentant bandits, you know, being reintegrated back into society. And this raised a lot of questions by citizens. You know, one of the questions being raised is, how do we live with these people who have committed so many crimes, you know, kidnapped people, kidnapped children, women, adults, you know, killed people, and, you know, committed several crimes, and then bringing them back to reintegrate them to still live with these people that they have hurt or they have committed crime against? How do we balance these things out? And we're going to be referencing a particular report from the Chief Defense Staff, Christopher Musa, who has defended Nigeria's de-radicalization and reintegration program for former insurgents, insisting that those rehabilitated are not hardened terrorists, but individuals who were forced into insurgent groups against their will. Speaking on Operation Safe Corridor, Musa said international law requires surrendered fighters to be treated humanely, adding that authorities carefully separate those coerced into joining terrorist groups from actual combatants responsible for atrocities. According to him, security agencies identified three categories of people emerging from insurgent camp: those conscripted under threat of death, those used as farmers and laborers by the terrorists, and the combatants who actively participated in attacks. The ones that were enslaved, the ones that were conscripted, the ones that were forced into it, not that it was a willing thing they did. He also said, we are not rewarding acts of criminal. It would be stupid and hard for us to do that, he said. Now, this report has been circulating online for the past couple of days, and there's been a lot of reactions concerning this statement that he made about, oh, we'll only reintegrate those that were forced into, you know, insurgency. Now, one of the questions that is being raised, or I particularly have, is what are the modalities that you think they follow to be able to separate and say, oh, these ones were forced, these ones were farmers and laborers, these ones, they were truly interested in being terrorists. How do you think they get to decide or separate these groups and to now begin to say, oh, these are the ones we are integrating or reintegrating back into society?
1: Well, I think these operations, which is non-kinetic, have been very much talked about, because the issue of Operation Safe Corridor is what has been used, a concept that is basically on non-kinetic. And this non-kinetic approach is means that you don't always have to have the boot on the ground. But the core framework, like General Musa said, which is under disarmament and demobilization and de-radicalization and rehabilitation and reintegration, the DDRR, was done at a period whereby this concept of repentant Boko Haram were classifying to three main categories. We have the low risk, which is like the farmers you mentioned, I did the low risk. We have those we call a medium risk element, which we also have those we call a high risk combatant. Yes, agreed. Under Geneva Convention, it tells you that when a combatant surrenders, you take him in as your POW and you treat him well. But we are facing a situation whereby we are fighting asymmetrical warfare. These guys are not real uniform combatants, in quote, but they are just some rebellious group of people. To me, a terrorist is a terrorist. Thinking about what modality.
2: Yes, so my people, this is not Jordan Drive, now they listen to, so we'll get better information we won't give you.
1: Are you using and classification or screening of the lot of things? Concept of repentant Boko Haram, anti-Nigerian controversial. Because it was this, the counter-insurgency strategy that shift the focus from the military force. Then how do you profile them? You interview them. You talk with them.
3: Okay.
1: It had one.
2: Don't move an inch, but if you don't say one move, move your radio.
1: Some of them, they get into this approach. They have killed their families. The military term is known as conscription. But I will not use the word conscription to them because they are not a very formal military organization.
3: Yeah.
1: So we have to now look at them as rebel. Then they try to give them some vocational training so that when they get back to the society, they will come back and work on their psychic. But we need to look at this model. Is this model really paying us? Why are we so skeptical about it? Because one, it's costing us so much money. And we are now looking at a situation whereby, whether you are conscripted or you are forced, you are coerced, for me, these are my view, a terrorist is a terrorist.
0: Mm.
1: It's just like when we have the Nigerian Civil War, we have those we call Ojukwu bunkers babies. We agreed, but they still have a role. Even those who are conscripted into that, they are used for intel. They use them as frontline shield also when necessary. These are some of them that get mixed up with the civilian populace. That is why at times when you hear a kinetic an area operation into an area, they say they bomb civilians. Some of these people we call that they are forced into have been used. So the criteria of trying to tell them this is what you are doing, how do you really ascertain that this man is a subtle target? They have to do a lot of psychology involved. So I am very sure that the DDRRO, they have a format they are looking at. But for me, this format is not paying.
0: Okay.
1: It's not paying because most of the counterinsurgency we are having, it is assumed, allegedly, that it was from these people we send back to the society. How do you monitor them? Do they have chips to monitor their activity? What about those who are trained thereafter and they go back to their bush and loyalty to their masters? Even the girls that we free, they free them on this captivity, they prefer going back to meet their husbands. So this is where we have to draw a line to understand that, yes, this is another cost that we need to really look. And Nigerians are frowning. Most Nigerians are frowning at that. A terrorist is a terrorist.
0: All right, Dr. Morgan, let's go over the phone lines for those who want us to be part of the show before we move on to the next question.
3: All right, the number to call is 090-6000-3352. 090-6000-3352, or you can send us a message on WhatsApp at 08072214389. This is Jordan in Focus, and right now we are talking about the rehabilitated bandits and kidnappers into the Nigerian system. So the next question I want to ask you is, do you know that a lot of these bandits are very informed? They orient their, would I say, people that fight for them, their fighters, and they orient them properly. And they are also very active when it comes to news. They pretty much hear or listen to the news more than regular Nigerians because they want to know the information Nigerians have against them. So now that they know that the reintegration is a thing, and they are also aware that Nigeria is trying to reintegrate people that seem innocent, do you think that this is an approach that the bandits themselves will use to prepare their armies? Like, if you are kidnapped or if they catch you, these are the things that you are supposed to say.
4: Hello, Lagos. Welcome to the Jordan Knight Show. And today we'll be discussing
5: the voices you need at work all day, every day, till payday.
1: Profiling them. How effective have these biometric data used? The background interrogations. These are the system used. How do you know that for instance, Abdullahi, that have been term free. How you know that he may not go back to where he or she is coming from? Because maybe he may have a good life. Because the psychic has changed. Then what happened? How do you put that core separation criteria to effect to what happened to even the soldiers at the front line? They were beheaded and killed. How do you explain that? So for me, they are very much informed. At every moment, they tried the best they could to have a counter. To have a counter and thing, because they want to have one step ahead of you. A typical criminal wants to have one step ahead of his captors. So this is how it is. However, the way it is, for me, this operation is looking at a sort of thing, because we are fighting ideological war in this situation.

0: So the level of understanding and command and the heinous crime they have been committed in their abode, consistently raping these ladies, consistently abusing them, caning the men and the rest, to that subject of punishment.
1: Mm.
0: Whether you are coerced into it, they have their information. It's a pattern. So for me, they are well trained also. They have their training camp. They have their lecture. So until we are able to decimate those elements, so the training program or getting them into the society is a very high risk. It's a C4 risk for understanding, because you cannot even trace them.
1: Mm.
0: You don't even know what they have done. That recently, 720 that have entered into the wild, how do we trace them? Despite their biometric, what do you do with them?
1: Okay.
0: So for me, I am now also of the opinion that there should be a proper way of handling this situation.
1: Okay. All right. Now, if it now follows my next question. If the chief defense staff is saying that, you know, we have to separate those that were forced into banditry, who were forced into, you know, insurgent, who were forced to be insurgent, you know, we have to, the ones that were not willingly, you know, becoming an insurgent.
2: Mm-hmm.
1: Now, it now begs the question, for those, do you think that there should be any difference or separation in how these two cases are handled? Those that were truly, willingly becoming an insurgent, and those that maybe they were kidnapped, like you mentioned earlier, the families were killed, and from them being there, they were raised and, you know, being made to be insurgent. Do you think that there should be a separation of how these two cases are handled? Or do you also think that both you were forced, you were coerced, you were a farmer, you were a laborer for the bandit, as long as you are caught, you should still be treated as a bandit or as an insurgent?
0: This is where the judicial prosecution stream comes into it.
2: Okay.
0: So the judicial prosecution stream, how to do it, how do you separate, what is the turnaround time, your TAT, in taking such decisions? Those who are in court say that they high risk, what do you do to them? How long do they take? Do they also undertake the process of that rehabilitation? Because we cannot just be quoting Geneva Convention in vain. So that's what we should know about it. But honestly, most of them, they find it very difficult to be reintegrated into the society, because it's on the side, it's what they have inside. You cannot purge what the person have inside from what we are doing here, facade, spending money and getting there.
1: Okay, let's hold you on, a little bit there to, you know, start taking some calls so we can hear the opinion of others as well.
0: Yeah.
1: Hello, good morning.
3: Hello, good morning.
1: Good morning.
2: Yeah, good
1: Your
2: morning.
1: Name, where you are calling from?
3: It's Kolawole.
1: Kolawole.
3: Okay,
1: great to have you. Go ahead.
3: How are you?
1: Fine, thank you.
3: Last week, somebody called on this station on the review that it's like we are not compatible with each other. Let us check it very well. Are we really compatible?
1: Compatible with who?
3: Yeah, with Northern.
1: Oh.
3: Northern. The way we see it is, it's not from the way they see their things. They are the insiders. They are the ones that all these things affected most. So when we are here, we talk, we should look at them. All of these governors, they have tried a lot to make sure that the conquer this did not have a weapon. Some of the governors, the former governor of Kashina says, go inside push to go and negotiate with them. Yet, pay the money. After they stop about 3 weeks, they still come back. It's like they are looking at. Wait, maybe if they see some of these children, they are not real terrorists, they should revive them. It's like the way we see this matter is different from the way they see it. So definitely, I really agree with the caller that said, we are not compatible. Thank you very much.
1: All right. Thanks so much, Kola Wale, for your thoughts
2: this
1: morning. 090-6000-3352. That's number for you to call. And the question is, do you think bandits or insurgents who were forced into insurgency should be treated differently from those who were willingly, you know, into being insurgents themselves? Do you think they should be treated differently, or you think both being forced, being coerced, willingly doing it, should be treated the same way? That's the question we're asking this morning. Hello, good morning.
4: Hello, good morning.
1: Good morning to you.
2: Good morning.
4: Comrade Ola from Ekoti.
1: Comrade Ola, welcome to the show. Go ahead.
4: I think I want to throw the line of the the last caller. The biggest problem Nigeria has is
3: compatibility. We are not compatible. That does it. Thank God. Is he, sorry, is he read something, the present Katsina governor, sir? Let me rule out something like that. I forgot anything. He said that he should negotiate with the bandits, that they are brothers. Didn't Buhari said it during Jonathan? He said Jonathan was killing his people. Now, this morning now, Sultan was telling Ashwaju, the president, that he should do something about it. Sir, how can we just sit down here and be deceiving ourselves? These are their tribes. They said they should be pardoning them after they have committed heinous crime. And they are now coming back to us and telling us that if you should do something about insecurity. Who is deceiving who? We are no one. That's the biggest problem Nigeria has.
1: All right, thank you so much, Conrad.
3: We are no one. We don't pursue the same thing.
1: Thank you so much, Conrad. Now, I want to hear your thoughts, you know, concerning, you know, thoughts like this about not being compatible, we're not one people, we don't share the same ideology, we don't share the same views, especially when it comes to security aspect. What do you have to say about this?
0: Whether we are not one or one.
2: Awesome dog. Every day, all day.
0: They are not selective. Most of the people they take is both Christian and Muslim.
1: True.
0: Most of the people they take
1: and
0: is both
1: not
0: then
1: as
0: too. So why are we talking about compatibility?
5: This is now and turn off.
6: Station with the boys.
0: Ascribing it to a particular
1: tribe
0: based on the fact that they constitute the majority in this act.
7: Radio has never been this exciting.
0: Which has also been taking look upon as an economic thing for some other people.
6: Yes,
0: like, we're also getting involved.
1: Yeah.
0: So if there's one straight law, capital punishment, and whatever this other our service chiefs and our leaders are also saying, they should be able to moderate whatever they're talking about.
1: Okay. Hello.
4: Hello, hello, hello. Please pardon me. I called back.
1: Okay.
4: Comrade Dola. Don't let us mix these things together. That's what always annoys me. Terrorism, kidnapping. Yes, let me just agree.
1: Okay.
4: Every tribe is involved. Every tribe is involved.
0: Even terrorism, everybody is involved.
4: Listen, sir.
0: Everybody.
4: We are not this thing.
1: Go ahead quickly.
4: The record straight.
1: Okay.
4: We know a particular tribe that say that they want to capture the whole country.
1: All right. Thank you so much, Comrade.
0: See, like, when we are talking, we should talk about facts.
1: Let's
0: look at it. We are looking for solution now. Now you are looking for solution.
6: Okay, I've got one question to ask you before we round up the show today. How does this reintegration of terrorists affect the Nigerian victims, like victims that maybe their families have been kidnapped, or even our soldiers that risk their lives to go into the bush to rescue people, and then after, you know, taking these kidnappers and hoping that they will be reprimanded, they are reintegrated? How does this decision affect them?
0: We are here to manage that type of emotions, because it's even affecting. Even the governor of Oyo State yesterday said that even in the attempt, a lieutenant was killed.
1: Mm-hmm.
0: Yes. Engineer Shei Makinde said it. So you can see that those who are also being who fall on the front line, how do you feel about the emotion? How do you manage it? So this is why, if you had the political will and the decision to take, irrespective of whosoever is involved, should face the same thing. I am very sure that they will come that terrorism, kidnapping, banditism, all for me, they are almost the same thing. But terrorism can be said, it's a political thing. You are pushing for that. But banditism and kidnapping, they are all money induced. But you cannot see that all these things have been transited into one. So that's the way I look at it. So there should be that decision. Mm. If you are not demolishing houses of bandits or kidnappers, where they stay, what happened that we are now rehabilitating these other people?
1: Okay, so before we wrap up the show, I just want you to conclude in one sentence. Do you agree that, or do you disagree that insurgents that were forced or coerced into being insurgent should be treated differently from those who were willingly participants of being an insurgent. Do you think those cases are different, or do you think they should be categorized as the same thing and both should be branded the same way?
0: The veracity of that separation is difficult.
1: Okay.
0: Every person that is

0: involved. Like the president has said in his speech, that terrorism is not an open-ended window. It will soon come to an end. So let us bring that thing to an end now. This is what we need.
1: So no reintegration?
0: No reintegration. Straight from that program should even be scrapped off.
1: Okay. All right. I think that concludes today's show. There's not enough time for us to go over and over and, of course, take more calls. But we do think that with this little time that we spent, we've been able to, you know, talk about the important things about this conversation. Thank you so much, Dr. Morgan, for your
0: time
1: today. We do appreciate you for being here once again this morning. We do not take you for granted. And thank you so much to everybody who has been a part of the show. I would like to end by saying that we are all one, regardless of tribe, regardless of where we come from. We are all one, and we should tackle the issues that we face collectively, not, you know, trying to separate and say, okay, you go and deal with your issues. And we are, at the end of the day, we are just what we are, all one Nigeria. And that is what I'm going to be ending with this morning. My name is Areoluwa Ogunsholu. You can follow me on Instagram at Ebony_B, EBONIE_BAE on Instagram, EBONIE_BAE on Instagram.
2: Yeah, thank you. My name is Ricky Karim, and I just want to appreciate all everyone that sent a message, the ones that called in. It was a pleasure having this show with you. Do not forget that the breakfast show still continues. We have Otun Inu Iweroyin coming up next. Yeah, bye for now.
1: Yeah, this is Banky W, Talk and Do, featuring Tuba Bag, Timi Dakolo, YJ Shionkuti, Brookstone, and LCGC.

0: guy, I don't know what I'll come to.
1: Una. Kintu kimpokin in my jaro, yaro, my guy, I don't know what I'll come to. Four bars, one switch.

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1: this?
2: You got any problem with my mind?
1: Oh, like that. 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Be okay. 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

0: 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It is another beautiful Wednesday here in the city of Lagos, a raining Wednesday. And then
1: this is Jordan
0: Lashma. I'm your host, Kamaldin Mustafa. So last week we discussed about some of the plans that we have on Ilera Eko. We talked about several plans: the standard plan, the standard Jara plan, the standard Jara Plus plan. We talked about the senior plans, the school plan, higher institution plan, as well as the bespoke plan and the diaspora plan, which has two in one, which is the Wakawel plan and the Home Connect plan. So today we'll be looking at an interesting aspect of all those plans, which is the standard Jara plan and the standard Jara Plus plan. We'll be talking about the two plans, which it's very, very critical for people under the Lagos State Health Insurance Scheme. And that's Ilera Eko. We'll look at what are the differences, what are the benefits that is being packed in both these plans.

0: a lot of things to make this conversation very, very interesting. And to do that, I'm not alone here in the studio. Yeah, I'm here with the Central Senatorial District. I beg your pardon. I'm here with Mr. Lucas Aladeusi. He is the cluster manager, Lagos Central Senatorial District of Lashima. Mr. Lucas, it's nice having you here with us.
1: Thank you very much. Thank you for having me.
0: Oh, by God, Aladeusi, right?
1: Lucas Aladeusi.
0: You're welcome.
1: Thank you very much, sir.
0: All right. Firstly, like I said earlier, we talked about those plans.
1: Okay.
0: Last week, where we highlighted all the plans for our listeners, for them to be able to know which one is suitable for them, for their families and people around there, even to an organization, institutions as well, all in Lagos. Today, we're talking about the Standard Jara Plan and the Standard Jara Plus Plan. The questions would like to know, to tell us what the both means, the Standard Jara and the Standard Jara.
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0: Plus Plan.
1: Okay.
0: So, kind of, who means?
1: Let's start from the base first. I think it is better for people to understand what Ileria Eco basically is first, so we can start dabbling into the plans and the differences.
0: Sure.
1: So, Ileria Eco is that mandatory social scheme by the Lagos State Government that's been managed by Lagos State Health Management Agency, Lashma, to accord the people of Lagos State the opportunity to enjoy quality and affordable healthcare services within the space of Lagos State. So this plan was created, or this health insurance scheme was created for people of Lagos State so that we can be able to improve the health indices of Lagos State, to also drive an healthy Lagos State, because definitely when there is healthy living, there's better to do, there's an improved system, and there's an improved citizenry in general for Lagos State.
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1: So for the plans that we have, yes, as much as we are focusing on Jara Plan and Jara, the Jara Plan basically is our most favorite plan. So the Jara Plan, yes, has a wider scope. It has more, because before now we have some other plans, because we want improvements, we want more access, we want more quality. So we came up with the Standard Jara Plan, which is an improvement of what we have before. So the Standard Jara Plan and the Standard Jara Plus Plan, they have similarities and they also have differences. So the Standard Jara Plus Plan is like also has extended benefit than the Jara Plan. So for the Jara Plan, they cover from, basically I say it this way, I said Ileraco plans covers you from the time you get to the hospital to the time you get to leave. So that means it covers your card, the regulars in the call, that we call it registration. It covers your card, it covers your consultation, general consultation, covers specialist consultation. Also, management of chronic ailments are also very much covered on the plan. Common ailments or treatments are also covered on the plan. Admission is covered. Also, for people that within childbearing age, we always say Lerico is fantastic for you. From the time the wife gets to get pregnant and the time your wife gets to deliver, the plan actually covers it. So in that premise, we can see Lerico covers tests, that's clinical chemistry, some scans, and all that. And we should also take note of one thing specifically, that there's no health insurance that covers everything in the world. As much as Lerico has their own benefits package, and that the same applies to other plans also. So for Lerico, everything that is covered, that is spelled out specifically on our benefits package, is what is covered. For what is an exclusion are those things that are not mentioned on the benefit package. So from admission to test to drugs to early stages of cancer treatment to what's it called, cesarean section, to minor surgeries and major surgeries, these things are also covered. So for the Jara Plan and the Jara Plus Plan, they are both family plan. That means you can register as a single person, you can also register as a family.
0: Okay.
1: So we have a family of four, that means from two to four, we call that family of four.
0: Okay.
1: So either you are two, husband and wife,
0: okay,
1: and one child, which is three, that's family of four. Or either you are two, a young couple that just not that have not given birth yet,
0: okay,
1: you are two, that's family of four. So from two to four, that's family of four. So we have the same thing on Jara Plus Plan also. So why for family of six? From five to six, that okay. makes you a family of six. Mm. So the same thing applies to Jara Plus plan also. So they are both family plan. You can't depend on them. And you are not entirely limited to six people on the plan. If you also have more, for those that have more ward, that those have more children,
0: and that means
1: you
0: that
1: can also
0: if,
1: add, okay. but it comes at an additional fee.
0: Oh.
1: So, and our family composition basically is principal spouse and maximum of four dependents that are below 23. So we are not even looking at 18 here, we've upgraded to 23. So once you have
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7: 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Welcome to the Jordan Knight Show. And today we'll be discussing
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1: In a year.
2: In a year, yes. 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
2: 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When it also comes to clinical chemistry and some other tests also, Jara has less away Jara Plus plan.
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2: Ask more than that.
1: Okay.
2: For early stages of cancer treatment,
0: sin on the go at www.
2: Also, that also applies. One of the most important part, the difference, the fact that the money in rent for health insurance called premium. So we call it premium. So for Jara plan, yes, it's a bit more pocket friendly. Why for Jara Plus plan? Yeah, it's still pocket friendly also, because the goal basically is affordability, quality, and access. So we are not turning away from that. So that means any of our plan is still affordable, pocket friendly, comparably to any other plan you can have out there.
1: Okay, that's interesting, and I know that a lot of people would. Who are listening to us at home would feel like this is a well-packed benefit. Yes. If you look at it and looking at the money amount you are going to pay for these two plans as an individual and as a family, whether as a four family or as a
2: family
1: of six. And now I also want to ask that people are talking about Ilera Eko, and some people will tell you that that scheme is not really okay, it's not really doing perfectly well. I was in a conversation with someone just on Monday, and they were saying people were complaining and stuff like that about the fact that they don't get the required healthcare service delivery from Ilera Eko the way they get it from other health insurance plans. But can you tell us the significance of Ilera Eko to an average Lagosians out there? A lot of people want to enroll, but you know what, some of these things dissuade them away from saying, okay, I want to do. And people also look at the fact that it's a government thing and stuff like that. So how significant is it to an average Lagosian out there for them to say, okay, I want to enroll into this plan, and I know that I'm going to be assured of good service, healthcare delivery, service delivery?
2: Okay, thank you for that amazing question, sir. So the fact is, the scheme was brought to bear to basically achieve universal healthcare coverage in Lagos State, to bridge the gap between the rich and the poor when it comes to access of quality healthcare service.
1: Mm-hmm.
2: So the goal is out there for other private plans, they are quite expensive before you can get quality.
1: Mm-hmm.
2: But we are bringing you quality at a pocket-friendly price.
1: Mm-hmm.
2: So that both the rich and the poor can be able to afford quality healthcare services. And that has been the plan

0: make sure that everybody that live and work in Lagos State are able to access this scheme, enjoy it, and also share the news to everybody in the Lagos State. As much as the scheme is money,
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0: Definitely worth the while for every one of us. So,
1: this is Jordan.
3: 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You feel it? Yours. Good morning, Lagos. Welcome to the Jordan Breakfast Show. And today...
4: Hey, everybody, this is The Sweet, and it's about to get all funky today. Great music and fantastic teams in making you the best.
0: So you can complain, you can send us a message.
4: No,
0: you
4: 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Yes, so my people, this is not Jordan Drive, and I they listen to, so get better information.
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0: All our end release that whenever you get to the hospital and you have a mishmash of information that you know and what the hospital is telling you, please don't run away, don't get angry, don't be scared. Take a seat. Please call us and we address that issue on this spot. So Lyrical is what, why is for the people that live and work in Lagos State. Affordability, quality and access, and the goal still remains that we are trying to bridge the gap between the rich and the poor, so that in Lagos State it will not look as if it's only the rich that can afford healthcare services or quality healthcare services, because as an average citizen, as an average human being, we all want something good, we want something fantastic. But because of the monetary value attached to certain things at times, we tend to shift back. So some people say, if I go to the hospital now, by the time you say I'm going to do 2 or 3 tests like this,
2: when the money has finished.
0: So how do? They resort to self-medication, going to buy drugs.
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0: Because go so far so good, and an entity that live and work in it half a cent.
2: The next question, which talks about I know that definitely it's not that just a standard Jara plan just came out from everyone, just dropped on your lap, on people's lap. I know there are people at Lashima who think every day, who analyze you, who strategize on how they can make this thing easier for people. So what came about this plan, standard Jara plan, as well as the standard Jara Plus plan? So I think we're focusing on two, which is standard Jara plan and the standard Jara Plus plan. So what came about it? What prompted it? How do you came about these two plan?
0: Okay, so thank you for asking again. So like I mentioned earlier, we enjoy feedbacks, and we take feedbacks critically, look at them, observe them, and look at how we can improve. Improvement has always been the goal. Lashma has been around for a while. Ilerako has been around for a while. So if we are still here, we are still worse and stronger, it shows that we are doing something differently. And for you to be able to understand a lot of things about yourself at times, you need to allow people from the outside tell you what you are missing and what you need to add more to it. So we've taken feedback. We've looked at what we had before and what people are requesting. Before now, we don't have a telemedicine plan that is
1: lesson on the
0: that is wrapped together in one was a Lyrical. We have that now. We don't have an medical check before on this scheme. We have that now. So improving the amount you get to enjoy in specialist consultation too, we don't have before now, but we have that now. Because people keep asking. Yes, we cannot be able to satisfy everybody all the time, but we try as much as possible to look at what are those things that people are clamoring for. What are the most common, most prevalent illnesses around. So, and we try to accommodate everybody. Lyrical is not discriminatory in time of sex, age, affluence, and all that. We are here to bring everybody together to make sure that both rich and poor enjoy a Lyrical. So we looked at it. So one is improvement, because yes, as much as we have what we have, improvement is key and is primary to everything everybody does. So we yearn for improvement. We want to regularly improve. And also, we listen to feedbacks. And also, in-house, too, we look at it. What can we always do to make a difference? To be significantly different from every other person. Look at what our benefit package spells out. And the premium that comes along with it. They are not, if you look at them, it looks like a mismatch. But yes, we are still doing.

0: doing it with that premium that we feel, oh, it looks a bit too pocket friendly. But yes, the government is doing a lot to make sure this come to stay. So we are doing a lot, and improvement is our goal, and we continue to improve to make sure Ilerako gets better.
1: All right, thank you very much, Mr. Alade Osu.
0: Lucas. So you can use Lucas, that's fine.
1: Mr. Lucas, for bringing us, you know, information about all those. So the show still continues. We'll go on this commercial break, and when we're back, we'll open the phone line and also ask questions concerning what is the premium, how much are we paying for the premium. I mean, a lot of people want to know that, because when you talked about some of these benefits being enlightened by Mr. Lucas here, you feel like, wow, this is interesting, this is real, this is something I can, you know, really go for. However, how much am I paying for the premium? But we'll see all this after this short commercial break. Don't go anywhere, we'll be back after this.

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0: Welcome back. If you are just joining us, so this is Ilera Eco Health Now Wealth on your award-winning entrepreneur on Valley Radio Station, Jordan 105.5 FM, Lagos. And we are having a conversation about the most two critical plans under the Ilera Eco Health Insurance Scheme, which the Ilera Eco Standard Jara Plan and the Ilera Eco Standard Jara Plus Plan. And we have here in the studio with us Mr. Lucas, the cluster manager, Lagos Central Senatorial District of Lashmar, who has been giving us highlights on what these two plans are, what are the benefits under it, and what's so important about this plan and how they came about this plan. Talked about how their value feedback mechanism at Lashmar. 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If you have issues with your Ilera Eco Health scheme, if you have anything, any feedback that you want to give us, call us in. Let's hear from you. The numbers to call in 09060003352. Call us. 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You can also, we're also live on Instagram at Jordan 105 FM Lagos. You can also watch us live there, and you can also drop your comments as well, ask your questions, and we'll definitely get across to you. The numbers to call in 09060003352. Call us. Let's hear from you. It is Ilera Eco Health Now Wealth on Jordan 105.5 FM Lagos. Now back to you, Mr. Lucas. Yes, and like I said earlier, before we went to that short commercial break, I said a lot of people want to know what the premium are.
1: Okay.
0: And like you said, it's a terminology in the insurance sector, and how much are people going to pay for Standard Jara Plan and Standard Jara Plus Plan? Help us, let us break it down for people, for them to understand, for them to know, this is how much I'm paying for me to be able to enjoy this massive benefits under this boat plans.
1: Okay, right. Thank you very much, sir. So, like I said earlier, the benefits are enormous. Coming from registration, general consultation, specialist consultation, also going towards clinical chemistry, your tests, some scans, some major surgeries and minor surgeries like CS, even angiography, anatomy, incision and drainage, minor laceration. I know a lot of them that are covered under that. The benefit also extends to renal dialysis on Ilera Eco. You can also get to enjoy the management of chronic ailments. It's also covered on Ilera Eco also. All right, so early stages of cancers are covered. Physiotherapy sessions are covered on the scheme. So there's a whole lot you get to enjoy on the scheme. Eye care services covered. Dental services are covered on the scheme. Admissions are covered. Early stages of cancer that almost all HMO even avoid, Ilera Eco covers that. So you have a whole lot to enjoy. You have a telemedicine services where you can speak to a doctor, teleconsultation on your regular phones, and also on the mobile where you can virtually speak to a doctor for teleconsultation.
0: Okay, that's telemedicine.
1: Yes. And we also have virtual viewbooks that you can also use. We can visit to have teleconsultation. So there's a whole lot to be enjoying in Ilera Eco.
2: This is Jordan.
1: So for a family of four, like I mentioned earlier, that is from 2 to 4, you get to pay 55,000 naira in a year. So why, if your family extend to family of six, that's between 5 to 6, you pay 80,000 naira in a year.
0: Wow, fantastic. Wow, this is interesting. So, a family of four, and that's the father, the mother, and two children,
1: Yes, maximum of two children.
0: 55,000 a year. So, family of six, father, mother, and maximum of four children, and also under age 23.
1: Yes.
0: We pay 80,000 naira.

0: I don't think there's any other deal out there that is as low as this.
1: Yes.
0: Mm. So that's standard
1: Jara plan.
0: Jara plan. Yes. Okay.
1: So one of the Jara Plus plan for a single person for 1 year is 40,000 naira.
0: Mm.
1: 40,000 naira.
0: Okay, for an individual.
1: For an individual for a year. Someone that is single, that is not married, is 40,000 naira for a year. Why have a family of four? It is 146,000 naira.
0: Hmm.
1: So for a family of six, it is 220,000 naira.
0: Oh.
1: So all the listed benefits are also, you get to enjoy them.
0: Hmm.
1: So one of also the significant, like I mentioned earlier, difference between the two is the fact that the premium is different.
0: Hmm.
1: And also the payment also is slightly, they're also the same. So both plans are called you to be able to pay to, we call it pay small small in Lerico.
0: Mm.
1: Whereby you can pay biannually or quarterly.
0: Mm.
1: So paying annually and paying quarterly.
0: I'm coming back to that. Okay. That's a very interesting one for us to discuss. But if you want to key to this conversation, the numbers to call in 090-6000-3352. Call us in. Let's hear from you. I take that again, 090-6000-3352. 090-6000-3352. Call us in. Let's hear from you. What are your questions? What are your contributions? What are your issues? What are your challenges? Do you want to enroll? How do you want to enroll? Well, these are the things we will let you know here on the Lyrical Health Now Well show today. As we are discussing those very critical plans under the Lyrical Health Insurance Scheme. Now, like Mr. Lucas said, you know, as an individual for standard Jara plan, it's just 15,000 naira, the family of four, and that's 55,000 naira, and the family of six, and that's 80,000 naira. And it's talked about how you the payment can also be modified, how it's going to be. Make it seamless for you. And that's what he was about, you know, mentioning it. So if you want to call us in, call us, let's hear from you. 090-6000-3352. You're talking about how you can make payments small, small. I've not heard of that before. This is quite interesting. So how is that possible for you to pay small, small? No, I believe that you, for me, of all health insurance scheme that I've been, you know, used to, you know, you tend to pay ahead. You pay up front, you pay, you make payment, and then you can start, using your policy and the rest. But this one of paying small, small, how does it work?
1: All right. So for Ilerico, like I mentioned earlier, on the standard Jara plan, you can pay quarterly or biannually. So those methods are available to group of people alone. So Ilerico is not just only focused on individuals. We also focus on groups. Also, we focus on groups also. So as a religious body, as an organization, as a firm, and all that, we also make sure you have access to the scheme. So you can pay quarterly or semi-annually on the standard Jara plan.
2: Why? Good morning, Jordan FM.
0: Hello, good morning to you. Sorry, let's call.
2: Yeah.
0: Your name and where you're calling us from. Good morning to you.
2: Yeah, my name is Akin Layo. I'm calling from Jishaga.
0: Your name is Akin Layo.
2: Titi.
0: Titi Layo. Titi Layo. Ooh, that's interesting. From Jishaga. You're welcome to the show. Madam Titi.
2: Thank you very much. So, when your guest was, you made mention of dialysis, okay, and that caught my attention, so I want to ask about it, because I have a colleague in the office whose younger brother is actually on dialysis. It has drained this woman so financially, you know, all her salaries goes into the care of her brother, who cannot, you know, apparently go to work because of his kidney problem. So, in what we can.
3: Good music advice.
4: Awesome talk every day, all day.
1: So, like I said, for the Jara plan and the Jara Plus plan, you are allowed to pay on installment. Like you can pay, we call it pay small small. Let me use our term. Call it pay small small.
0: So on the idea.
1: Yeah. So on Jara, we have quarterly payment and semi-annual payment. Why on Jara Plus, we only have semi-annual payment, we don't have the quarterly payment. Also, we also going ahead to make a lot of strive or innovation around paying.
0: I think in actual time, that quarterly you're mentioning, for people at home, they

0: market. It's every 33 months.
1: Yes, you are correct.
0: So you can pay every 33 months.
1: So that you get to pay four times in a year.
0: Times in a year. So semi-annually. So people would look at what is semi-annual. So that's twice in
1: twice
0: a year.
1: In a year, yes.
0: So every 6 months.
1: Every
0: no.
1: 6 months.
0: Okay.
1: Yes.
0: All right.
1: So we also have something we call the Lerantiwa Cooperative. So it's like health insurance and cooperative wrapped together. So there's a synergy with us in Lashmark with health insurance and cooperative where you can be able to pay your premium small also, and also have a cooperative you are part of. So that means you are enjoying the cooperative, I mean you are enjoying the benefit of a net insurance. You also belong to a cooperative society in with Lashmark, which you call the Lerantiwa Cooperative. So which allow you to pay small and also enjoy the full benefits of Lerico. So we also have another one we call the Easy Pay. So the Easy Pay gives you an opportunity to pay small also, but until your payment is complete, that's when you start to assess care. So let's say, we know that in this world, yes, fingers are not equal. There are people that, yes, funny enough, it might sound strange, but some people have not earned 20,000 naira at a time this year. Not that they've not made more than that cumulatively, but they don't hold on to 20,000 naira and say, okay, let me keep this. I want to. There are people
0: this
1: like that.
0: This is my own money.
1: This is my own money. So they can be able to make 5,000, 10,000 naira there, here and there, and they put it together. But at times, we don't have such kind of people. So for the Easy Pay, it gives you a point to, okay, fine, I want to be paying 1,000 naira, 15,000 naira plan. Once you complete, once that payment is complete, it's fully paid, by the, or not before the 25th of the current month, you start assessing care the next month.
0: That is how the cooperative works.
1: So the cooperative, no, I'm talking about the Easy Pay.
0: Easy
1: now.
0: Pay, okay.
1: Easy Pay now.
0: All right.
1: So, but the cooperative, you pay your cooperative contribution alongside your monthly payment.
0: Okay.
1: For
0: okay.
1: that. So, for Ilerago Cooperative, you don't need to wait before it's complete before you can start enjoying
0: ooh,
1: it.
0: Okay.
1: So, why for the Easy Pay, you are paying small. Once the money is complete, you start having access.
0: Oh, that's interesting.
1: So we are making it flexible for
0: and
1: you
0: easy for people,
1: to
0: seamless.
1: Make choices around.
0: Everybody yes. can, devoid of your financial capacity.
1: Yes.
0: All right. So there's a question to you about
1: Madame
0: Tisilani about
1: dialysis. Okay. All right. Thank you very much, sir. So for renal dialysis, yes, it's covered in Lerico. But nevertheless, they are only for emergency situations alone. So they are not for people that have pre-existing conditions.
0: Okay.
1: So that regularly in renal dialysis. So it is when there's a procedure, there's a process that is happening with a patient, or there's now a need for a dialysis for emergency sake. So not for someone that's been battling what's called kidney failure, not that regularly need renal dialysis. No, that's not the way it works with the renal.
0: Okay.
1: It's for those that doesn't have pre-existing condition. It only applies during emergency cases alone.
0: But the cases, Madam Zila, you mentioned, I think it's not really something that it's covered under Ilerico.
1: Yes, in that sense, it's not really covered because it seems like it's someone that has a pre-existing condition.
0: Okay.
1: Yes.
0: Okay. All right. I think Madam Zila, you've been able to listen to that explanation from Mr. Lucas. And the numbers to call in 090-6000-3352. Call us in, let's hear from you. What are the questions? What are the information? What are the feedback you want to give us? What are your challenges? What are the things you want to know more about Ilerico? It is still Ilerico Health Now World Show, being sponsored by the Lagos State Health Management Agency on the award winning entrepreneur and value radio station, Jordan 105.5 FM. There's a question here sent to my DM, okay. And it's asking that the wife wants to enroll into Ilerico.
1: Okay.
0: And I've seen several people reaching out to me, and I'll ask them, why your wife will, if you have a family, why do you want to enroll your family? Do you want to? They say, my wife needs this more. My wife needs this more. Okay, if your wife needs this more, why are you saying that you two, you don't need, you don't.
1: Yeah.
0: You know, it's kind of like it seems somehow sound weird to me sometimes.
1: Yeah.
0: So they just yesterday, this guy reached out to me that he wants to, and I asked the question, why only your wife? And he said he needs his mom maybe because maybe she's pregnant and stuff like that, or maybe she has a pre-existing condition, and they feel that if they enroll them only into it, they'll be the ones to just use the full benefits. Now, earlier on, you mentioned the fact that look at the admission number, days number, whereby 15 days each for everyone. Nobody can use anybody's days. It's not transferable. But people still have this idea that, if I enroll my wife into this scheme, she will really be the one to
1: enjoy
0: all this package. So are there plans specifically meant for people like that, maybe for pregnant women or women that if they are pregnant, some people they want to deliver, they are looking for health insurance scheme that will cover them, they will come to Ilereko. Are these people, is this permissible under Ilereko health insurance scheme?
1: Okay, so thank you very much, sir, for that question. Yes, we understand how people could be a couple of times. And the one thing that is very important is the fact that Cigna doesn't communicate. Yes, it communicates in simple terms at times, and we ignore it.
0: Mm.
1: And say, I'm fine. I've rested. I've taken paracetamol. And also, we also understand the fact that drug abuse stems for all these kind of things.
0: Mm.
1: I'm sure I've seen a couple of people that paracetamol doesn't work for them any longer, or they need to take more before
0: it's going to
1: because
0: overdose.
1: It has been abused.
0: Hmm.
1: Because at times we need rest, but we want to take paracetamol for everything. So health insurance is open to everybody, a man or a woman. Once you are married, we encourage you to register as a couple, as a family.
0: Hmm.
1: Don't exclude yourself. I'm a man, I don't get sick. We all get sick. There's
0: and
1: nobody
0: that's
1: immune
0: there
1: from
0: get
1: sickness.
0: Sick. I'm going to do that, but we're going to do Thanksgiving.
1: So nobody's immune from sickness or sicknesses. So, and he doesn't write letter. At times, some come. And in order to reduce out-of-pocket payments and also catastrophic spending, that is why you have this scheme set up to also cover for all these kind of things. So that if at all you are spending less. So for someone that is pregnant, on Ilereko, the major difference between a single plan and a family plan is the fact that on a single plan, child and maternal care services are not available on a single plan. So that means you have to register as a family for it to be able to enjoy. Like we've said, antenatal delivery, even up to CS. So far, it is clinically recommended. It is covered in the record. So it's not that the pay is too much, the premium is too high. We're just asking for 55,000 naira. Regularly, antenatal is even more expensive than that.
0: Sure.
1: We are telling you that from the time your wife gets pregnant, so far you've registered, your policy is active, you can start enjoy the scheme or the full benefits till the time your wife gets pregnant. And like we've also said too, it's not just maternal and child care services that is covered. We've mentioned some surgeries here, like cataract surgery is covered for one eye on Ilereko, pterygium surgery is covered on Ilereko also. People that want to do hernia surgery is covered, appendectomy, and even ruptured appendix is covered on Ilereko. So you have a lot of things to cover, to enjoy Ilereko. So why take yourself away from this benefit so that when it comes, you start looking for money? So protect yourself against the future. We know the future is not certain, but nevertheless, we need to prepare for it. So Ilereko is helping us prepare for our health future.
0: Fantastic. I definitely will send the guide to your office so that you can be able to lecture and advise the man, because I've tried my best, all through yesterday. And when he posed that question to me, I said, I'll definitely, put it out here to you today on this show. So we'll go on this short commercial break, and when we're back, we'll keep on with the show. It's still Ilereko Health Now Wealth show on Jordan 105.5 FM Lagos, being packaged by Lashima. Don't go anywhere, we'll be right back after this.

0: Hello, good morning. Yeah. This is Mr. John speaking from Ayobo. Yes. Yeah. I want to confirm this email I called that you are talking about. Can it cover me and my wife? We also will get the letter.
1: We also get what?
0: You get the letter. He's pregnant.
1: Okay.
0: I want to confirm whether I cover antenatal.
1: Okay. That means you've not enrolled, right? So you want to ask if it covers you and your wife who get belle, right?
0: Yeah, that's my question. Yeah.
1: Okay, thank you very much, Mr. John. Mr. Lucas here would feed you in on that. I said the wife who get belle and he who also nursing the pregnant woman.
2: Definitely, like we mentioned, the Ileriako covers antenatal, it covers delivery, both vaginal delivery and CS. So once CS clinically recommended, Ileriako covers that. But nevertheless, so for her, we don't know how long that has been.
1: Okay, that means the pregnancy.
2: Yes.
1: Okay.
2: So we need to be able to ascertain that, because we basically encourage pregnant women to register on time. That means it's preferable that you have registered your policies active even before you get pregnant.
1: Okay, that means your policy has to be active before you get pregnant.
2: So we encourage.
1: Okay. So I think it's very important.
2: Yes, we see situation whereby some people come to you after 9 months and say, want to register for the record. Like, how?
1: After 9 months, that's towards delivery.
2: I use 9 months. That's too far. Yes, we see someone that they are up to 9 months. They are even up to EDD. They say, oh, they doesn't come and register. The scheme doesn't work like that. As much as the scheme is for people to be able to use it, affordable quality, and it's open to everybody, that doesn't mean the scheme has to be sustainable also. So we encourage you that for other medical reasons, you're already using the scheme, you're familiar with your hospital and all that. So for people that are pregnant, we encourage you to register earlier as possible for you to be able to have access to both antenatal and delivery also on the scheme.
1: So are there times or months whereby you are due and then later you will say you are not covered? Like you said, you advise, you encourage people to ensure that they get their registration done, your policy running before maybe you shoot the shot, maybe you are pregnant. However, for some people that are pregnant, maybe 2-3 months, 4 months, 5 months, can they still? A lot of people are still listening to the show. They feel like, okay, this is fantastic. These are benefits that are, at least that make sense. So, and they are 3 months, 2 months, let's say below 5 months.
2: Okay, so yes, there are little caveats around that. So like I said, we encourage you to register as early as possible.
1: Okay.
2: So that gives you an opportunity to have access to every other thing.
1: Okay.
2: And also, we also understand that we have our own list of hospitals.
1: Ooh.
2: There might be need for you to make use of another hospital. Probably the hospital you regularly use is not correctly partnering with us.
1: Okay.
2: And you need to pick that. So we put a lot of consideration into these things to make sure that, so as much as we want people on board, we are also protecting them too from that. So 5 months, we don't encourage that. We want something very, very early. Yes, we know that at times you don't know that you are pregnant.
1: Yeah. Okay, we lost that call.
2: At times you don't know that you are pregnant. So, but immediately you find out, please make sure you register as early as possible.
1: All right. That's interesting. That's good. That's, I think Mr. John is getting that. So your message to Lagosians who are listening now, the ones who are rude, they don't know what to do, they're skeptical. So, and
2: all right,
1: how should they go about it?
2: So

0: 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You can also register online on our website, www.lashman.com, to register. And we also have different several offices across Lagos State.
1: All right.
0: Visit any of our physical offices, register online, and enjoy the record. Thank you very much.
1: All right. Thank you very much, Mr. Lucas. It's been a wonderful time having you here with us, and I hope everybody at home will have been able to listen to what Ilerieku Southern Jara Plan and Southern Jara Plus Plan is. Thank you everyone for part of today's show. We'll do this again same time, same station, Jordan 105.5 FM Lagos, next week Wednesday. Till then, enjoy the rest of your day. Bye.

0: Moto toa yika luli she guaru go go. 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
1: Hey, everybody, this is The Sweet, and it's about to get all funky today. 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

Good afternoon. Here is the business news at 12 on Jordan 105.5 FM, Lagos. I am Oreoluwa Ogunsholu. In the highlights, Labour to engage federal government on minimum wage review. Petrol prices set to drop to 1,200 naira as Dangote refinery slashes rate amid US-Iran peace deal. On the foreign scene, G7 leaders push economic recovery amid Iran war fallout and Trump tariffs tensions.

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0: CEC have announced plans to commence negotiations with the federal government 26 review deadline, citing persistent high inflation, currency depreciation, and escalating cost of food, transport, housing, and healthcare. The union says the current 70,000 naira minimum wage signed July 2024 no longer provides a living income. They are demanding a genuine living wage, immediate short-term relief measures from all levels of government, and protection of real income. The Labour Centre rejected any proposal to tax the minimum wage, warning it would worsen poverty. In a joint address at the 114th International Labour Conference in Geneva, they also highlighted severe insecurity, multidimensional poverty affecting 65% of Nigerians, unemployment, and alleged interference in union affairs in some states. As the 2027 election approach, the union are preparing a charter of demands and will only back political actors committed to security, wage reform, and labor rights. They stress that delays in addressing these issues could heighten industrial tensions.

gantry price cut by 75 naira spark expectation of lower pump prices nationwide. Following a US-Iran peace deal that reopened the Strait of Hormuz and sent crude oil prices tumbling below $80 per barrel, Nigeria's Dangote Petroleum Refinery has reduced its petrol gantry price by 75 naira to 1,175 naira per litre. The new rate, effective from midnight on Tuesday, June 16th, other depots have followed suit, adjusting to around 1,180 naira. However, most filling stations are still selling at about 1,280 naira as marketers clear existing higher price stock. Industry leaders says pump prices in Lagos could fall to between 1,200 naira and 1,250 naira within days, with slightly higher rates in other parts of the country. The Independent Petroleum Marketers Association of Nigeria urged consumers to be patient, noting that loading activities typically pause after such announcements to allow dealers to sell off old inventory.

On the foreign scene, G7 leaders convened Wednesday for the final day of their summit in the French spa town of Evian, focusing on strategies to support sustainable global growth as the war in Iran continues to strain the world economy. Despite a framework agreement aimed at ending the conflict, concerns over its economic ripple effects dominated discussions. The leaders of the United States, Germany, France, Britain, Italy, Japan, and Canada are expected to emphasize boosting growth, strengthening trade ties, and promoting fair competition. U.S. President Donald Trump's aggressive tariff policies have added unease among allies and are likely to feature heavily in talks. France, which holds the G7 rotating presidency, is hosting the event. Following the summit, French President Emmanuel Macron will host Trump at the palace for a dinner marking the 250th anniversary of the U.S. independence as the two leaders seek to ease past tensions. You have been listening to the business news at 12 on Jordan 105.5 FM. To end the business news, here are the highlights. Labour to engage federal government on minimum wage review. Petrol prices set to drop to 1,200 naira as Dangote refinery slashed rates amid US-Iran peace talk. On the foreign scene, G7 leaders push economic recovery amid Iran war fallout and Trump tariff tensions. That's the business news at 12 as produced by the news team. Just before we go, consider this business proverb. Your time is your most expensive resource. 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I am Oreoluwa Ogunsholu. Join us again at 4 for more news bulletin. 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
1: 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Regular servicing of your car is to secure you, your family, and others who are traveling on the road with you. Faulty steering, poor or faulty braking system, worn-out wipers, etc. are related causes of serious accident. Regular visits to Rock Foundation will help you in ensuring everything is working properly. The maximum performance of your car for your peace of mind is our business. It will prolong your car's life. Cars and vehicles in advanced countries have a culture of regular maintenance. This is the more reason when they are brought into the country after 15 years of lifespan, they perform as brand new vehicles. At Rock Foundation, we will help you to prolong the lifespan of your car so that it can serve you better and you can invest the money to buy a new car or vehicle in a business that will double your money. It will increase resale value. 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
6: I want to say today.

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DJ na Jimmy, enough FEZ. Our boys, organizing. 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
1: 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Never been this excited. This is Jordan. Taking you all the way back. It's Way Back Wednesday on Jordan 15. 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

0: Yours. Good morning, Lagos. Welcome to the Jordan Breakfast Show. And today,
1: hey, everybody. But this is the sweet, and it's about to get all funky today. 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

Rockabye seems more like a special dedication to the single moms hustling out there. 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Especially the Nigerian single moms. 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And living life as if they never committed anything, as if their product never existed anyway.

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1: 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She's gone astray.
0: Special dedication also going out to all the single dads out there, thriving, doing everything, you know, just to make sure their kids survive.
1: One will come, she's got to save him.
2: Daily struggle.
1: She tells him, ooh.
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1: Nobody matters like you.
2: Stay up there.
1: She tells him your life ain't gonna.
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1: Life, I'm gonna do what I got to.
2: Stay up there.
0: So if you are without, you are just all out there, you know, all on your own, thriving, trying to put things together, make sure you shall survive at all costs, you know. 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One day you go pay.
1: Baby, don't you cry.
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0: China is out there, but when responsibility comes knocking, I mean, for someone who is really or truly responsible and wants to be responsible, when responsibility comes knocking, all those young way you feel they do before saying, now this kind of work I feel do, now that one I know if you do. You go leave shame behind, though. All you want at the moment is to just get the mola, you know, and survive at all costs. Just like the common saying in Yoruba, they say, anything ko shebi ala aru lo yingbo ko le shebi adigboro lo joba. You remember that story, that popular story of Adigboro lo joba? Adegboro left Ibadan for Lagos in search for greener pasture. So I would like to dabble into details of what I'm about to talk, say right now, because I watched a video online a couple of days ago, and somebody was blasting a certain musician for saying, oh, a particular tribe came to develop Lagos. Are you kidding me? That their migration to Lagos actually developed Lagos. Are you kidding me? Are you playing? Back in the days, Lagos is a place, and it's still a place where people come to search for greener pastures. Yeah. If you have the greener pastures at your hand, there won't be no reason for you to relocate to Lagos and make a living. And these are the people the land of Lagos has been favorable, you know, to them, and now has something to tell a different story, different history about the land of Lagos. So Adegboro left Ibadan for Lagos in search of greener pasture. He chose to be carrying loads on his head at Oyinbo Market to earn a living. Few years after, he bought a cat from his savings, and this is the pain of carrying load on his head for commercial purposes. The cat also increased his income. He was able to acquire 6 more of his kind, which he rented out to others. Yeah. Yeah. 8 years later, in this cart pushing business, Adegboro bought a van which many called Bolekaja. And learning how to drive, he handled the business by himself.
1: So we rolled up just
0: 4 years into the Bolekaja business, Adegboro had been a proud owner of 6 vans. Being a bona fide

My son of Ibadan, Adeboro built a magnificent building at Ojaoba in Ibadan, where the Olubadan Palace was situated when it was time to put roof on his head. Many people at this period approached Adeboro to show them the secret behind his success. And he simply asked them if they could carry loads on their head in the market to earn income. And their response had always been, never, Ibike, Mawashala Baru.

0: Exactly. That was his spontaneous response to them, saying, "Anything you should be allowed to learn about." This is a replica of the adage in Yoruba that says ikokotoma jata ide agbona. A pot that wants to consume a palatable soup must have his own bottom burnt or heated with fire first. So bottom line of my story in life, to endure is to achieve. No shortcut is sustainable. Enduring wealth is built over time in a small bit, but in a persistent way. So what is my lesson for you this afternoon? Learn. You learn before you earn.
1: Daddy Tashwe has about that food bar to put food on the table. Come on, that people walk a table. Salary daddy was stable.
0: There was a time I put up an, a notification on my status asking if anyone would like to be a radio presenter. Okay, I think I have a slot for you, just to participate on the radio show. And most responses were something such as, "Oh, how much are they paying? How much are they paying?" And these are the people that does not know anything about the radio business at all. How much are they paying? Do you really know these things you want to engage in? Do you know the job description? Do you know what you are to do? What you are not to do? How you want to go about it? But you just want to earn without learning. As how now? How is it done? This is why I oftentimes, try as much as possible to encourage our people. When engaging people in your business, don't just engage them all for the sake of, "Oh, I have the money to pay their salary. I have the money to pay their allowances." Make sure you engage goal-driven people who are in line with your vision and dreams, who see from your angle, who will keep going even when you are not there, and will handle your business as if it's their personal business. No, there is this adage in Yoruba that says ogata owala rua, either the boss sell or not, the servant salary wages will definitely be complete at the end of the month. Either the company makes sales or not, you see them waiting till month end just to get their wages. You are, as a salary earner, there's no way in the world we've heard that as a salary earner, you are able to build wealth more than the company paying you or more than the person paying you. No matter how it is, if you are not able to maximize your income, even though you are a salary earner, but you didn't build another streams of income for you to sustain yourself or more. Now, where you did, you could just do, "Are they sorry?" Zero 906,000-3352 is the number to call to join me on the show this afternoon, or 070-5169-7912. 070-5169-7912 or 090-6000-3352. And also you can improvise by sending me a WhatsApp text on 08072214389. Oh, fellow Jubabelo, you gotta work hard, Neil. Action speaks louder than voice, man.
2: Everything is nice. Body's banging. The time is right. I see the money coming.
0: You want to be wealthier than your boss, you have to shishe kara kara, man. This is still the Flower Your Mind, live on Jordan 105.5 FM with me, myself, and I, the Bale of Jordan FM, Sean Paul T. And you can improvise by sending me a WhatsApp text on 08072214389, but kindly indicate in the text your name and your location where you are texting me from. 08072214389 14389. They say, BB, once you are born, you have to rebet yourself and make sure you do it in a better form. You become a better version of your father or your mother. Hello, who goes there? Oh, please call back again, 0906000335 or 0705169791 2 Agboju Logun Ofire Foshitani.

0: You know, it's even good for a pauper who was raised a pauper and probably, you know, hit wealth at some point in time. That person will probably be able to maintain such wealth, like, you know, you're able to grow wealth. But for someone who was born into wealth, it is very, very, or might be very hard for you. If you are not well nurtured, well groomed, well trained, you don't know how the money came. You just met yourself in money. And if you don't know how to maintain the money will definitely go. So it's really a big work, you having to meet yourself in wealth and having to maintain that wealth. So to all of the Yoma Babolos out there and still building wealth and keep maintaining their father's name, integrity, you know, wealth and every other thing that comes with the happiness of life, kudos ifunyi. And to some of us that were born without a silver spoon, kudos ifawana. See, did I just say silver spoon? Plastic spoon, safe, plastic spoon. But kudos to us too as well.
1: The time is right. I see the money coming.
0: If you're under the sound of my voice, you've been able to build a name for yourself, build a good reputation for your family, and you are being traced like, what family did this woman, this man come from? And you've been able to build an image for yourself. Kudos to you. You're trying. Don't think the money will just come like that. It will definitely come. Better days ahead. But just keep doing what you know how to do best and what you love to do best. That is why I oftentimes encourage our people, please engage in anything that gives you joy. Anything that brings you joy, that gives you happiness, that is the path you should choose as where you want to be heading. So when the money is not coming, at least you find joy doing what you do. Do what you love and loving what you do.
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If money day, they go follow you. If money day, they know they follow you. I was watching a skit this afternoon, and it seems, no, to me, you know, there's all possibility that this skit might become a reality in the next few years in Nigeria. By the time people start asking you, where's your banding treaty? Where's your banding treaty received? The guy said, you don't remember me. Now, me when I carry the other time, now. He said, hey, Kai, wallah, where your banditry received? He ring and convert. He said, oh, wallah, yeah, why you? Sorry. The same guy proceeded and said, see, my neighbor, he never pay you banditry fee. I mean, go carry him, go arrest him, go carry him. I pray we don't get to that spot. Sounds funny, but to be honest, that's the reality. May not be saying, if bandit jam you now, you're going to say, I go to follow, I don't get money to pay, I go to

As it be like, say, small, small. Now, I mean, I don't they take style, style. They learn how to. I don't ask person, say, if I want talk, I will say, no, Kimi, no, Kimi, I go take talk. Say, secondly, if I want talk, say, now the same thing we did, say, are they among Guna? Now the same thing we be, now the same thing, I go take talk. Before Percy go, go shout aloud, Hagba, put trigger. Why you holla? Now still aloud, Hagba, put you boom. 0906003352 or 0705169712 in the tour. I hope a lot of football lovers are enjoying the World Cup, the ongoing World Cup, Canada, Mexico, and of course United States of America, and it seems the ancestors of South Africa are not happy with them. I'm telling you, they are the ancestors of South Africa, their own ancestors, they are not happy with them. First time a fellow African country will rise against just one African country, as in all other African countries will turn their backs like, no, you are not part of us, you ain't part of us. It's sad because I can see that, and I can say that to be what they brought upon themselves. Stop xenophobia. We don't talk calm. We still talk calm over and over again. Stop xenophobia. You know, the most interesting or funny aspect of it all is that if other African countries leave your country, they are the ones running your country over the years. If they leave your country, want to see how well you'll be able to run it on your own, right? A tree doesn't make a forest. No man is an island on his own, right? We just have to be with each other to keep ourselves in tune, in check, to make sure that's how to grow. That is how to move forward. Don't forget to follow me across my social media platforms on TikTok, on Snapchat, on X, formerly known as Twitter, on Instagram, and of course, Facebook. One word, SEANPOLOTWE, at Sean Polity, SEANPOLOTWE. And for advert placement, you can please send me a message on this WhatsApp number, 090-3079-0505 for advert placement alone. Till tomorrow at 3 p.m. when I get to come your way again on the same darling station, Jordan 105.5 FM. I still remain yours, one and only Bale of Jordan Sean Polity. Make sure you serve God, you do good karmic works, let go of unneediness, and your mind will set to. Apologies to those of you who attempted to join the show. Tomorrow is another day where we get to come your way again. Make sure you be good to yourself and have fun. Thanks once again. I love you all.

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1: Lee's 2026 UTMA original result slips for printing. In business, Labour to engage federal government on minimum wage review. On the foreign scene, Trump and G7 urge
2: value, innovation. Radio has never been this excited. This is Jordan.
1: ...of failing to tackle escalating insecurity, economic hardship, and prioritizing 2027 election political over citizens' welfare. Speaking through Minority Leader Fred Agbedi, the opposition lawmakers described the country as being pushed to the brink 3 years into the administration, despite repeated government assurance. Nigeria is bleeding. Nigeria is confused, Agbedi declared at the press conference in Abuja, lamenting that the government has elevated electioneering above the lives of citizens. The caucus highlighted the recent abduction and the death in captivity of retired Major General Rabai Abubakar and his wife in Katsina State as a shocking symbol of state failure. The Joint Admission and Matriculation Board, JAMB, on Wednesday, June 17, announced that candidates can now print their UTME original result slip. According to JAMB spokesperson Fabian Benjamin, the slips featuring candidates' photographs, a national ranking, and advanced security features became available for printing within 2 hours of the announcement. Candidates can print them conveniently from any internet-enabled device. The original slips are required for post-UTME screening and admission into tertiary institution for the 2026-2027 academic session. JAMB advised the candidates to carefully verify their details and keep copies for future use. The delay in releasing printable slips was to accommodate foreign-based candidates and the mop-up exercise. The Nigerian Labour Congress NLC and Trade Union Congress TUC have announced plans to commence negotiations with the federal government on a new national minimum wage ahead of the July 2026 review deadline. Citing President's high inflation, currency depreciation and escalating cost of food, transport, housing and healthcare, the union says the current 70,000 naira minimum wage signed July 2024 no longer provides a living income. In a joint address at the 114th International Labour Conference in Geneva, they also highlighted the severe insecurity, multidimensional poverty affecting 65% of Nigerians, unemployment and alleged interference in union affairs in some states. On the foreign scene, U.S. President Donald Trump on Wednesday joined G7 leaders in backing his breakthrough Iran deal and calling for more international partners, including the International Atomic Energy Agency, IAEA, to join follow-on negotiation. Leaders also pledged support for a Franco-British initiative to secure the Strait of Hormuz. Trump called for the avian summit a great success, but warned he would resume airstrikes if Iran fails to comply. If they don't believe, we will go right back to dropping bombs. And you have been listening to the news update at 4 on Jordan 105.5 FM. To end the news update, here are the highlights. Nigeria bleeding and confused. Minority laws. Makers slam Tinubu government over worsening security. JAMB releases 2026 UTME original result slip for printing. In business, Labour to engage federal government on minimum wage review. On the foreign scene, Trump and G7 urge wider support for Iran nuclear deal. And that's the news update at first produced by the news team. Just before we go, consider this African proverb. Your time is your most expensive resource. 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
4: 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Cars and vehicles in advanced countries have a culture of regular maintenance. This is the more reason when they are brought into the country after 15 years of lifespan, they perform as brand new vehicles. 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

0: 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I will drive all night. Let's drive with you. 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Good music. 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
4: 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And today,
1: have you achieved the things you said you were going to do this week that would lead you to the greater goal of your first $1 million? 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First of all, who has noticed that if you reach Wednesday, or when you reach Wednesday, the week gets faster? Thursday, Friday just comes by very fast. It's way back edition once again. My name is Oreoluwa Fatogun, but you can call me DJ Orezi for the entirety of the show. Just know that the Drive Time Show runs from 4:15 p.m. all the way to 5:15 p.m. every Wednesday, but it runs from 4:15 to 8 p.m. from Monday, Tuesdays, Thursdays, and Fridays. So you have to keep it locked. You have to be

0: tuned in. There's nothing you should be doing other than listening to Jordan Drive from 4 p.m. to 8 p.m. every day. You should even be listening to Jordan every day, all day, from all 24 hours. But I know you have work to do. And for those that are working or those that are just coming back from work, how was work? How was your day? I hope you enjoyed your day so much. And I hope that the stress of Lagos and being an hustler, bustler, or a 9-to-5er, or a market woman, or just a self-employed baby girl or baby boy, any one of that, has not been stressful. I hope the life of being a Lagosian in total hasn't been stressful. I hope you've been enjoying your week so far, because for me, getting to come here to do this, to make you happy every day, all day from 4:15 p.m. Well, I think I love it. So you're welcome to another Drive Time show, and it will be only me, if to say not just me. I'll be living like I don't care. If it was only me in the world, first of all, if it was only you in the world, what would you do? I think, let me open the phone lines for a minute before I go into today's discussion. Know that every Wednesday we have like a three-part show. We do the giveaway section, but we also do a brief discussion about things that has happened way back in the day. And you also have the chance to listen to your favorite way back song. You get to request a song, not a new 2026 song, but any song from, let's say, from 90s, 2000, 2010s, yes, 2005s, like songs from that era. Those are the songs that we are looking for. Those are the original Gen Z songs, but these new songs are like Gen Alpha. Are you Gen? I don't even know. Generators. Oh, sorry. Actually, we could call them generator songs. Why? Because they are so loud. Very, very loud. Eh? I don't understand. But if you want to request a song, you get to request any song from the way back edition, 90s, 2000, 2010, 2000 and is it 12? Yeah, let's just do that from then backward. So that's the songs you get to request, and you for you to request, you have to send a message, a WhatsApp message, on 0807 2214389, and for sure, you trust me, I'm gonna play that for you. 0807 2214389. 0807 2214389. That's the number to text on WhatsApp for the song you want to listen to this afternoon. If you want to listen to love song, all these olden days, don't mind me. Anyway, I was asking the question of, if it was just you in the world right now, what would you do, right? Because the song we listened to before I came into the studio or to come on air, it was Two-Face, Only Me. And I was thinking, if it was only me in this life, what would I be doing? For instance, if it was only you that was in this old wide world, first of all, would you love it or would you not like it? You like your family to be there with you, or you just decide that I'm just going to bust everywhere. I'm just going to be chopping. I'm going to be eating free food, driving my car, driving all the cars. 0906003352. If it was only you in the world, what would you do, actually? Would you love it or would you not like it? So that is it. And later on in the show, we are going to open the lines for a giveaway. I would definitely apologize to Shemi Lore and Godwin, because I have not been able to send you your gifts, because I'm sure you'll be listening to me and you might want to call me and say, all right, we have not listened, we've not gotten your our gift or our airtime. Or yes, it is very, very fair. I am sorry, and I'm going to send it to you right after the show, but I've just not been able to get it across to you. So 0906003352, if it was only you in the world right now, what would you do. And if you want to request a song on the show, make sure to text on WhatsApp 0807-2214-389. Okay, we got a first caller here. Hello, good evening. Hello, you live? Oh my God. Like I always say on the show, you cannot, if you want to call me correct. You can't flash me because I have no power to call you back. I wish I did though, but well, that's what the rules are. You can't call back, so you have to just be the one to call me. Call me on my cell phone. Oh, hello, good evening.
1: How are you doing, Aurelua?
0: Oh, I'm fine. Who is talking to me?
1: Yeah, my name is Kayode, calling from Amale Phase 2.
0: Wow, Kayode, welcome to the show. So if it was only you in the world, Kayode, what would you be doing?
1: I'll just be eat, sleep and watch movie and watch football.
0: Really?
1: Since it's only me.
0: Right?
1: I'll just sleep, eat. No need to work now, since it's only me.
0: Yeah.
1: Eat, sleep, work and watch football.
0: Right.
1: Every day.
0: Are you sure you're not going to get tired?
1: Maybe at some point I will get tired, but since it's only me, I have no choice now.
0: Right. You will just keep enjoying.
1: I'll just be sleeping, eating, watching football, listening to music.
0: Mm.
1: That's all.
0: Nice, Kayode. Thank you for calling. Kayode said he's going to be eating. Kayode, are you a foodie? Anyway, it's still the way back edition. My name is still Orelua. Like, Kayode still say, Orelua, good afternoon. I was like, hey, did you know me from somewhere? Anyway, my name is Orelua Fatog. You can call me DJ Orezi for the entirety of the show. And you still have the opportunity to request songs on our WhatsApp line, 0807-2214-389. If it was only you in this world, what would you do? So I just wanted to get people's opinion on that, because for me, if it was only me, what thing I would do first? I think I'll first sleep. When I wake up and I realize that, oh my God, it's not a dream, then I just go out, drive one very nice car, cruise around the old Lagos, maybe enter some restaurant, eat food. But if I enter a restaurant, food no good day now, because who go cook? But I could go to the market, get foodstuff, just pick all the foodstuffs, and like, oh no, I'll go to supermarkets and just enter and take anything I want. Oh nice, it won't be shoplifting now because it's only me, right? So, but today's discussion, we are going way back, like I always do. Last week we were talking about business centers, and I think I had so much fun with that discussion. But today I want to ask us, because there's been a pandemic or dilemma, something, I don't know. Hello, good evening. Hey, I can't hear you. You are live. Good evening. Yes, I can hear you now. What's your name and where you're calling us from?
2: My name is Peter. I'm calling from Lagos.
0: Your name is
2: Peter. I'm calling from Lagos.
0: All right.
2: We'll be discussing
3: the voices you need at work all day, every day till payday.
0: Now, yeah, if he's only in the world, yeah.
2: You need somebody that will provide that food that
0: you
2: want to.
0: Yeah.
2: So it's not going to be like that. So that's it.
0: Yeah, actually.
2: Okay, that's what I want to say.
0: Thank you. Thank you for calling. Wow, she said, well, at the end of the day, it won't be easy because person has prepared the food.

0: where I want to shop now. Like, even if I can go out and come in. But another thing, if it was only me in this world, there won't be any danger. Like she was saying, she said that I can go out and come back anytime I want. Meaning that I'm not scared of anybody. Hey! That's nice. That's going to be a nice feeling. Hello.
1: Hello. Good evening.
0: Good evening to you. Your name and where you're calling me from?
1: Godwin from Mamalaya.
0: Godwin. Welcome to the show, Godwin.
1: Yeah, winner of last week's question and
0: answer. Yes, winner of last week. I'm sure you heard when I said I've not sent you your gifts yet. So don't panic. Don't panic.
1: But hold on. You know, I sent you an SMS that the line I want you to send the gift on this particular line I'm using to call now.
0: Yeah, actually, I did not see that. I tried checking it, but I've not seen it because, you know, it's the studio line. But I'm going to call this number so I will get the correct line.
1: This is the line. This is the particular line I want the gift on.
0: Oh, this is the one you want it from?
1: Yes.
0: Okay, okay. Let me see. One,
1: so three. Back to the question of the day. If it's only me.
0: Yeah.
1: The unknown that God gave Adam and Eve present. That's what I would like to enjoy.
0: Really? And Eve?
1: Yes, that's the presence of God. You know, I want to have that feeling.
0: That's true, Sha. That's nice, Godwin.
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0: Oh my god, actually, that makes
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0: Because, Garden of Eden, presence of, like, that was so deep, Godwin. I'm sure it's because it's something that is so on. Well, no. Anyway, if it's just you in the world, what would you do? What would you be doing?
3: I don't lie when I say
0: Or you can send me a request. Okay, so Authentic Mike is saying, well done, Oreoluwa, thank you. Play me Tease Me by Wizkid. Authentic Mike typing Oshe. All right, let's go listen to some music, and when we get back, we continue with the show.

We're still here on the Jordan Wayback edition of the Drive Time Show on Jordan 105.5 FM, the station that promotes entrepreneurship and value. We are listening to Is by Shino Peters. Yeah, and that was requested by Godwin. Then we just listened to Tease Me by Wizkid. Yeah. So if you still want to request songs, 0807-221-439. Wayback songs, though, is not a... It's not forgiveness that we are paying here. Anyway, we're still talking about if it is only you in the world, what would you do? What would you do differently? Or how would you enjoy your time? Or you don't even want it to be only you. Or you want it to be you and your babe. Or you and your man. So, welcome to the show. My name is Oreoluwa Fatogun. You can call me DJ Orezi for the entirety of the show. Yeah, so before we go into the giveaway, giveaway side of the show, it's in a few minutes. So I just want to take some calls. Let me catch how you think. If it's just you, if it's only and only you in the world, what thing you go do? What thing you go do? I will ever die. That is what wonder are you going towards create in the world and say. Or you don't just want it to be only you. You want it to be like me and my baby, me and my man, or a woman, anyone. Or you just like the world as it is, because no man is an island. Because one of my callers were like, no, you can't really. How do I put it? You can't really say that you want it to be only you in the world, because if you want to eat, for instance, now if you want to eat, the food you are gonna cook. Who's gonna plant the rice? Who's gonna plant the beans? Or is it that it's everything would be available? Because Kayode was saying he's gonna watch football, watch movies. Who is gonna be in the movies? Well, it should maybe this particular world, watch football, eat, drink, or you just wake up in the morning and it's just like only you. That means everything is set, everything don't set. It's just like you wake up and it's like only you. Like I said, I'm just going to first sleep first and think, maybe this is a dream. Let me go back to bed and sleep. Then come back and we'll do what. Oh, then when I wake up, I'll be like, oh, it's a real. It's real. Anyway, it's still the Wayback edition of the show. My name is still Oreoluwa Fatogun. So we're discussing if it's only you in the world. What would you do? What would you buy? You won't actually buy anything because, well, it's only you. 0906003352 is the number to call if you want to join the conversation. Yeah. 0906000352 0906000352.

0: I'm just listening to this song by Shino Peters. That's why I let it play for a while. And he just talked about women, right? He said before, like, women are plenty, but now money is the essence. And this song, right, was a while ago, and still in 2026 it's still money for hand, though. If you don't have money, I think it's even worse this time around. If you don't have money, well, you might not be able to get that girl that you want to get, right? But the fact that when Shino Peter sang this song, we're dealing with the same issues. Now we are still dealing with the same issues. We have a call here. Hello, good evening.
1: Hello.
0: Good evening to you.
1: Yeah, hello, how are you?
0: I'm good. What's your name and where are you calling us from? Oh my God, did you just want to ask me how am I? I'm really fine, thank you. But you can call me back, 090-6000-3352, 090-6000-3352, or you should not forget that if you want to listen to songs or more songs, just text me on WhatsApp, 0807-221-4389, to request any song of your choice. And like I said, it's way back songs, so we don't play newbies here. We don't play the new generation, yeah. Like I was saying, this Shino Peter song just gave me a lot to think about. That, and he said, baby, one buy beautiful shoe. What say inside beautiful house? Now, that's the literal, that any woman you ask, she wants to live a baby girl lifestyle. And that's how the word of, let me go to the Bible now. It says, it's as it was in the beginning, is now and ever shall be. Meaning that there's nothing new again. You're about to say, because everything has happened, right? And it's so, so beautiful that what has happened back then, it is still happening now. And I think that is because we are human, right? We're just human beings. That's what we do. We repeat a cycle. It's a rat race, kind of. So, and funny how the discussion I wanted to have before I put in, if it was only you in the world, was why was love better back in the day than now? But I think it might be the same situation back in the day and now. But I think now is just like pro max. But the question was, what love, right? Was it better back in the day or is it better now? Or if it was better back in the day, why was it better back in the day than now? But now, let's listen to music. No. When we come back, we will begin the giveaway segment.

I get my own cows. And so for you, go get your own shop. You got to make money if you want shop. You no fit on my house to workshop. And so we get the money non-stop. We just go no get the bus stop. We just follow, come club. You no get the ash up.

0: 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This is Steel Jordan, 105.5 FM, the station that promotes entrepreneurship and value. This is a place you want to be when it comes to all things fun, conversation, beautiful, beautiful energy. And my name is Orelua Fatogo. Welcome to the Wayback Edition. This is where we give you Wayback music, Wayback conversations, anything that has to do with back in the day. And my name is Orelua Fatogo. Have I said that before? So now we're going into the what? Okay, let's see. Who do we have here? Hello, good evening.
1: Pardon again.
0: Good evening to you.
1: Godwin speaking again.
0: Godwin, welcome to the show.
1: Yes. I want to give it a try again. Can I?
0: Oh, you can. But I've actually not announced it. Okay. Call me back in a minute.
1: All right.
0: Yeah. All right, so this is still the Wayback Edition, and we are going into the giveaway segment. And we're going to be asking different questions from Lagos, Nigeria, and beyond. I have 5 questions, and I'm going to pick 2 winners of my questions. So, who is there? Who is going to be the first winner or first person to call? Hello, good evening.
1: Evening, Godwin again.
0: Godwin! Okay, welcome to the show, 1 to 5. What do you pick?
1: Come again, I did not get you, please.
0: 1 to 5, what number do you pick?
1: Okay, hopefully number one.
0: Hopefully number one. So, yes. As regards Lagos State, what's the full meaning of Ibile?
1: Ibile?
0: Yeah.
1: That's on top four. Yes, Ibile means like son of the soil.
0: Okay. Let me explain it. Lagos is divided into 5 administrative divisions, and the acronym is Ibile. So you have to get what Ibile, the full meaning of Ibile means.
1: I give up. Thank you. I've said the best I can do, which is
0: thank you very much, Godwin. Actually, Ibile stands for Ikeja, Badagry, Ikorodu.

0: So, number 1 to 5, what do you pick? Number 1 is gone.
1: Number 4.
0: Okay, yeah. Your question goes thus. Are you ready?
1: Yeah, I'm ready.
0: Okay. What is another name for the Third Mainland Bridge?
1: Another name for
0: the Third Mainland Bridge.
1: Another name for Third Mainland Bridge. That's overhead bridge.
0: No.
1: I have no idea.
0: Okay. It was the answer is Ibrahim Babangida Bridge.
1: Okay.
0: Yeah. Oh my God, are these questions hard? No. I can't believe it, because the Third Mainland Bridge was officially named the Ibrahim Babangida Bridge. Yeah, which was commissioned by President Shehu Shagari in 1980 and later completed in 1990. Hello, good evening.
2: Good evening.
0: All right, what's your name and where are you calling us from?
2: Olalekan from Iyanokpaja. Yeah.
0: Okay. Olalekan, what question do you pick?
2: Question number five.
0: Okay. What is the name of the modern eco-friendly city currently built on land reclaimed from the Atlantic Ocean?
2: Please repeat the question, please.
0: What is the name of the eco-friendly city currently being built on land reclaimed from the Atlantic Ocean?
2: Yeah, I
0: understand that question. Okay. Olalekan, the answer is Atlantic. Who is gonna collect these questions now? Eco Atlantic is the name of the city. It's an ultra modern city built on the land reclaimed from the Atlantic Ocean, right? Eco Atlantic City, and that's why I added Atlantic Ocean. It's a clue there. Oh, sorry, I lost a call. Call us back 090-6000-3352. Hello.
3: Hello, good evening.
0: Good evening to you.
3: Okay, this is Stella.
0: Stella?
3: Yes.
0: Welcome to the show, Stella. All right.
3: How are you going today?
0: I'm fine. How are you doing?
3: I'm good.
0: Okay. So, what number do you pick? We have 2 and 3 left.
3: Okay, let me try number 2.
0: Number 2. Okay. Let's see number 2. Lagos wasn't always called Lagos. What was the original Yoruba name given to Lagos?
3: Eko.
0: Are you sure?
3: I think Eko.
0: Is that your final answer?
3: That's my only answer. I don't have any.
0: Okay, that is the right answer, Stella. Thank you for calling. It's not me that sets the question. If you think that it's not me, thank you very much, Stella.
3: You all right? Thank you.
0: You will get your gift after the show. Yes, Eko wasn't Lagos wasn't originally called Lagos. It was called Eko by the first settlers. That was the Awori people. Hello.
4: Hello.
0: Good evening.
4: Yeah, good evening. This is Ife Oluwa.
0: Ife Oluwa, welcome to the show.
4: Yeah. Number 3.
0: Let us see. What is number 3 question? Are you ready?
4: Yeah, let me try.
0: Okay. So, what's the name of the freedom fighter who fought for market women?

0: men, right? She also fought against British colonial taxation.
1: Hello?
0: Can you hear me?
1: Can you repeat the question?
0: What's the name of the freedom fighter and legendary market woman? She fought for market woman and she fought against British colonial taxation. British colonial taxation.
1: I don't know.
0: How you feel, Lua? I'm sure if you think really hard, you will know. Okay.
1: Maybe you can tell me.
0: All right, I'll tell. I think I would keep this question open, Ifeoluwa, because somebody has to win it. So since nobody is going to win it, I'm going to what? Keep it open. So who's going next? Hello, good evening.
1: Hello, good evening. How are you, first time caller?
0: Welcome to the show, first time caller. Okay.
1: My name is Dimola. From Surulere.
0: Demola from Surulere. Welcome to the show.
1: Yes. Okay. Thank you very much. Nice meeting you.
0: Yes, nice meeting you too, Demola. All right, so are you ready to answer our question?
1: What is the question about?
0: Okay, so we have one last question for you. What is the name of the freedom fighter and legendary market woman?
2: Awesome talk every day, all day.
0: 1 hour, first time caller winning today. Thank you so much. Yes, Demola, you have won our second guest for today. We'll reach out.
1: Okay. Hey,
0: yes,
1: thank you very much.
0: It is Madam Efuroye Tinubu. Yes, she was a freedom fighter. Thank you, Demola. You won our airtime for today, our second winner for today.
1: I would like to keep my. Right now.
0: Yeah, I'm going to send your airtime to this number. It's an airtime gift, so it's going to be sent to this number.
1: Okay.
0: Yeah.
1: All right.
0: Okay.
1: So I'll be accepting my prize then.
0: Huh?
1: I'll be accepting my prize then.
0: Yes, of course you would get it on this number. Yeah.
1: On this number?
0: Yeah.
1: Okay.
0: All right, that is the end. Yeah, she was a freedom fighter. She fought for women's rights.
3: This is The Sweet, and it's about to get all funky today. Great music and fantastic teams in making you the best entrepreneur you can possibly be.
4: Yes, so my people, this is not Jordan Drive, and I've been listening to, so get better information. I won't give you no move, I need you, but if you don't say one move.
0: She was a legendary market woman. She was also the first female fast that final taxation, Madam Tinubu, Madam Efuroye Tinubu, and she's the one that the Tinubu Square is named after. So that's the end of the show. Congratulations to Stella and Demola, our first time caller. So this is the end of Solomon Grande. Oh, okay, sorry. This is the end of the giveaway edition, of the Drive Time Show. This is the end. Was the questions odd? I don't think they were odd. You just had to, think a bit about it. So see you again next week for another giveaway edition. Every Wednesday from 4:15 p.m. all the way till 5:15 p.m. So the show hasn't ended. In case you think the show has ended, the show hasn't ended. I'm still here. We're going to go on a break, play some music. If you want to request a song between now and 5:15, you can still do that. 0807-221-4389 is the number to send your messages to. The WhatsApp message is the number 0807-221-4389. So let's go listen to some music and we will be right back.

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It's Way Back Wednesday on Jordan 105.5 FM.

I'm still taking your requests. This is Nice Every Day, and this is requested by, who is it? Olajide from Ianokpaja. He said, "Hello, Miss Oroluwa. Can you play me Every Day by Nice?" Zero eight zero seven two two one four three eight nine is the number to send your WhatsApp requests to.

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1: 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Like I said, my name is Oreoluwa Fatogun. 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Like, follow, and share all our content. We will love you. We will love to see that from you. So goodbye and see you. Make sure to stay safe. And for men out there, this is still Men's Mental Health Month, make sure that you are doing all you can to protect your mental health, because as women love you guys. So take care of yourself.
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taking you all the way back. 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

Good evening. 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I am Oreoluwa Fatogun. And the highlights: federal government denies plans for new telecoms fuel taxes. JAM releases 2026 UTME original results slips for printing. And business: states kicks against Senate's Electricity Act amendment. And on foreign scene, Trump and G7.

report as misleading, stressing that IMF recommendations are not binding and do not represent government policy. The statement clarified that the VAT waiver on petroleum products remain in force, while any potential fuel surcharge would require a formal ministerial order that is currently not under consideration. It is also confirmed that the pre-2023 telecommunication excise duty has been repealed under new tax laws. The federal government remains focused on reforms that promote economic growth rather than placing additional tax burdens on citizens, the ministry said. Any future tax measures, it added, will be properly announced through official channels. The Joint Administration and Matriculation Board JAMB on Wednesday, June 17th, announced that candidates can now print their 2026 Unified Tertiary Matriculation Examination original result slips. According to JAMB spokesperson Fabian Benjamin, the slips featuring candidates' photographs, national ranking, and advanced security features became available for printing within 2 hours of the announcement. Candidates can print them conveniently from any internet-enabled device. The original slips are required for post-UTME screening and admission into tertiary institutions for the 2026-2027 academic session. JAMB advised candidates to carefully verify their details and keep copies for future use. The main 2026 UTME was held in April, with a mop-up exam on June 13th for those affected by technical issues. Mop-up results were released on June 16. The delay is in releasing printable slips was to accommodate foreign-based candidates and the mop-up exercise. In the business news, a major clash is erupting in Nigeria's power sector as electricity regulators from 16 states have strongly opposed the state's proposed Electricity Act Amendment Bill 2026, accusing federal lawmakers of attempting to reclaim powers already devolved to states under the 2023 law. In a memorandum dated May 26, 2026, submitted to the State Committee on Power, the state commissions warned that the amendment would reverse key reforms, restore excessive federal control, and undermine subnational electricity markets already taking shape. The regulators representing states including Lagos, Oyo, Enugu, Edo, and others said they had begun engaging investors based on the existing framework and urged lawmakers not to tamper with the constitutional gains of the 2023 Act. The states have earlier met with the Senate committee before consolidating their position in the joint memorandum. On the foreign scene, United States President Donald Trump on Wednesday joined G7 leaders in backing his breakthrough Iran deal and calling for more international partners, including the International Atomic Energy Agency, IAEA, to join follow-on negotiation. The statement affirmed Iran will never obtain a nuclear weapon, credited Trump's leadership, and hailed the agreement due to the signed Friday in Switzerland as a historic chance to address regional threats and Iran's ballistic missiles. Leaders also pledged support for a Franco-British initiative to secure the Strait of Hormuz. Trump called for Evian summit a great success, but warned he would resume airstrikes if Iran failed to comply. If they don't behave, we will go right back to dropping bombs. You have been listening to the Global News at 6 on Jordan 105.5 FM Lagos. To end the Global News, here are the highlights. Federal government denies plans for new telecom fuel taxes. JAMB releases 2026 UTME original result slips for printing. In business, states kick against Senate Electricity Act amendment. On the foreign scene, Trump and G7 urge wider support for Iran nuclear deal. That's the Global News at 6, as produced by the news team. Just before we go, consider this business proverb. Your time
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Thank you for listening. I am Oreolua Fatogun. Join us again tomorrow for more News Bulletin. Good evening.

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1: 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It is good maintenance that will sustain its value. Healthy engine, safety, comfort, and longevity of any car, truck, and buses being used for personal pleasure and business requires good maintenance from certified dealers. Here are a few reasons why you should service your car or automobiles regularly with Rock Foundation. It will ensure your safety. More than 80% of accidents are due to poor maintenance of the vehicle and car neglect. Regular servicing of your car is to secure you, your family, and others who are traveling on the road with you. Faulty steering, poor or faulty braking system, worn-out wipers, etc. are related causes of serious accidents. Regular visits to Rock Foundation will help you in ensuring everything is working properly. The maximum performance of your car for your peace of mind is our business. It will prolong your car's life. Cars and vehicles in advanced countries have a culture of regular maintenance. This is the more reason when they are brought into the country after 15 years of lifespan, they perform as brand new vehicles. At Rock Foundation, we will help you to prolong the lifespan of your car so that it can serve you better and you can invest the money to buy new car or vehicle in a business that will double your money. It will increase resale value. 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

0: Whoa, can I say a very big welcome to everyone? It's another episode of Time Out with Dr. Bone Show. And it's your regular host or co-host, as the case may be, Priceless. And I'm so pleased to be with you this evening. Thank God there are no rains this evening. Last week was, it was one of those days, you know, it was really, really wet evening. And so quite a number of us couldn't even make it to the station. But today, I actually put it in prayer that God, please, no rain on Wednesday evening, because two consecutive Wednesday evenings now we've had heavy downpour, and in spite of that, you know, we still had the show go on. And so, of course, God heard me, and he must have heard our listeners' prayers as well, because here I am. And Dr. Bone too is on his way. He'll be here any minute from now. Welcome to our 250th episode of the show. Yes, we will be looking at, you know, the month of June. We usually set it aside and set it apart for our menfolk, the husbands, the, you know, the uncles, the brothers, the nephews. Yeah, every man out there, we celebrate you. There's usually that conversation that is had where they say, why do we celebrate women so many times in a year? And we don't even have any day to celebrate our men, or we just have one day. So the whole of June, my brothers, my darling brothers out there, the whole of June has been set aside to celebrate our men. And, you know, to that end, the 9th through till the 15th has been tagged Men Health Week. You know that's leading into Men's Health Month 2026. So we'll be looking at that. We'll also be looking at, during our Bone Feed segment, from childhood fracture to healthy adulthood. Dr. Bone, of course, will be educating us more about that. And in our timeout segment, we will look at When the Back Speaks: Understanding Pain and Spine Injuries in Nigerian Men. I'm actually very concerned about Nigerian men because, you know, I'm married to one. I have three as brothers and I have two as sons. So most definitely we want to take care of all our men folk, whoever they are, wherever they are. We want to take care of all our men folk. So welcome to this special episode dedicated to all men out there. We intend to open our phone lines as quickly as possible because we have actually missed hearing from our listeners, I must say. So good evening, one. Good evening, all. And as I do that, can I say good evening, Dr. Bone? Good evening. Welcome
1: to the show. Good evening, Priceless. It's been a long, long, long, long, long, long, long, long, long time I saw you last.
0: Thanks to the rains.
1: The rains will just choose to start by 5 o'clock and refuse to stop till 6:30.
0: Honestly.
1: And everywhere will be flooded. Thank God we're here today.
0: Thank God. Thank God.
1: I was actually running to come and sing Michael Jackson.
0: Oh, my goodness. We can do it again.
1: But okay.
0: Yes.
1: Operator.
0: We can start it again.
1: Can we sing Michael Jackson's song? I missed it.
0: Yeah, and then we dive straight into the show.

0: one for
1: yeah. Beautiful singing, Doctor. Yeah, you just heard, you know, two of the best voices in this nation at this point in time. We just haven't gone into the studio to wax our own album, but I guess that might be a project in the works as we go along. But yeah, that's just on a lighter note. I want to say thank you to everyone that tunes in to listen to us here on Jordan 105.5 FM every Wednesday evening between 6:15 and 7 PM. We are delighted to always be here. I mean, one of the biggest joys I have is meeting someone, you know, randomly, and then hearing them say, oh, I listened to Dr. Bone's show, and, you know, he answered this question, he answered that question, he answered this curiosity that I had, you know. So, I mean, thank you all for listening. Thank you all for, you know, making it a date every Wednesday evening to just stay tuned to your radios and listen to us. I must tell you, people listen even all the way from the diaspora. They join us via Radio Garden. So if you have people abroad, you want them to listen to the show, you want them to partake of this show and learn everything that you are learning, you know, from Dr. Bone, you can indeed go on Radio Garden. That's on your Google, you know, search out Radio Garden, and then on Radio Garden, just type in the dial of the station. That's Jordan 105.5 FM, and you will listen to us live and direct. So I encourage you to do that on our behalf. And before we dive fully into the show this evening, can I also just let you know that there is a job opportunity for a driver, right, in a reputable firm here in Abuliegba. And of course, that also means that if you want to take up this opportunity, you should live within Abuliegba and its environs, and you should possess your, you know, valid driver's license. I mean, it would make no sense if you came, you know, applying for such a job and you don't have a current or valid driver's license. So please make sure that's what you have. And if you're interested, go ahead and call 080-8317-1738. That's 080-8317-1738. I would be delighted if you can go ahead and call that number if you are such a person who is interested in this job. So let's dig into what we have for you today. As the world marks Men's Health Week from June 9th through to 15th, already happened, but, you know, we're bringing the bringing it into focus today, and we're letting you hear from the expert himself, Dr. Chigozieze. Now, as the world marks Men's Health Week from June 9th to 15th, 2026, attention is often focused on heart disease, diabetes, mental health, and cancer. Yet, one important aspect of men's well-being frequently remains in the shadows, and that is bone health. Across Nigeria, many men assume that strong bones are guaranteed by age, physical strength, or an active lifestyle. The reality is different. Conditions such as osteoporosis, arthritis, vitamin D deficiency, and untreated fractures can silently weaken the skeletal system, affecting mobility, affecting productivity, and affecting quality of life. On this edition of Time Out with Dr. Bone Show, we intend to shine a spotlight on the foundation of a human body, the bones and the joints that support every movement. Why do many men ignore persistent back pain, joint discomfort, or recurrent fractures until serious complications arise? What role really does nutrition, exercise, occupation, and regular medical checkups play in maintaining lifelong bone strength? Those are the questions that we'll have Dr. Bone answer for us this evening. And as Men's Health Week encourages men to take charge of their well-being, this conversation reminds us that healthy bones are not merely a concern of old age. Mm-mm. They are essential for living, working, and thriving at every stage of life. Join us as we explore practical steps that Nigerian men can take today to protect their bones and build a healthier future. And of course, here's where we say, let's live to heal. It is the power of happiness. Over to you, Doctor.
0: This is just a summary of everything we'll be saying in the show. what applies to women applies to men.
1: Mm.
0: You know, there's a saying that active aging is the order of the day. Active aging means being an exercise person.
1: Yeah.
0: Don't just be a sedentary person. Try to get the joints straightened out. I'm not saying you must register in the gym. Because I had one that decided to go and carry weight, and the weight fell on his legs.
1: Oh, dear.
0: His foot and three toes were shattered.
1: Oh, dear.
0: And was rushed to me and was cared for.
1: Mm.
0: He's fine now.
1: Oh, good.
0: So,
1: good.
0: I'm not saying you must register in a gym, but you must keep healthy habits.
1: Mm.
0: Early morning sun, early morning walks.
1: Yeah.
0: Of course, if you're a man that has to get to work 8 o'clock, that is not possible.
1: Mm.
0: But of course, on weekends, Saturday and Sundays, yeah, you can do that.
1: Yeah.
0: Purposeful walking, not strolling. Purposeful walking at intervals.
1: Mm.
0: Maybe every other day, every 2 days, you do a 15 to 30 minutes walk around your area. Also be security conscious. You eat healthy food.
1: Yeah.
0: You know, most Nigerians eat 101 or 001 or 100. Anyhow you're going to eat it, make sure the foods are healthy. They are fresh.
1: Yeah.
0: They are not processed food. They are fresh food. Food from your wife's kitchen.
1: Mm-hmm.
0: From foods from the pot.
1: Mm.
0: Not food from fast food joints.
1: Mm.
0: Those are not food. Those are things you just want to do to take your time out with a loved ones once a while, not a daily occurrence. You know, things that close to the nuts, the days, the seasons of the year we have nuts.
1: Yeah,
0: take as much nuts as well, because in our culture we don't have good preservative experience to keep these fruits all around the year, like in the temperate world where you see the fruits all year round and you can get them. The ones we have when they are in season, take opportunity to take advantage of taking enough of it and be very, very conscious. Now, one thing with men, like also in women, from infancy, utero to infancy, which is 12 months, the child is trying to crawl and is growing bones, and the bones are getting stronger. From 1 to 4, the toddlers, they are trying to walk properly.
1: Mm.
0: And from that 4 to 12, the young child, 12 to 18, the older child, from 18, the young adults, to about 35, then 35 to about 45. At that 45 is a cross of middle age.
1: Mm.
0: They said between 35 and 45, if you have not made it, it's difficult. A fool at 40 is a fool forever. You don't have sense at 40. Don't think you can have that sense anymore. At that age is when a lot of men say, I want to be a man. I want to find a rib of my own.
1: Mm.
0: And even if you find earlier in that age, your parents will continue to put stumbling blocks. They say you have not matured yet. They will, but at that 35, so I think you should have a rib of your own. That's when you have sense to get married. And now, before, within that 10 years is when most people want to, I want to have my own house. Mm-hmm. I want to live in my own house. I want to have my own car. Mm-hmm. I want to see my kids. I want to complete family size and see them start growing. Now, between 45 and 64 is the middle age. That's the age of crisis. Hitherto, you've been doing very, very well. Nothing is disturbing you. All of a sudden, hypertension comes from nowhere.
1: Mm.
0: Diabetes comes from somewhere. You clock 50, you go to the toilet to urinate, you get there, you know you are done, but you are still not done because there's something you've not emptied. You put on your boxers and the little thing drops on it. And at times you go, you'll be straining to get it out. The prostate just says, wow, 50 is the biological clock, and just twists. And start going down the other way. You start struggling with getting a complete voiding of the bladder, emptying of the bladder, and the rest of them. Diabetes and hypertension are still struggling alongside all the crises. You turn back, you see all your secondary school classmates. This one is this way. That one is that way.
1: Mm.
0: Even the university classmate, this one is this way. You'll be telling yourself you've not achieved. If you achieved, you want to start guarding everything you achieve. The children will do you back. Hey, leave that thing. You know how I got it. Are you okay? Don't touch that. You start backing like a backing dog between 45 and 64. Then the government comes at 59 and they show you the yellow card and they tell you, in 1 year, you must retire without any retirement program that should have started from 55.
2: Earlier. Mm.
0: They just tell you the last 3 months is stamina leave, move from there to retirement category where they give you lectures that you'll be sleeping all through. At the dot of 60, when you are not tired, they say sit at home and be reading paper. Then between that 60 and 64, because of this sudden change in lifestyle, a lot of men caving. They get tired. I've been going out 35 years of my life. All of a sudden, somebody's telling me I don't need to go anywhere again. Nobody planned me that I should switch to being an employee, to be an employer of labor. Nobody taught me that. Nobody did this. No, I usually learn it the hard way. And most men are, majority of men are older than their wives. So the wives are younger.
2: Yeah.
0: And they have more strength. So the man finds out, what can I do in that time? You don't have the strength to do all the run around. You have not transited from your being employed to you being a self-employed yourself. You've not done that. Then 65 keeps calling. WHO now gives you the card that you are now an elderly citizen. You from government, they've not paid you gratuity. You are 65. From the private settings, you really don't know how to fit in easily. It becomes problem. Now, the kids, I want to go abroad. I want to secure my... They all leave. You're alone with your wife. You and your wife take the kids, come and carry their mother, and they leave you alone. You become an elderly bachelor. You'll be phoning, they'll be receiving the call, but their mother will stay there from one kid to another kid to another kid to another kid. And you are just there as a bachelor. You now start feeling the loneliness. The loneliness, and that is the cycle that go on and on and on. Now, for a man, one thing you should know, keep friends from your secondary school days, your university days.
2: Yeah.
0: The real friends are your university days. If you didn't go to university, then you have the secondary school friends. Keep age mates. Age mates will keep in touch. Keep families. Keep friends. Visit. Learn to check on people. Call them. Talk to them. There are some calls that come across. You say, I just remembered it. I said, let me find out how you. That you don't know what you made in that person's. You've made that person's day.
2: Yeah.
0: And you don't know, but you just put a call across. So keep social status. If you're in a club, keep the club routines. If you're in a club, in the church, in society, in the church, keep the routines, because you need people.
2: Yes.
0: Their loneliness is going to come in, but you need all these activities to carry you on. If you attend people's functions, they attend your functions. Their children are getting married, you are there. Your children are getting married, they come. Nobody is an island.
2: Yes.
0: That is just what it is. So the man suffers more in old age than the woman. Let's be frank about it. So for men's health, we need to know that at the age of 45, you should know that you must check your prostate-specific antigen. It is not, I reject it in Jesus' name or Muhammad's name. You must, some even say from 40, you must check. And it's twice a year or at worst, once a year. And the normal is 0 to 4 nanogram per mil. Anything going outside that range is not good. You need to find out why. You need to find out why. Because that's the earliest sign of prostate cancer. The moment it starts rising. Yeah. Most men that don't check tend to check at 50, 55, 59. It's already approaching 100. So most men die of prostate cancer between the ages of 70 and 75. Because they were not checking ad initio. I'm not saying all men will have prostate. All men will not have prostate. But it's good to screen. For those that don't have prostate, God is not wicked to give a man prostate, diabetes, hypertension, everything. No, he will give you one and take that one and keep keep close to me. Do you understand?
2: Yeah.
0: So diseases that come with age for men, hypertension is one of them. Family history is very, very strong. Diabetes family history is also very, very strong. They say every other thing, family history, but de novo, you just see one person spring out and so we must be health seeking. This is time you tell yourself once in the year you do comprehensive medical checkup in all with your doctors or in all these international labs we have in the country now, and you keep your details with you, and you try to engage in some sporting activities, whether it's a one-man sport, is it table tennis, is it volleyball, is basketball, lawn tennis, you must squash, you must engage in a one-man sport. You must keep yourself active physically and in the mind.
1: Mm.
0: Not just sitting down and watching us now playing and drinking trophy beer. That is not sports, please. Or now the World Cup is on. People are running up and down saying their team is with. That's not sport. Or with a bottle of beer. That's not sport. Go and get sporting. The easiest sport is walking. Walk.
2: Yeah. Thank you so much, Doctor. I actually appreciate the fact that you took time to talk to our men this evening, because like you have rightfully observed, they are the least health seeking member of sex that we have. You know, the females would seek for, you know, the slightest complaints, they're going to the doctor. But men would say, oh, I'm strong, oh, I can handle this pain, and then, you know, they leave things until it's too late. And so what doctor is saying this evening is, as soon as you feel something, as soon as something just doesn't feel right, please seek medical attention. You just might be adding 100 more years to your years, you know, by doing that. And guess what? Your children, your wife wants you around more. They want you around longer. All right. Thank you so much for that, Dr. Bone. We go now. We take a break. And when we come back, we'll continue. Bring you, no weight surgery that's available at Chikoko Specialist Hospitals, and also the opportunity for the driver that we brought you earlier. Stay with us, please. We'll be right back.
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2: 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Don't forget, I brought you an employment opportunity for a driver that is needed at a reputable place here in Abule Egba. 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If you're interested, please go ahead and call this number 080-380-8317-1738. Once again, it's 080-83-17-17-38. Go ahead and call that number. Someone will attend to you right away. Okay, so I promised to put out the phone lines and I did not deliver, and I'll do that right away. So you can call us, you can call into the station to talk to Dr. Bone right here live on air on 090-6000-33 0900-6000-52. 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

0: air until 7 p.m. here on the show. So that's 080-61-52-7292. That's 080-61-52-7292. All right, let's get into the rest of the show right away then. So our one free segment this evening, we want to look at from childhood fracture to healthy adulthood. As Men's Health Week shines a light, you know, on lifelong well-being, one mother's experience reminds us that bone health begins in childhood. Her concern stems from her son's fractured clavicle, commonly known as the collarbone, the long bone that connects the shoulder to the breastbone and helps support arm movement. Although clavicle fractures are common in children and often heal well, parents should not assume that healing ends when the pain disappears. Regular follow-up is important to ensure that the bone heals properly and that shoulder function develops normally as the child grows. Parents should encourage good nutrition, including foods rich in calcium and vitamin D, promote safe physical activity, and seek medical attention if there is persistent pain, weakness, limited shoulder movement, or any visible deformity. And so, childhood fracture may become a distant memory, but proper care and monitoring can help to ensure that child grows into adulthood with strong, healthy bones. Now, what exactly happens to a child's bone system when a clavicle, that's the collarbone, fracture occurs? And why is it so common in children? This is one of the questions Dr. Bone will be answering. And then also, after a childhood fracture heals, what hidden risks should parents still be aware of as the child grows into adolescence and adulthood? And then also, how important is follow-up care in ensuring proper bone alignment and preventing long-term complications like weakness or limited shoulder movement? I think I'll stop here and have Dr. Bone.
1: I'll just summarize this in less than 2 minutes.
0: Okay.
1: The periosteum of a child's bone is very elastic and very thick. They have thickened periosteum, and that is the skin of the bone. So most children bone does not really break through and through. That's why we have a lot of green stick fracture. There's a fractured one end is fractured, the other end is not fractured, and their bones are malleable, so it's easy to just arrange and put the hand in an anatomical position and cast. We hardly operate in children.
0: Oh, good.
1: And the bones heal quickly, and if there's some malunion, it remodels on time depending on the child's age. I have a picture a colleague sent to me of a child that is 11 that had a forearm distal fracture, and is very, very angulated, is not acceptable. And when he showed me the picture, I told him, this is malunion and this child is 11, it will never correct itself. Even if his child is much younger, it still will not correct. This child, we need to go in, refracture and align minimally invasive, and it will heal and realign properly. So, children continue to produce more bones. They have a lot of osteoblasts as compared to osteoclasts. So the osteoblasts continue to lay down bone cells, and those bone cells become osteocyte, matured bone cells, okay, and they heal the bone. The osteoclasts, on the other way, we have it more in elderly people. They continue to break down bone cells. That is why osteoporosis, part of osteoporosis, comes in. For the clavicle in children, we don't operate. We just put a figure of eight bandaging or a broad arm sling. Most times you do figure of eight bandaging. Before you know it, they brought an 11 months old who was the toddler struggling to walk, and he fell and could not raise the hand. They brought that child all the way from Lekki to me. I looked at them and I laughed. I just told the parents, don't worry. When the parents are so afraid, would they operate? We're not going to do anything. Big boy come, he came and just use bandage and put figure of eight bandage in and give them 10 days. At that 10th day, they said they were not coming. The child is already using the hand. I said, of course, the child will be using the hand. Remove the bandage and beat your son, please. That was just it.
0: Wonderful.
1: And the children heal miraculously and wonderfully, especially the clavicle. But for adults, clavicular fracture must be fixed. If not, you come out with a deformity. And the women don't like it.
0: Oh,
1: so they come with one shorting shoulder as if you are maimed. The women don't like it. They can't wear bikini. They come back.
0: Yeah.
1: The man continues to use boo-boo clothes to hide it and the rest of them. So, a clavicular fracture in adults is operative.
0: Yeah.
1: And forearm fractures in children, depending on how young they are, they can cross-unite and remodel. But in adult, it cross-unites. It does not remodel. So you cannot do pronation and supination. So that must be fixed in adult. Must be surgery.
0: Mm.
1: And also the femoral bone, the thigh bone, also surgical in adults. In children, as young as they are, we could put and pull in the traction and okay. put in the cast, depending on how young they are. But the moment they are becoming 10, 11, 12, you still have to operate on the femur. So those are just a summary of the bone. Let's move to the...
0: All right.
1: The no-wait surgery says in Chigoku Specialist Hospital, we don't have time to waste. We don't have time to give you bill and be waiting 3 months until you're ready. You come in, we look at what we want to do. We tell you what we want to do. We give you all the information we need. You need the diagnosis and the treatment option. You can go to Dr. Google and confirm whether Dr. Bone is lying. And if you confirm, and we agree on cost. A matron from a sister hospital came around and told me, Doc, you have a church member in the hospital. The bill you give them, wow, I don't know how you survive. You're just doing a lot of charity.
0: Mm.
1: In my facility in Abule Egba Hill, where they are visiting orthopedic surgeon, that bill you give them, that patient will be times three. I can tell you, I've been a matron there for close to 20 years.
0: Wow.
1: I said, everything is not about money.
0: Yeah.
1: It's about helping lives. Not about money. I know the cost. Even the cost I charge in Chigoku is cheaper than what is obtainable in Igbobi. It's cheaper. I know the cost. For me, I just think people should get help. People should get well. Instead of running because of financial constraint to the wrong hands that will maim you, why not come and discuss your situation and see where the foundation can help? So that is all I do. I say, oh, God has been blessing you. We continue to bless you. And I said, amen.
0: Amen.
1: So it's not about cost.
0: Mm.
1: It's not about this. Now, what most people must know is that orthopedics is not cheap anywhere in the world.
0: No.
1: So it's good to compare prices and know. It's good to compare prices and know. The no-wait surgery says, you come in today, we investigate you properly, and everything is cost is clear, and we agree on cost, we do your surgery within the next 24 hours. And in 7 days, you should be in your house. That is what the no-wait surgery is saying. Nobody has time to keep you on the bed for 1 week, 2 weeks, and be pleading and begging. Nobody has that time. You're ready, we go ahead. You're not ready, maybe you go and come back.
0: Yeah. Wonderful. I think it's a good place to say kudos to the Chigoku Foundation that does so much for so many here in Lagos and even beyond Lagos. Well done. We now move on to our timeout segment where we want to talk about understanding pain and spine injuries in Nigerian men. Now, back pain among Nigerian men is often treated as a minor inconvenience, but in many cases, it is the body's early warning signal. From traders lifting heavy loads to office workers sitting for long hours and even artisans repeating strenuous movements daily, the spine carries the weight of both work and lifestyle. Medical insight shows that back pain is not a single condition, but a symptom with many possible causes, ranging from muscle strain and poor posture to slip discs and age-related spinal wear. In many Nigerian settings, men tend to delay medical attention, relying instead on pain relief balms or self-medication, which may mask deeper issues. Experts advise that early evaluation is key. Persistent pain, numbness in the legs, difficulty standing upright, or pain that radiates down the spine should not be in any way, form or fashion ignored. Simple preventive steps such as proper lifting techniques, regular stretching, maintaining healthy body weight, and strengthening core muscles can significantly reduce risks. And so here on Time Out with Dr. Bone, this conversation reminds us that protecting the spine is not about avoiding work. It is about working smarter, living healthier, and listening to your body before small pains become major injuries. So the questions now arise that what are the most common causes of persistent back pain among Nigerian men, you know, especially across different occupations? At what point does ordinary back pain become a pain that is more serious than, you know, that's indicating spinal injury and that, you know, requires medical attention? And of course, what practical daily habits can Nigerian men adopt to protect their spine and reduce the risk of long-term back problems?
1: The commonest cause of back pain in men is age-related.
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1: 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You feel too high. 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
1: If you don't follow that pattern, you become something else. Because a slip disc,
0: if you don't move an inch, but if you don't say one move,
1: for a disc to pop out, that means there's a ligament here somewhere. So if you want to pop that disc back by aligning the back in a normal position, it takes 6 weeks for those ligaments to try and achieve some form.
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1: the form of healing. 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
4: You feel it.
1: But if you're a bricklayer, by the time you are the least kidder, you'll be the one to measure the sand, carry the cement, mix it, put water and everything you carry by yourself, and you supply the bricklayers who are the one gauging and putting the cement in between the blocks and using their tape to make sure it's well aligned. That is, by the time you start from labor to get to the bricklayer, you would have developed muscles, most of them, spine and those other problems. Now, for the IT guys who sits with his laptop or iPad and is bending his neck down 247, tend to have a lot of neck pain.
5: Yeah.
1: So you must keep your head straight. In Ibadan, we used to have a reading stand. You put all those, your books, University of Ibadan, your books, a reading stand, and keep your head straight. Because an average Ibadan student can read 12 hours. 12 hours.
5: I concur.
1: So that is why they have reading stands. So yeah. Everything should be done in moderation. And when this pain comes, look for help. Pain is a warning sign. It's an unpleasant sensation telling you something is wrong.
5: Mm-hmm.
1: Go look for help and nip it in the bud before it gets somewhere else. When back pain start radiating to the legs, wow, my brother, you are in another level. You have moved from back pain to severe back pain.
5: Wow.
1: You start having muscle pull while you are sleeping or you are sedentary. You have muscle pull. It wakes you up. You have moved to severe low back pain. And a man that has severe low back pain around the waist, erigentis, has no interest in intercourse. So you must sort that pain properly. And you have the pain going down your legs to your under of your feet, your soles, and you're having hot sensations, needle and pain sensations. My friend, you are heading to having a canal stenosis. There are those that give me histories that they were walking and their leg just seized and they were shouting, Jesus, Jesus, Jesus, until Jesus released the leg. That stage, you need surgery.
5: Wow.
1: Or the stage you are walking and you fall without even knowing, and you can't walk in between two Nepal poles. You need to sit down and rest. That's severe canal stenosis. You are looking at surgery. And surgery is the last resort. Most people that get to me and are having surgeries, I've already gotten to the stage of surgery before they got to me.
5: Wow.
1: Because 90% of my patients, I make sure they don't get to surgery.
5: That stage. Amazing. Thank you again, Doctor, for this. This has been a highly educative one. I hope everyone got all their men around the radio to listen to this educative episode this evening. We can't wait to come back your way that same time next week. That's 6:15 p.m. here on the same station, Jordan 105.5 FM, because up next is Jordan Family Life. And we have to take a bow, close the curtains, and until next week we say,
1: let's live to heal.
5: It is the power of happiness. Bye-bye.
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0: Yes, welcome. And it's once it's 7 p.m. You know the time it's for Jordan Family Line. 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
2: main trailers of June, and we are probably seeing the first time since I think three, four weeks, if I'm not mistaken. But yeah, it's good to see you. It's good to
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2: Mental health month, men's mental health month, and
1: mental awareness month,
2: and yeah. There have been a lot of celebration, and both on social media, on Facebook, on Twitter, on Instagram, anywhere, wherever you go, you just see people talking about men's mental health and the awareness, and there's a lot going on into it because men are also human. They need to feel love, they need to be supported, they need to be showed love as well. So with that, we are talking about men's mental health awareness today. We're having a discussion on it, and whatever the question is you feel like you need to ask, it might not be for you, it might be probably maybe you notice that lately your husband has been reacting or behaving in some certain ways, and you just need someone to talk to, you need someone to share, or you want to ask a question, you can reach out to us here, right here on Jordan Family Line, and most definitely we'll take your question and also like to treat your question as well. And still on men's mental health awareness, I noticed lately there's, like I said, there's a lot of awareness, publicity on it, but I don't know, maybe this year feels different because it feels like this is the first time in a long while that people are really pushing for it or really into it, unlike the latter years where people just made mention of it in a brief way and then everybody just move on. But since the beginning of this month, it's just almost everywhere.
1: Yeah.
2: There's a song, people are releasing the song for it, and there's almost every status I check on my WhatsApp, I most certainly see like men tips for men mental health awareness and stuff like that. So how does this balance things out between men and women?
1: No, the whole month of June is for the awareness.
2: Yeah,
1: you know, we are trying to

0: The whole essence is trying to cover almost every area that matters.
1: To me, yeah.
0: I think that's so. I think it's probably they felt like 1 day, 2 days is not enough to talk about mental health for men. Mm. And I think I also have been seen on social media, data and all that, and it has. Research has shown us how many men commit suicide every month, every week, every day, every hour. There are data's out there. How many men commit? We're not talking about men in Nigeria only. We're talking about
1: all
0: globally.
1: The world,
0: yes,
1: yeah.
0: The rate in which I think that's why a whole month is given to it. The rate in which men are really committing suicide. You know, we hear about women committing suicide, we hear about violence in home for women,
1: yeah,
0: but we hardly talk about men. But I think with research, the data for the rate at which men are committing suicide is on the high side. So I think that's why a whole month is being given for the awareness for the mental health of men, and most of these suicidal reasons are because of depression, which people are not seeing, which people are not talking about. So I think that's why a whole month is given to it. And I think it is something we need to see, even as a family. So that's why we said today in this program, it's something that we should talk about on our own part. Let's also have a say in that awareness. Let's see how we
1: and
0: could
1: show our support.
0: Yes, let's show our support to that man. You know, want to this Sunday is going to be Father's Day. We want to say that we see the men, we see you, you know, we see what's going on, we see our daddies, we see our brothers, we see our fathers and our husbands. I think that's the whole thing about it. Like, 1 month might not even be enough. It's just going to be a continuous thing going on just to save our men. I think that's the holy.
1: I know one of the things, or probably key major thing I've seen or I see people talk about, is how men struggle to express themselves and share their emotion. So my question is, why do men struggle to express themselves to whoever they want to, maybe their partner or their close relative or their loved one? Why do they struggle to express themselves? And I think it's a thing where most of the times you see people tell you that you're a man, you need to
0: man up.
1: You need to man up, you need to hold it in, you need to how do I say it, you need to keep you need to comport
0: keep
1: yourself
0: going.
1: You need to keep quiet about everything, just take it in as a man and then move on. But why do you think those are major factors that affect men, or
0: mentally,
1: reasons why they find it so difficult to express themselves when
2: everybody, this is a sweet and it's about to get
1: in difficulties when they're expressing when they're experiencing hardship? Why do you think
0: it's like
1: it's
0: that
1: difficult? Yeah,
0: okay. One of the importance of this awareness is to let men know that they are human too. You know, growing up, we have this mindset that we have built in every child, every boy child that grows up to become a man. You know, there's this mindset that we feel at this age is killing humanity. And what is that mindset? The mindset is as a boy child growing, that will end up growing into a man, you are told growing up that don't let anybody see you cry. Don't let anybody see you behave. You know, if you show weakness, it is termed that you are a woman. You know, almost every man that was once a child or a boy child grew up like that. You know, if you grow up in the family where you have other siblings that are female, they tell you that it is your responsibility to take care of your siblings. Even if you are not the first child, but as long as you are a male child, they will tell you that it is your responsibility. So this is the mindset that we are, the narrative that we grow up with. But this awareness is trying to let us know that it should not be so. It is the society that placed it. It is the man that placed it. And the thing is really affecting the human man. you know, because of that mentality. The expectations is becoming too much, the pressure is becoming too much, and for you not to show that you are less a man, you want to hold it to yourself, you know. And in a family, even if you are the last, okay, you see in a family, if a man has just
2: funky today,
0: female children,
1: yeah,
0: he feels that he has no children at all, because there is no male child.
1: Yeah.
0: And what is the reason behind it? Because he believes that a man should is the one that will hold the family, is the man that will keep the name of the family, because you feel that there are a lot of things a man can do that a woman can never do, you know. And all this mentality growing up fuels the mind of a man. And so when a man is struggling, he wouldn't want to speak out, because he has been told that when you speak out, that means you are not a man. And over time, it begins to build their ego, it begins to build their pride, it begins to become what it is to be a man, you know. And one of the things we are trying to say is that one of the awareness we are pushing out there is that you are still a human being. You are not a superhero. You are not
2: music and fantastic teams in making you the best entrepreneur you can possibly be. Yes, sir.
0: Not a robot. You still have emotions. You still have feeling. Strength is not weakness. No, it's not a weakness. You know, they feel that maybe when you speak, you know, they will tell you, even when men are going through something and they decide to discuss with their fellow men, the thing that you will hear another man telling another man is, guy, man up. You understand? Why is that person telling you to man up? Because he too has the same mentality that men don't give up in a face of hardship. No, and the same man will advise another man, don't let your wife know what you are going through. You know, so all those things put together, the pressure becomes too much, and for some people they fall into depression, and before you know it, they become quiet, they become mute, and they do a lot of things. Some of them go into drinking, some go into drugs, just to overcome the echoes in their mind. We're talking about mental means your mind,
1: yeah.
0: So the echoes in your mind, because you are not speaking it out to anybody, it becomes echo. It keep coming and coming. So in quest to quench that echo, you fall into depression. And if at that point of depression you are still not helped, it leads to suicide. So we are just trying to create the awareness that it is not wrong for a man to cry. You know, it's so bad that even when a man, when probably they lost a loved one, they hardly want to cry. You know, even when the tears are coming, they feel that as a man, I have to man up.
1: I need to swallow it.
0: I need to swallow it, you know. These things bottle up in your brain, it bottle up in your mind, it disturbs your mental health, and they see a lot of things. Men see a lot of things and they want to feel like, let me hold it. And some of them could also be suffering from trauma from childhood. Maybe they saw their mom suffering, they saw their father beating their mom and all that, but they will never want to say it to anybody, because they feel as a man, it's not everything you talk about, you speak, it's not everything that you need to let people know. So I think that it has to do with our mindset. I think that it has to do with what the expectations from the society. I feel that it has to do with what the thing we figure out, the picture we create for that man. I think that's what brings all this expectation and pressure.
1: Thank you very much, Councillor. You see, and when you were talking, you made mention of a few things, and I would like to ask, how does society define masculinity? Because I noticed, like you said, I think it's a societal thing that men don't cry. You just need to swallow it, you need to man up, and then move on to the next thing. Do you think there's so much pressure from the society, and it somehow makes man conform themselves into something like, okay, I don't need to break.
0: Yeah.
1: Even like you said, they just want to prove that, okay,
0: as
1: I'm a
0: man,
1: I'm a hero,
0: yeah,
1: I'm
0: yeah.
1: a superhuman.
0: Yeah, there's a lot of expectation for the man. They feel that you should provide. They feel that at a certain stage you should be able to provide. You know, it is out of place in the society if a man is living with the parents at a particular age. You know, so you really want to meet up with the standard and the expectation. At, you know, if you come maybe at 20, 25 and you say that you are still living with your parents, even though you could now afford it, to the society.
2: 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We won't give you no move an inch, but if you don't say one move, move your radio.
3: Hello, Lagos. Welcome to the Jordan Knight Show. And today,
0: you are a failure. So they feel that there's this particular thing a man should
1: give it,
0: and it is the man that has to marry that woman.
1: Yeah,
0: so it is. And a woman feels that, for some women, they feel that once I get married, my problem is solved. My husband takes up everything, he'll be the one that will provide and everything. So the man keeps thinking that, I'm going to get married. I'll be responsible for everything. I had to pay the school fees. You know, these are the things that society is telling you. Even if you don't have all the means to be that.
1: Yeah.
0: So you need to struggle. So this struggle, there is battle going on in your mind. I need to make it. You know, you had to set up goals for yourself. You now tell yourself, at the age of 22, I need to leave my parents' home. You know, at the age of 25, I need to have my first car. And if at this time you are unable to even secure a job,
1: there's so much pressure. And
0: even on your own self, you are putting pressure on yourself. You feel, even without anybody telling you that, you already feel that you are failed. You feel that you have failed yourself as a man. And in the family too, you see that most family probably, they spend their last money sending the male child to school because they believe that once he's out, he will take care of the siblings. Now, there's pressure from the family. You need to take care of your siblings. You need, even while growing up, your mom or your dad is already telling you, you know that you have to take care of your siblings. You've not even started making money, but they're already telling you that. And you feel that, okay, I don't want to disappoint my parents.
1: Yeah.
0: So I also need to, you don't want to disappoint yourself. You don't want to disappoint your parents. You don't want to even disappoint manhood. Because there's a level you'll get to. Even your fellow men will tell you, you are a disgrace to manhood.
1: Yeah.
0: Because you are not providing. Because you are not protecting. Because you are not... Okay, let me use the word, like what we normally say. You are not man enough. So the pressure is on every side. Even you as a man, you are also putting pressure on yourself because you really want to, in quotes, be the real man that the society wants. So it is just pressure everywhere. And most times, men, maybe by ego, they don't trust enough for them to share their problem. You know, they feel that when you tell a fellow guy that, guy, this struggle is too much, they feel that you will begin to see them as weak. So you see a lot of them, they begin to fake some life. You know, even when they don't have, they will tell you they have. So you won't even be able to help them because you think that they have it. And they go out, most of them, they mask it by partying, they mask it by drinking, they mask it by probably womanizing and all that. But that does not solve the problem. So there's a time that your brain can no longer, the capacity of your brain can no longer take it on, and it goes into depression.
1: Thank you very much, Counselor Yusi. And now, since we are talking about the awareness, the month of June is used to preach awareness and how to support men mental health. So, what are the warning signs of a man struggling mentally? Because, like you mentioned, to me, it feels more like a face. Probably you start thinking too much, or you are start.
0: Some could withdraw. Some, you see, some of them, they will go into their shell. They will withdraw to themselves. You know, rather than talking to anybody, you know, about their frustration, they rather withdraw. Some go into drinking. You see a lot of people drinking. They are just trying to drink to see if it can calm them, you know, some go into drinking, some become violent, some become defensive, you know, there are some become defensive because they don't want you to put it to them that you are a failure. So before you get to that point, they become defensive. You know, some become aggressive too. Some can no longer control their emotions like anger.
1: Sorry to cut you, counselor. Do you think all these things you are mentioning, mm-hmm. do you think it comes out intentionally? Because I've seen some people that tell you that subconsciously they don't know when they start getting aggressive.
0: Do you
1: think this action or reaction just became intentional, or it just come as so much thinking, and also they are losing themselves as well? And
0: I think some of these things, some comes out unconsciously because at that point they could no longer control their emotions because they are battling with a lot of things in their mind. Don't forget, we are talking about the mental health of men.
1: Yeah.
0: You know, so when you have so many things bottled up in your mind as a man, you know, at that point, you are unable to control your emotions anymore. So you could become aggressive to your family, aggressive to your wife, aggressive to your co-workers and all that. Then you could also become... you could begin to have finding difficult to manage your anger, you know, at that point. You know, let me just give this example in a lighter mood. You know, there are times you see somebody at the bus stop and probably you mistakenly drop something on him or whatever, and you are saying sorry. And the person and will
1: the,
0: like...
1: The reaction never stops.
0: Are you blind? But I'm telling you sorry. You know, at that point... You know that truly, this person is not reacting to what had just happened. So things like that could happen when there's a lot of things in your mind. You know, any little thing could trigger anger, and any little thing could trigger. But some people, because probably the introverts, they could withdraw. You just see them to themselves. You know, most times some of them become moody, some of them oversleep, you know, some could go into drugs. A lot of people had gone into drugs, not because they intended to, but something they just felt like they needed something to calm their nerves because they've thought and thought and thought. They are not talking to anybody. They don't want to talk to their wife. I've seen some people that lost their jobs and they didn't tell their wife. You know, they feel that even if I tell my wife, what's she going to do? At that point, they'll keep battling. They will go outside every day, come back every day, and they are not bringing anything. And your wife keeps asking, there's a lot of bills, you know. You don't, even nobody asking you, but you know that by next month you have to pay rent. By this you have to pay rent. And only you on your head, just because you feel that you are the man of the house, you don't want to disturb your wife. And some people like that, they also have extended family, you know. The question I ask, you know, must you do all those things just to prove that you are the man? Some men have taken so much on them, on their sleeve. They are taking care of their in-laws. They are taking care of their aged parents. They are taking care of their wife's younger sister is in school. They are taking care of their own sibling going to school, all just because you want to prove a point that you are a man. And it is just you. So these things could wear anybody down.
1: Thank you very much, Councillor Yusi. And you've said a lot already. And you made mention of a few things. You said, I think the thing we need to know, or the thing we need to observe is, okay, I have a friend, actually. Whenever I ask him, so sometimes he'll be like, I'm stressed. I'm like, okay, how do you get stress out of your body? And he'll be like, I just look for a quiet space. I go there, I just shout. At first, it looks strange to me because I feel like, when it's not that something is wrong with you, how will you walk into an empty place and just start shouting? But as time goes on, I start figuring it out, like, sometimes it might actually get a lot of things out of your mind.
0: By shouting.
1: Yeah, just him shouting and putting so much energy into it. And there was a time I just went with him and I saw him just went into the room and he was like, ah! And at the back of my mind, I was like, so whatever this person is going through, after the aggression and the so much energy he's putting into it, if he's coming out and people are seeing him, they won't know that there's so much he's thinking of. And at what age? He's still very young. He's still very young at age 25 or so, if I'm not mistaken.
0: And probably feels just, that
1: yes, there's just that pressure and so much on him already. So I think, like you said, it is very important we take note the mental health of men, and so we won't see so much aggressive men out there or so much withdrawal from men out there. So
0: I think
1: we need to talk about
0: the awareness we are giving out is to men themselves. That it is okay not to be okay. You know, the awareness is all about men's mental health awareness. It's all about talking to men, not really the society. We are talking to men.
1: Yeah.
0: That men, please, it is okay not to be okay. It is okay for you to cry. It is okay for you to speak out. Strength is not, the real strength is not pretending that everything is okay. You know, for you to show that you have strength is not you pretending to show that everything is okay.
1: But you made me, you said it is okay for the men to know that they are also human.
0: Yes.
1: But don't you think the society have already
0: conditioned? No, it's not the society. That is the awareness all about. We are telling you now, men, it's not the society. Even you too, you are putting pressure on yourself. They want to match up with themselves. Okay, you have this group of friends, men, there are five of them, and one is already striving. He has a car. He has built a house and all that. The other four still want to man up. They are the one putting a lot of pressure still on themselves. So we are saying in this month of June to all the men out there, please slow down. Reduce the pressure that you are putting on yourself. Reduce the expectation by yourself. The expectations is increasing because you are aligning those expectations. You know, a lot of pressure. It is okay if you cannot take care of your in-laws. It is not your duty. Let them know, this is my capacity. I can't do this at this time. Don't think that, okay, because I am married to your daughter, it becomes my responsibility automatically. For the fact that the other person is doing it, if you don't have the ability, let them know. Don't say it is a man thing. I had to do it. So as much as the society is putting pressure on you, it is also your duty to reduce the pressure. As much as the society has expectations for you, it is also your duty. That's what the awareness is all about. It is okay for you to ask for help. I'm not talking about financial help. It's okay for you to get a therapist to put your broken pieces together. A lot of men are broken, but they mask it with fine perfume. They mask it with
1: good clothes,
0: iron clothes. They mask it with going to parties, spraying money. But right there, mentally, they are not sound. Mentally, they are broken. Some men are dealing with broken relationship, but they would not want to say it. They feel that I don't want to cry over a lost relationship.
1: It's okay to cry.
0: It's okay for you to feel that this relationship I lost. It's not that I can't begin to cry because of a woman. You know, it doesn't mean that you should always have the upper hand.
1: Make you less of a man.
0: It doesn't make you less of a man. That's what we are saying. Forget about what our parents have told us. As a man, you know, I keep hearing, I think I'm also guilty about it too, because I also tell my son, as a man, you should do this. As a man,
1: thank God we are all confessing,
0: and we feel that you are making the man to be strong. You understand? So strength, real strength is good, but real strength is not pretending that everything is okay.
1: Good.
0: That's strength. The real strength is you not pretending that everything is okay. There are times that things are not okay, and when things are not okay, speak up. Speak to somebody. Trust somebody to talk to. Talk to your wife. Don't think that maybe if I talk to her, she feel that I'm not man enough. You know, I know that you wouldn't want to bring it up among your friends so that they don't see that, you don't want them to say man up. Why you, you know, they say, why are you behaving like a woman? You know, that kind of a thing. So I think it is in our hands to reduce the pressure. So we are saying that men, in this month of June, as we celebrate you, celebrate the fathers, we want to tell you that we see you. You are human. It is okay to cry. It is okay to be vulnerable. It is okay to accept defeats. Don't they know? I know. And it is okay to say, I'm not able to do this. Don't take everything. I see people carrying everything. You are carrying your father-in-law, your mother-in-law, your siblings, just because you are a man. No, please. Want our men alive and sound. Yeah.
1: Do men also have a no problem? Because I know of someone. Whenever you come to him for assistance, anything, he always. I don't know. Maybe, like you said, it might be something that has been inbuilt in him while growing up. He always makes sure he's always there to provide whatever solution, all the solution to your answer. And some of the time, I do tell him a lot that I don't think you can provide solution to all the answers.
0: Yes, I think it comes from mindset. It feels that as a man, I should have the answer to everything. You don't have the answer to everything. You really don't answer. And finally, we want to say that men, don't forget you are also human. You have a weak point. You can break down. So please, we see you.
1: Thank you very much, ma. Yeah, the phone line is 0906003352. Yeah, the phone line is officially open. And yes, this is still Jordan Family Line on Jordan 105.5 FM, the station that promotes entrepreneur and also add values to you every moment, every aspect of your life. We have our first caller here today. Hello, good evening. Hello, good evening. Your name and where are you calling from?
4: Yes, good evening, sir. Good evening, ma. Counselor, you see, I didn't miss you.
0: I miss you too.
1: Your name?
4: Now thank you from Ijuru, the talk.
0: I said
4: this one, I don't pass text message. I'm not going to send text message. I go call.
0: Thank you.
4: Mama, you see, we see how the country be now. You say, if man cry, who you want? See, we're about to say, what them there?
0: Oh my God.
4: See, mama, now let woman go cry, they go pity. You know, say woman has grace more than men. Woman get this fast, man, though. In fact, the economy says we don't make the thing worse.
0: The economy has
4: scattered everything. What you used to buy for 5 naira. Do you know, ma, this topic is a very sensitive topic.
1: Yeah.
4: In fact, husband and wife, they fight over what used to be 10 naira. When the wife is not telling the husband, it's not 20 naira. The husband will not like, I read 20 naira. I read this. It is the government that has caused all these things. That is just it. So you can see even working, government are working the whole thing. So I just pray that God will help you, the men. Since Bible doesn't say that we'll be heard, what thing we go do?
0: Oh my God, that is the narrative we're trying to change. That
1: Thank
0: narrative
1: you
0: that
1: much,
0: you are the head, that narrative that says that you cannot break down, you know, that narrative that says you cannot cry. I'm not saying you should cry for everybody to see. If you are feeling low and down, I think cry itself has a way of helping you, you know. I'm not saying cry. We meant to cry, but Osage, I'm not saying.
1: I think in a way or in some way, I kind of agree, because.
0: Well, I'm not saying cry I'm not saying cry and don't do what you are supposed to do.
1: I think you're also right, because you said it's not supposed to be so. But imagine a man, publicly crying.
0: No, come on. Nobody says a match publicly crying.
1: So, hold on, hello, good evening. Hello. Good evening. Your name, where are you calling from?
5: My name is Mr. Kingsley. I'm calling from Okpokome.
1: Okay, go on, Kingsley. Yeah.
5: Good evening, madam. And good evening, Mr. Speaker.
1: Good evening, sir. Welcome.
5: That's the responsibilities of the man. You know, our society is built in a way that is built around the man, that the man has to provide for the family, not just the family, the extended family, and the in-laws. If, like madam said, a man don't have to say, you must carry all the responsibilities and say that. Like, for example, your in-laws, you have to change their daughter's school and all that. Yeah, you should not do that, actually. But the thing is, even if you don't do something like that, because of they look at you as a man who has money into house, and they feel you can always ask. And the rate at which parents, siblings, relatives, if this is what we are talking about, the rate at which they ask for things is so great that the man cannot be saying no, no, no to everybody. So those people already put a real serious burden on the man, which the man has to carry. That the man is taking care of his family. He's taking care of the family of the in-laws. It's not all in-laws. Some. He's taking care of his own extended family, his aged parents, father and mother. You see, like in the West, in Europe, in America, Canada, in Australia as well. You see, there is no such responsibility on the man. The man is married to the woman. They have the house, for example. They are paying mortgage on that house. The mortgage they are paying, the man is paying, he's divided into two. The man pays half, the woman pays half. For the feeding, it's divided. Everything is divided, it's equally. It's not for the man alone. It's on both. But in Nigeria, it's not like that. It's on the man. Everything is on the man. And the man cannot accept that responsibility. He has to do it.
0: They can't.
5: Otherwise, the society, these same people, these same parents and relatives and all the in-laws and the rest, they are the ones that will tell talking about the man behind his back, that the man is a failure. You see, it's not that the man wants to deliberately carry these responsibilities, but because the society has questioned these responsibilities on the man. Unlike this other country, I said, that's why the men in this other country I mentioned, they have a better life than the men in Nigeria. It is our society.
1: Hello.
0: Thank you.
1: Oh, sorry, we lost that call. Please do well to call back, Mr. Kingsley.
0: Okay. I want to say here that
1: okay,
0: this is actually the narrative we are trying to correct. This is what the awareness is all about. So I want to there's this in all of it, in whatever that is going on, in all the expectations, in all the pressure, we are just seeing that men should take it easy and men should be strong. I use the word strong, and I want to break down what I mean by strong, as in S-T-R-O-N-G. So we are saying that men should speak up. That's X for strong. Speak up. When you can no longer carry that burden, speak up. Don't say because of you, a man, you are in debt. If you are unable to pay the your mother-in-law's bill, somebody else will do it.
1: Most definitely.
0: Speak up. Yes, we know that the society has put in these things to us. We are saying that you have to speak up. Rather, we are talking about your mental health now. You need to take care of your mental health. Instead of you bottling a lot of things in your head, trying to work it out for everybody to be okay while you are not okay, men, please speak up. Tell them that for now, I need a break. A lot of men had broken down. A lot of men are in pieces. A lot of men are shattered. A lot of men are struggling just because they want to man up. They've taken all the responsibilities, which is more than they can take. Now, you need to learn to trust. Why men don't speak up? Probably why they don't speak to people, why they don't want to tell somebody else what they are going through is because of lack of trust. They believe that you don't trust anybody. I think it's difficult for men to trust. I don't know, but men should learn to trust. Then you should also find time to rest. I know that Osage will not agree with me with that because you need to hustle and all that. But in all your hustling, find time to rest. You know, when you tell people find time to rest, the first thing they would say is that where is the money? Rest is not all about money. You need to look out for time to just rest. Rest can even be that 1 hour, not on your phone, nothing, just relax. Find time to rest, and at that time that you are resting, please rest your brain. Let your brain be cool. Just think that, okay, for now, let everything stop. Let me just have peace and find peace. Then own your life. Men, own your life. You want to please everybody. You want to be there for everybody. But first of all, be there for yourself. You know, we have this issue where you see a man saying, I sent her to school. And after going to school, she forgot about me. Then why spending money to send somebody to school? Why don't you spend that same money to equip yourself? Even if you don't want to go to school, you could also use it to equip, learn a skill for yourself. You know, own your life. Own your life. Get better. You know, don't think that you want every other person. I've seen a situation whereby you want to take care of all your siblings. And at the end of the day, you feel that, okay, at the end of the day, once I'm able to train all my siblings, then that makes me a man. So that at the end of the day, all the accolades will come to you. I was the one that trained. Own your life. Get yourself better, own your life, and never carry so much that you can, you know, don't fake it. That's the word. Don't carry too much that you can bear. And above all, grow. Let us grow. There are some mentalities we should begin to let go. You know, there are some mentality we begin to let go. Don't think that if I don't contribute in this year's family gathering, that means I'm not a man. No, we should grow. We should grow. Grow psychologically, grow mentally, grow financially, learn how to invest, learn how to do this, relearn. Let us grow. Don't remain in the same spot again and again. Then also understand that your mental health is very important.
1: Thank you very much. We have a WhatsApp message here from Ola, and it says, what are some common mental health challenges men face today? What are some common mental depression. Health challenges men face today?
0: One of them is depression. A lot of men are depressed. You know, the funniest part is the signs of depression are being covered by a lot of things. They could just decide to form habits or routine. They'll just go and drink. You see them in the lounges. Some of them are just trying to max some things. Meanwhile, they are depressed. Loneliness. A lot of men are lonely. Even in the midst of happy faces, right there, they are lonely. You understand? So, and another sign of that is not being in control of your emotions. Some people become aggressive. Some are not in control of their emotion. They can't even control anger. You see, I don't know, maybe you have experienced this. You are talking to your friend and there's just this bit of argument, just a little argument, and it becomes uncontrollable. You now begin to, guy, calm down now. And you see screening. So some of these things, they don't know that it's a result of their mental health.
1: Okay, we lost that call. 090-6000-3352. 090-6000-3352. Or you can send in your WhatsApp message on 080-7221-4389.
4: Hello? Hi, FM. Now, I want to ask one question.
1: Okay.
4: Yes, it's a situation whereby The same man cry. I know the cry is not the physical cry. It's more of like soliciting for help or assistance when necessary or where necessary. But my question is, how about like me now, my wife being supportive to me. There is a situation where that a man get wife, the wife not being supportive to her.
0: Yeah.
4: In some aspects. What do you think the man should do?
0: Okay, good. Thank you. That's where we are talking about. Speak out. Speak out. You know, of course, when we say cry means ask for help. We're not saying ask for financial help. You know, a lot of men are actually going through their marriage, a lot of things. You never can tell. Somebody could just tell you, this is what I did and it worked for me. You never can tell somebody in that same situation and he has been able to manage it. That's why you need to speak out. So when I mean cry, it's also a form of also speaking out, you know. And don't say, it is my thing, let me manage it. Don't say, maybe if I speak out, nobody is going to listen to me. You could also go for counseling. Go for therapy somehow. So there are a lot of things you could do when we mean cry. It means you speak out. It means seek for help, professional help. You never can tell whatever you are even going through in your home. Probably it's just a little thing that you are missing. It's possible there's something you are not doing. Somebody will just tell you, why don't you do this? Why don't you do that? And that is it. And it really, really goes a long way for you to speak out. You never can tell what advice that will be the solution to that problem.
1: Thank you very much, Counselor. You see, 0906000335209066000335 or you can drop in you can send your WhatsApp message on 0807221 4389. How can men recognize that when they need help?
0: Okay. First thing is for you to know that you have a problem. I think that's where
1: identifying the problem.
0: Yes. I think that's where the problem is. Most men don't believe that they have problem. I think that's where the problem is itself. They don't believe that they have problem just because they are men. So if you can humble yourself enough to know that you have problem, and one of the ways for you to know that you have problem is when people are complaining about a particular thing in your life, then it's a problem. You know, it could be anything. It could be when people are complaining about a particular thing in your life, and when a particular habit or particular part of your life is bringing, is causing somebody else harm, then that's a problem. So, but the main thing is for you to identify that you have a problem. And when you have a problem, it's easier for you to seek for help. Because if you don't believe that you have a problem, for somebody that has anger management, if he doesn't believe that that's a problem, then he cannot get help. But you know that people keep saying, why are you always angry? Guy, why are you always... And you know that even this anger had denied you of so many opportunities in life. But if you don't see it as a problem, then you cannot get help. And another way where you might not be able to get help, when you keep having excuses for what you are doing, then you might not be able to get help.
1: Thank you very much, Counselor Yusi. Two more questions before we run out of the studio. How can we encourage our men to open up, to speak about their struggle?
0: I think one of the ways we are doing is what we are doing today. Not just the awareness. Jordan FM awareness is going on all everywhere, social media, especially in this month of June. Maybe some people don't know that it's okay to speak out and all that. So, and it's also for us to check up on one another. You know, that's very important. And I also want to speak to wives. If you notice your husband is withdrawing, if you notice your husband is withdrawing, it should be a thing of concern for you. You should. And then if you, siblings, if you notice your brother, or your father is withdrawing, it's also a signal for you to ask and investigate what's going on.
1: Mm.
0: So at that point, we could also encourage one another. Yeah.
1: Thank you very much. Yeah, we can pick one more call before we run out of the studio. 090-6000-3352. 090-6000-3352. Yes, those are the number to call. Or you can send in your WhatsApp message on 080-7221-4389. 080-7221-4389. And this will be our last question before we bounce out of the studio, or before we round off the show today. So how, what healthy habits can improve men mental health? What are the healthy habits, things we can get involved with as a man that improves our mental health?
0: We should always check ourselves. We should check ourselves. And I also want to say that mental health is also a medical condition. You know, mental health is a medical condition in the sense that it could cause insomnia. You know, it could cause high blood pressure. It could trigger your sugar level. They are all symptoms of mental health, because all these things control each other. So we should try. Men should also try and go for checkup. Let's go for checkup. Let's check our blood pressure. Let's check our sugar level. Let's take our time to rest. Like I said, own your life. Own your life. Take out that, in as much as you are caring for every other person.
1: Hello. Sorry, yeah, our last call before we go cancel. You see, hello, good evening. Your name and where are you calling from?
6: Good evening. My name is Chooks. Calling you from
1: Kotikitu. Okay, go on, Chooks.
6: I just want to appreciate you and our counselor in the house.
1: Thank you very much.
6: For this very topic.
1: Thank you.
6: For this very topic. And I'm particularly happy that the whole of June this year is dedicated for this topic.
0: Yeah, thank you.
6: And I'm a man, and then it's no guessing anymore that men are passing a law running Nigeria.
0: Yeah.
6: My contribution and possession is that I'm supposed to still have some optimism up to 14 days or more to go in this month, but this program should be used or directed to our wives, our females, to begin to learn how to support the men and appreciate them in the little and the big that they do as men.
0: Yeah.
6: Yes, and men are actually passing through a lot. I was happy when the counselor in the house was mentioning and giving another knowledge that, for example, there are five friends, one is already making it. And the other four have not started anywhere. You see them being treasurized, trying to meet up, like their friend, you know, is meeting up, selling in accumulation of material things. So men should learn that there's no competition in investing, there's no competition in material accumulation. And our women, particularly like I mentioned earlier, should learn from this very program. If you have any way, or any of the teachers in that program, to educate our babies, to really come out as like deliberate art in helping their men. Yeah. Men need our colleagues, men need appreciation.
0: Yeah.
6: And the little and the big that. Thank you very much.
1: Thank you very much. Counselor, you see, before we close, your parting shot and also your social media.
0: I think I want us to do something. This month is for men, so we're going to celebrate men. So we're giving opportunity for Peter, let's give an opportunity to celebrate men on this studio and on this program. If we have anybody that wants to be our guest, but it has to be a man, you know, so get in touch with us. If you know that you want to be our guest, this month of June, we want to celebrate men. So we want to have a guest from any of our callers or anybody listening to us. You want to be our guest in this month. So I think we have just one, Wednesday left. We don't mind. It could be this month. It could be first weekend.
1: We have one Wednesday.
0: But if you know that you want to be our guest, just to celebrate men, just to appreciate men on this program, so please get in touch with us. You could send a message on WhatsApp and say, okay, I want to come to your program. We'll be glad to have you. And my parting shot is, we are celebrating men this month. Like our last caller said, we still have 14 days left in this month. In all the 14 days, 1, 2, 3, 4, 5 to 14, we are saying, men, we see you. We appreciate what you're doing. We love you. We are checking up on all our men. We are checking up on Benga, though we didn't hear from him today.
1: Yeah.
0: We are checking up on Ola. We are checking up on Sage. We are checking up on Kingsley. We are checking up on Austin. We are checking up on all the men to choose, all of them that have called on this program. And we are saying, we love you. We are saying, thank you for being who you are. And we are saying, please take it easy with yourself. Don't let the pressure too much for you. Expectations will always be there. Don't let the expectations from the society, from your family, tear you apart. And above all, it is okay when it is not okay. We love you.
1: Thank you very much, Councillor Yusi. And yeah, with that, we bring the show to a close on Jordan Family Line on Jordan 105.5 FM. Thank you very much, Councillor Yusi, for doing this. And also, thank you to everyone that called, that joined in. Thank you to Osage. Thank you to Kinsley. Thank you to everyone that called. Thank you to Ola. Thank you to those
0: First
1: that sent
0: your
1: message.
0: Call today.
1: First Lady, we are expecting to see you here next week, Wednesday. Thank you very much to everyone that call and contribute on the show. We sincerely appreciate you. And yes, you can follow me on my social media, on Instagram and on X. Olani Peter underscore. Do well to follow me on Instagram and also on social media. You can also reach out, yes, if you are the man or if you want to be that man that will be here that with us next week. Do well to reach out to me on Instagram or Facebook, yeah, though. So we'll be able to make preparation for your plan and your visit. Thank you very much. We sincerely appreciate you for joining us today. Join us next week, Wednesday, by 7 p.m. to 8 p.m. And we are going to bring to you another very interesting topic. And yeah, do well to stay safe and bye for now. Good night.

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0: me and taking you all the way back. All the way back. It's Way Back Wednesday on Jordan 105.5 FM.

taking you all the way back, all the way back. 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
1: Hey, everybody, this is The Sweets, and it's about to get all funky today. 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

0: 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now prayer lo need oh e je o ipare do ye mu pada bo
1: father that person that is stopping me from getting a job from traveling to abroad oh Lord Father, stop thinking about me, oh Lord. Father, kill that person in the name of Jesus. Father, don't pity that person because of me again. Father, kill him, kill her in the name of Jesus.
2: Yes, Oluwa. Irani
1: keji. Second one is a vision.
2: Irani.
1: It is a vision.
2: Elijah.
1: Open your eyes.
2: Mori enye. Ema wo.
1: I saw that person.
2: Kakbe enye tiku.
1: I didn't be the person is dead now.
2: Tele. Mori poku ni.
1: A lady moha on the ground is a dead person. Didi. And the spirit arose.
2: O wa doju ko eni ti mori to wa laye to wa laarin wa.
1: I'm confronting the living soul that is in our midst.
2: Olorun kini tun mo ran yin.
1: God, what is the meaning of this vision?
2: Oluwa ni ke gba.
1: God says we should pray.
2: Oluwa ni eni e ti ku.
1: God said the person is dead.
2: Ikani o ti ku.
1: He or she is a callous one.
2: Sugbon ise re o ku lara re.
1: But the work of that person did not die in you.
2: Se gbo yoba yen sha. O ti ku.
1: He or she is dead.
2: But gbese to fi le gbese yen o lo.
1: But the doubt did not go.
2: Aisan to fi se lara ko lo.
1: The sickness he deposited in you did not go.
2: Ogun to deposit yen lara ko se kini o ko lo.
1: Se bi
2: bo ti ku o ye ki ise re o se kini o ko ku ni. Ohun lo ku ise re o ku.
1: The person died truly.

0: but the walk did not die.
1: Ọrun ke gbadura.
0: Everyone says that we should pray.
1: Ise ase pari oku ara mi. Oya jade.
0: The perfected dead walk of the person in my body.
1: Nto ma dun mi ni pe to ba
0: gbadura. Go out in the name of Jesus.
1: Mu Olorun leke ni o. Ise ase pari oku ara mi.
0: The perfection work of the dead in my body.
1: Jade.
0: Go out in the name of Jesus. The perfection work of the dead.
1: Jade.
0: Go out in the name
1: of
0: Jesus. Father, in the mighty name of Jesus. Every perfected work of the dead in my body. Go out in the name of Jesus. Go out by the fire of the Lord. Any perfected work of the dead, the one that
1: Jamie.
0: Is working in me, oh Lord, that did not die with the dead person in my body, go out in the mighty name of Jesus.
1: This, Oluwawa.
0: The third one is not a new prayer point to us. But God says that we should repeat it. God says the owner should try to pray. It is the voice of God. I beseech you with the love of Christ. Maybe it is me, I don't know. Maybe you're the one concerned, I don't know. But God says that we should repeat it. And if the person fails to pray, he or she is the one that killed himself or herself. For you not to die suddenly, then that is why God brought out this prayer. What is that prayer point? Depend how much you are so much concerned about it. The one that is in your body, it has placed in your body already. What is that thing? The arrow of a compulsory death. The one that is in my body.
1: Jade!
0: Go by the fire of God.
1: God, that would you buy it? God, that would you buy it? I'm a pie. God, that would you buy it? I'm a pie.
0: If you should pray, contribute money fast more than this, then we kill you.
1: Come on, will you buy it? I'm a pie.
0: If you should know a lot of prophets more than this, you're going to be killed.
1: Opa, he could die.
0: The arrow of a compulsory death in my body.
1: Jade!
0: Mama,
1: you surrender. Mokbashe.
0: I decree.
1: Of Iku dandan.
0: That arrow of a compulsory death.
1: Ibe ko saju bayi lo awon ma pa eni.
0: No matter how you run the race, I will still kill you.
1: Bi ami re ba loke. Jade.
0: Amen. 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
2: Welcome to Moment of Recovery with Apostle Anthony Oku, also known as Apostle of Recovery. 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
4: Hallelujah. Thank you, Jesus. No matter. What matters most is when Jesus is in your boat. When God shows up, every battle becomes a testimony. Today, we are going to hear a very powerful, long testimony. In fact, this testimony is long. It will take about 8 minutes, so I'm going to be speaking very short. I want you to hear this testimony and find your way to Sovereign World Church, Ilepo Alhaji Bus Stop, Egbeda, Sovereign World Church. This is a powerful testimony for one of our crusade, and this man came to testify. I want you to find your way to church. This is not a telephone matter. If your matter is serious and you believe that your life is a serious thing, make sure today, which is Wednesday, number 11 Awori Street, Ilepo Alhaji Bus Stop. I want to see you this evening as early as 6 p.m. this evening. 6 p.m. We are going to start miracle session. I'm going to be praying for you from 6 p.m. I repeat, from 6 p.m. I want to start praying for you from 6 p.m. And before 8 o'clock, I will release you to go. Make sure you talk to your family and prepare for this life-transforming journey of an encounter. God will talk to you.
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4: 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A-N-T-O-N-I, that's A-N-T-O-N-I, that's Anthony, and then O-K-O-H. You watch the video, you will see the picture, you will see what he vomited, you will see all the medical transactions with Federal Medical Center, the hospital, when he fainted, when the enemy thought he was dead. You will see all the picture on the video, while he was giving the testimonies, he had pictures to show. This goes to go a long way to tell you that Jesus is still in the business of miracle, healing, and deliverance. Find a way where people believe in such mighty move of God and partake of such anointing. This is what God gave me as my own, to pray for people for miraculous intervention. Number 11 Awori Street, Ilepo Alhaji Bus Stop. This evening, find your way, 6 p.m. I'll be praying for people till 8 p.m. The buses will be available to assist you out for those coming from far, so you can get to the nearest bus stop and find your way home. All right, hear this powerful testimony. I'll be back to pray for you.
7: Praise the Lord.
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8: My name is Joshua Martins.
7: Mo wa lati jeri si agbara Olorun.
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7: odun yi,
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7: 2,500,000.
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7: Lati bi lo si Benin Republic.
8: From here to Benin Republic, Cotonou to be precise.
7: Ti a isan kan ba lo, ikan a tun pada wa.
8: When one goes, another one will come.
7: Ṣugbọn mo wa pe sister kan.
8: I now call the sister.
7: To lo church yi.
8: That attends this
7: sister
8: church.
7: Sister Gloria.
8: Sister Gloria by name.
7: Mo wa ṣalaye fun won pe ara mi o ya o.
8: I explained to her that I'm sick.
7: Onia, o ma said number pastor won si mi.
8: She said she'll give me the number of her pastor.
7: Bo she said number eh.
8: When she sent it,
7: mo pe prophet.
8: I called the man of God.
7: Prophet Tony.
8: Professor Dr. Anthony Oko. I called him, I told him what happened, and I asked him to pray for me. Immediately he prayed for me. Firstly,
7: mo koko ni mo she accident.
8: I had an accident.
7: Mo ko apa

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1: Mo daku sinu le ojo eni Sister Gloria wa si odo wa ni side Sabolohun.
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1: O gbadura nibe.
0: She prayed with me.
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1: Healing rain water. Ofun o mu wa fun mi. 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
0: Me that couldn't walk, I started walking.
1: Leyin ota tun gbegun dide.
0: After a while the enemy reared up his ugly head.
1: To ba ti ya bayi ori mi agbono. 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
0: Sometimes my head will be so hot, I'll start behaving like somebody who is mad.
1: Mama se nkan ti mi o mo, o le je pe fun ojo meji.
0: I'll be doing things for a couple of days, things that I can't comprehend.
1: Igba mi mo le daku.
0: Sometimes I'll just faint and go off.
1: Ojo kan mo daku, o pe mi lati hospital kan debi kan.
0: There was a day I fainted, they carried me from one hospital to the other.
1: Ibo o pe mi lo si Federal Medical Center ni Oyinbo.
0: I was taken to Federal Medical Center Oyinbo.
1: Igba ti o pe mi debe.
0: When I was taken there.
1: Oku mi no gbe lo sibe lati hospital ton ti gbe mi.
0: From the hospital where I was transferred, I was already confirmed dead.
1: O so fun awon eyan mi pe mo ti ku.
0: They told my people that I'm gone.
1: Lati nkan bi 11 aro.
0: Since 11 a.m. in the morning.
1: O gbe mi de Federal Medical Center eh.
0: They took me to Federal Medical Center.
1: Mi lanu. Won sise titi won wa ko letter yi fun awon eyan mi pe ko tun gbe mi lo si Luth Hospital.
0: They did so much, after a while they told them to take me to Luth.
1: O wa ni ton ba lo sibe o kon se awon test kon fun mi kon tun se CT brain scan fun mi.
0: They were asked to do CT brain scan to confirm the level of my brain damage.
1: Ko so wo won pe mi pada sile.
0: There was no money, so I was taken back home.
1: Igba to be mi pada sile,
0: when I was taken back home,
1: a gbadura.
0: We're praying.
1: Leyin la wa pe prophet Tony.
0: After then I called the prophet, the man of God.
1: Igba ti won gbadura fun mi.
0: When I called him, he prayed for me.
1: Leyin ojo meta,
0: after 3 days.
1: Ojo akoko je on the 1st June 2016.
0: On the 1st of June 2016.
1: Emi ati yawo mi la wa ninu ile.
0: My wife and I were in the room.
1: Inu wa bere si run mi bi pe mo fe bi.
0: I started having tummy ache.
1: Bi se jade sita.
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0: First thing I vomited, that thing in the middle with two cowries attached to it. That was the first thing he vomited.
1: Owo eye pelu ado, o fi okun so.
0: It's called a local god, Yoruba Zulu. I'm sure everybody knows it. A local god. With two carries attached to it.
1: Ojo keji na.
0: Second day.
1: Mo tun bi eleyi jade.
0: I vomited this one I'm touching.
1: Ojo keta to je. Saturday on the 4th June 2016.
0: On the 4th of June 2016.
1: Mo wa bi igbin jade.
0: I vomited this snail.
1: O se pe igbin e ti ku o.
0: A live snail.
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0: They are very much with me, with my uncle.
1: Emi to je tala ri pe o ni osa mi le je onje to ni ata.
0: I was told I had osa, I couldn't eat anything
1: peppery. 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
0: After I was prayed for and these things came out.
1: Mo le je unkohun to hun mi sin.
0: I can eat whatever I like. 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
0: The same sickness, my eyes were affected.
1: Mi le fi oju mi mejeji riran.
0: I could not see.
1: O ma di mi mu lati rin ni.
0: They hold me to see, to
1: be
0: able to walk.
1: Mo lo si Mekio ni Oshodi.
0: There's an optical center called Mekio in Oshodi.
1: Ife lo ti fun mi ni iwe pe o ma se surgery fun oju mi.
0: I was given a letter that I'll be operated
1: oju mejeji
0: on my two eyes.
1: Ikan 240,000.
0: 240,000 each.
1: Mejeji wa je 480,000.
0: You hear that?
1: Mo de wa dupe fun Olorun sin.
0: I bless God.
1: Nipase adura ti prophet
0: By the prayer of the prophet, God did not take a dime from me, and he healed me completely. Let's give God praise. Bless his holy name. All his medical papers are here for everybody to see. This is to let you know that this is not arranged. This is in Federal Medical Center. His younger brother is here to testify. He was part of. Can you say briefly what you think happened?
2: My name is Gongo John. Actually, he's my brother-in-law. He married my elder sister. Firstly, I was the one that backed him to the nearest hospital in our area. Something like 11 o'clock in the morning. He was dead totally. He was dead. So the doctor was now trying to tell us that we should take him to Federal Medical Center. We took him to Federal Medical Center. When we got there, they gave him a drip. He opened his eyes, but he couldn't talk. So when he now got to a stage, he just called me that, he vomited something. What is this? How did you vomit it? He told me that he called one man prophet that Mrs. Gloria introduced to him, that prophet Anthony, that it was the prophet that prayed for him through phone. So 3 days after the prayer, he vomited the three things. I was like, what is this? So that was why we came here today, to give a testimony.
0: Hallelujah. Praise the Lord.
3: 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The Apostle of Recovery, Dr. Anthony Oku, will personally take them to the prayer mountain of recovery, and your prayers will be answered. Expect a miracle in Jesus' name. Amen. Jesus is Lord.
4: Welcome back. I believe you were blessed. I believe you were touched. I believe the power of God began to move in your body. Now I touch you in the name of Jesus. I pray for you to be healed. I pray the power of darkness to be broken. I release the anointing of God into your life. I want you to do something right now. You say, Pastor, I am battling with stroke, I'm battling with paralysis, I'm battling with some strange battle. Now find your way to number 11 Awori Street, Lake Walaji bus stop tonight, or find your way to our Ikeja Center on Thursday by 6 p.m. at number 19 Number Accra. 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I'll be there. Come in the morning on Sunday. The Lord bless you. The Lord cause his face to shine upon you and give you peace. Don't forget the number to send your testimony report, 08-091-283-4378. The Lord bless you.
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0: Hallelujah!
1: Hallelujah!
0: Hallelujah!
1: Sulogo.
0: Oh go.
1: So bad
0: once you hear that voice,
1: oh anu lo wale.
0: It's the voice of mercy that came.
1: Ojo anu.
0: On the day of mercy,
1: bogbo candidate anu.
0: To every candidate of mercy.
1: And tolomba fe yo.
0: And what God wish to deliver.
1: Yo mangbo angeli.
0: He will hear the voice of his angel.
1: Akoko iko sakoko re.
0: This is not the time to place.
1: Bogbo tomba se ni ko pati.
0: Every other thing you are doing, put them aside. My father says.
1: Aho dakpada.
0: They shall be restored. All those things taken from you, they shall be restored. That your luggage taken away, they shall be restored. Every lost opportunity, they shall be restored. Those benefactors that left you, they shall be restored. Even the health of the body. I must tell you, what this one is dragging with you,
1: it's
0: not because of today, but because of your tomorrow. They know you have a future that must be actualized. There is still that future in you. Enemies are afraid of that future. They know what it entails. They know that what God put in you. There is no such in your father's house. They fear your children. They know that what your children carry. No other person has it.
1: And
0: your long road.
1: Be
0: because of that promised child of Hannah. She was barren first. Because of the glory of Joseph, he had to go to slavery. I am sent to you. Are you that are fighting battle of glory? Let's go to the room of mercy today. Because your strength cannot do it again. My father told me that the battle they're fighting is bigger than their age. Prophet, go and deliver them. I sent you to them. The power of Pharaoh was stronger than Israel. Moses, I am sending you.
1: That is why
0: I am sent to you. You that carry promises, I
1: prophesy
0: over your life. Let me say this. There's no attack that comes that is ordinary. My brother, there's no battle that
1: rises
0: that is ordinary. There's no enemy that
1: rises
0: that is ordinary. Don't be little it. There's no sickness that coming now that is ordinary. If you have not had, I'm about to tell you, today is the D-Day. Under covenant of mercy, that
1: was
0: the right against your future. Let me quickly drop this.
1: On the 28th,
0: on the
1: 28th,
0: on the 29th, and on the 30th,
1: Lama say mid of the year crossover.
0: We are going to have the mid-year crossover. The year will be into two.
1: I, sir, it is not over.
0: Kotik Bari, Kotik Bari la Korea.
1: Yagava Lebara.
0: Kotik Bari.
1: Be project file.
0: Bring that to project file.
1: Wagbe wa sori
0: oki. You will bring it to the mountain.
1: Fatwa wama re.
0: Your children's pictures.
1: Wako wa sori
0: oki. Make sure it is with you.
1: I, sir.
0: Sir.
1: Registration company re.
0: That your company registration.
1: Wamu photocopy.
0: Bring the photocopy of it.
1: International passport.
0: Your international passport.
1: Ombo lori oki.
0: Bring it to the mountain.
1: Kotik.
0: It is not over.
1: Baba, me suffer.
2: 05.5.
0: Father said,
1: "Woli,
0: prophet,
1: suffer, bogo, one part."
0: Tell everyone of them.
2: Fair. Twitter, Jordan 10.
1: Oluwa,
0: that the Lord,
1: mosi leshe.
0: I God can do it. I will arise.
1: Emi osa,
0: and I will have
1: fusioni.
0: Upon
1: that,
0: for the set time, to show how they must come. At this, the set time has come. That's the time.
1: 28, 29, 30.
0: That program was why we suspended the women's program.

0: first half of the year.
1: December.
0: This is even more important than December.
1: Unto fell in part one.
0: What you have failed in part one of the year,
1: part two.
0: You can catch up in part
1: two.
0: Tell them not only just yet.
1: Those that
0: took your part one.
1: In football.
0: In part one, you win football. Those that are leading.
1: In part two.
0: In first, second half.
1: Man, they
0: can become number one.
1: Tare oti jelo.
0: Your enemy has not won yet.
1: October the second half.
0: Whatever you do with your second half.
1: No matter.
0: Matters
1: more.
0: What enemy did?
1: In first half.
0: In the first half.
1: Doesn't matter.
0: Doesn't matter.
1: All of them.
0: Be loved.
1: Aya neke
0: duwa.
1: Ebi mo. Ebi
0: Jesus.
1: So Lord dirare.
0: So prepare.
1: 28.
0: For the 28.
1: 29.
0: On the 29th.
1: On the 30th.
0: At the mountain of God.
1: Ashejire.
0: Ashejire.
1: Ibadan.
0: In Ibadan.
1: Base plan lowo.
0: As you apply it.
1: For prayer congress you are.
0: Our prayer congress.
1: July 1 to 7.
0: From July 1 to 7.
1: My body test.
0: You will hear the test about it. From tomorrow.
1: Your dafu.
0: Amen.
1: In the name of Jesus.
0: Amen.
1: In the name of Jesus. In the name of Jesus.
0: Amen. Everybody.
1: And Sunday prepare.
0: Go straight to your
1: time.
0: We have you to discuss. Ekiti. I hope you are ready. My mother sent me to you. The
1: mother
0: shakes everywhere.
1: And so go well to Obama.
0: That us you know.
1: Ni ori oke ogo.
0: At the mountain of glory.
1: Tumbeni
0: afaoro. At
1: afaoro.
0: Afaoro. Afaoro.
1: Ninu awa.
0: Our Lady of Fatima bus stop.
1: Ninu
0: housing estate.
1: Ninu estate.
0: Right there, that is the
1: Akpata
0: Yewa. It's where the rock is.
1: It's a secure place.
0: Yes, very secure.
1: Oh, miss
0: you. Don't miss it to anything.
1: Mora miss
0: you. I have said to you.
1: Agomesa.
0: 9 a.m. this morning. The program kicks start.
1: Come on, Fika.
0: You need to leave for Georgia.
1: Bad about
0: you need to leave for Georgia.
1: Amen.
0: I know for a
1: man. In the
0: name of Jesus.
1: Amen.
0: Let's go. Shout out seven.
1: Hallelujah.
0: Glory seven times.
1: Hosanna.
0: Hosanna.
1: Ati.
0: And life.
1: Are you ready?
0: Yes, sir.
1: Go.
0: Hallelujah. Hallelujah. Hallelujah. Hallelujah. Hallelujah. Hallelujah. Hallelujah!
1: Could you see on a
0: count of the last place?
1: Me or many, yo.
0: I don't know this person.
1: Subolu wani komo for judi, yo.
0: The Lord don't believe to this.
1: And one law reto fiele.
0: There are battles that are living one by one.
1: One law.
0: They are going.
1: One law.
0: They are going.
1: Let your court.
0: One after the other.
1: Ben, yo. My head, the valley.
0: Jesus, don't believe to it, yo.
1: They
0: are making promises.
1: One fail.
0: But they are failing.
1: Olu wani ko kesi abalala, yo.
0: The Lord say, watch that your dream.
1: Hey, yo. On those days.
0: On those days.
1: On those days.
0: On those
1: days.
0: Tomorrow man is
1: your
0: day. At Ondoro.
1: I'm
0: already in town.
1: Oh, yeah, when you learn.
0: People are surprised.
1: Woli,
0: prophet has come around.
1: Anani moti
0: wani. Since yesterday I've been in town.
1: Brand, sir.
0: Thank you, Jesus.
1: Gava, Libya,
0: yes, you, Father. Yes, Lord.
1: Tori, pade, niye.
0: Because of that, the program.
1: Ogba, mini, adua, wakati, me, jelo.
0: I had to press 7 hours
1: Tori, I want critical cases.
0: Because there are critical cases.
1: La fedi.
0: That we are going to deal with.
1: I want me in the company.
0: So I'm half company.
1: Allah, no, sir.
0: Fele, I'm about to avoid them.
1: Kilo, ogun, kan, yo.
0: There's a
1: lot of
0: troubling people.
1: Efeke Ogola.
0: I want to shout grace 7 times.
1: Are you ready?
0: Yes, sir.
1: Ogo,
0: Ogo,
1: Ogo,
0: Ogo,
1: Ogo,
0: Ogo,
1: Ogo.
0: And you see on my
1: count of the third place.
0: Hosanna,
1: Nigba Meje.
0: Hosanna,
1: Hosanna,
0: Hosanna,
1: Hosanna,
0: Hosanna,
1: Hosanna,
0: Hosanna.
1: Nigba Togba Yi.
0: Nadi Pata
1: Yi.
0: Iye,
1: Iye,
0: Iye,
1: Iye,
0: Iye,
1: Iye,
0: Iye.
1: Adua regba.
0: Your first answer.
1: Let's
0: hear from this person.
1: You want one issue?
0: Go ahead and tell the answer.
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1: Hallelujah!
2: Hallelujah!
1: Sotelesio.
2: I prophesy unto you.
1: Until one colog me.
2: That thing has sent to take your life.
1: Anu kogbe me.
2: Amen. Let this swallow you.
1: Sherry, I want ti anu work relating.
2: Those that message looking for today.
1: La want ti agbara kanti soni pa wakwe.
2: Are those that the power said about them that? This one can never celebrate again.
1: That's stage one of them.
2: They carry promise of celebration. But the
1: one
2: keeps saying,
1: possible.
2: No, it's not possible.
1: Arabini, we
2: this lady said,
1: until or a sniper.
2: She contemplated suicide.
1: Para.
2: She wanted to kill herself.
1: Oh,
2: the,
1: majemua,
2: the covenant keeper.
1: Obon,
2: King of heaven gave her a date.
1: One was
2: and I must tell you,
1: before
2: the end of this June,
1: oh, Maria.
2: Amen. Hey,
1: oh, Maria.
2: Amen.
1: Now, I want God to put the energy, one strength, one.
2: So now put their strength,
1: one
2: everything they have.
1: See, ori, ori, one wa.
2: Into the goodness they are looking
1: but
2: for.
1: At the end of the day, one lose.
2: Oh, they lost it.
1: One in software.
2: I must tell something. The one you have left is
1: messy.
2: Anyone you see
1: set on say,
2: that the work they are doing
1: oh, tipo, really love.
2: Is bigger than their reward.
1: Yara,
2: they need to go to the room of mercy.
1: Tebari,
2: if you see anyone,
1: see, lady, their
2: promise is not actualizing. Invite them
1: Yara,
2: to the room of mercy.
1: Tebari,
2: if there's anyone that darkness is fighting.
1: Yara,
2: invite them to the room of mercy. Anyone
1: tongue, badua,
2: that prays
1: si.
2: For no answer,
1: tongue, yalo, yara,
2: let's go to the room of mercy. Let's hear from this person also.
3: Oro mi pe paja so pe ye mi pada tun ladun ibonu je mi igba kan erin lo pada wa ja si baba e ka so sa e ku isolu oluwa sagbara dotun baba mo really appreciate yin eni pe ki osu to osu talu ton yen ko to pari pe o ma ki mi congratulations baba nkan ti mo gba owo mi te mo ri eni rere eni alalubarika ti pe diwi bo se se si mi gun eru pe o ti pe ta ti bora ni. 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
1: na ori pe ri akoko yen
2: you start the first testimony
1: ti yen wa to po
2: she was looking for a lot of things
1: o fe ise
2: she needed job
1: o fe marriage
2: she needed marriage
1: na on lo je kin gbe ri keji
2: that's the second one
1: olorun to fun ni se yen
2: that god that gave her that job
1: o le fun ni marriage
2: can give her marriage also
1: anti eleyi
2: this sister
1: o ni to nba wa
2: she said what she came for
1: bi o se roko
2: how to get the husband
1: olorun de se
2: god has solved it
1: na olorun mo nlo mi lati dajo
2: god uses the prophet to still give day
1: eyin ti eni pade ni badan laaro
2: you that have program in the budget money.
1: Atini Abekuta.
2: And at Abekuta.
1: Our branch is what only part
2: of our branches that have program today.
1: Abuja cancel him our
2: Laroy. Abuja that we cancel this money.
1: Our pastor ma wa
2: mbe. Our pastors will be on
1: camp. Emiwa ni Ekiti.
2: I am in Ekiti state.
1: Ni Aroy.
2: This very money.
1: Lati Agomesa.
2: Right from 9 a.m.
1: I want me rope.
2: Sometimes.
1: Sino ba di sino branch here.
2: If I'm not in those branches.
1: No, ipade wa mbe.
2: No, there's program for what I'm
1: doing. Olorun ma jemu wa mbe.
2: God of the covenant is there.
1: Dimo se mbe soro lowo.
2: So as we are saying.
1: Ori oke ogwa sejere.
2: Mountain of glory
1: sejere. 24 hours ni pade.
2: 24 hours program
1: here.
2: I am just an evangelist on the public. And I go from place to place. And I believe God. Hey,
1: may
2: I let you speak over you. Anyone that is here, mercy. Because Matthew was sent to sort
1: it.
2: Is that we have mercy? On whom are we have mercy? Over which things do we even need mercy? Number one, sir. Over your benefactor that stopped ministry. Don't think they are wicked.
1: Alone control can we?
2: It's God that controls the hearts of men.
1: See, oh, baro jurere.
2: If you are not getting favor from people,
1: one, no.
2: They will not show you
1: the
2: mercy. Bible says,
1: Jesus,
2: Jesus,
1: oh, jurere.
2: He obtained favor
1: Lord
2: from man
1: at Lord alone. So, tio baro jurere niya.
2: So when you receive favor from man,
1: to batiri to long.
2: I have not got it from God.
1: Oh,
2: it's not
1: only promise.
2: They may promise you
1: one.
2: In their heart.
1: Alone, Loma, unlock your kind.
2: It's God that will unlock that
1: si
2: heart for them to do it. What they are getting in first promises, mercy has not followed it.
1: Bartimaeus for you.
2: Blind Bartimaeus.
1: Oh, kick before.
2: He cried for you.
1: In Yanni, Yanu, if
2: you have to ask me, what's over?
1: No, so far, we are.
2: I do that with
1: you. I for you, Majiloa.
2: There are two blind men.
1: See, si or one, ye, me, dad.
2: First, understand so well.
1: I for you, come.
2: The first one,
1: Bartimaeus.
2: Bartimaeus.
1: He's crazy.
2: The second one,
1: no one, John chapter 9.
2: It's in John 9.
1: He badges Sumala, you Bartimaeus.
2: Jesus was talking about Bartimaeus. Instantly open it.
1: Lost anywhere.
2: He didn't stand him anywhere.
1: Abisa.
2: No, sir.
1: Tori ori ojure.
2: If I got favor.
1: Boy, I fought you John chapter 9.
2: But another blind man in John 9.
1: Man, he just will not see Jesus.
2: If I establish that made Jesus
1: to see him.
2: Just okay.
1: Elay.
2: This one.
1: Ask Shalori.
2: We need to work on him.
1: Yes, Shalori.
2: And he will work on himself.
1: Ose wa tuto sila.
2: At his part on the ground.
1: Ose amara ojure.
2: You declare to all
1: the time. Ose sofun.
2: And now told him.
1: Wa losi.
2: Go to the street.
1: Odo. All of for you.
2: Go and wash your face.
1: Loto.
2: Before you can
1: see,
2: it means it's not miracle.
1: Ole ya,
2: will not be passed.
1: Take a process.
2: It takes processing.
1: So to bara anuba.
2: Minus mercy.
1: Ale koto doke.
2: It be hard to get to the door.
1: Si o basi anunu to le.
2: Minus mercy. What you have to.
1: Ape koto wa.
2: It takes time before you get it.
1: Eni.
2: Today.
1: Mope software.
2: I want to tell you.
1: Big baanu.
2: Receiving mercy.
1: Ni pa ibere.
2: By asking.
1: Only any to ba bere riga.
2: He that asketh receive.
1: Matthew
2: 7:8.
1: Any ba bere.
2: He that asketh
1: receive. No matter what they ask.
2: Oh, no ko bere.
1: Iwe James ni to ba ku ogbon fun enikan.
2: King of James said, "There's wisdom to ba ku
1: anu fun enikan."
2: If ever lack.
1: E je ko bere.
2: Let them ask from God.
1: Oh, godo marry ko mo lomo.
2: Why should you marry? I have no child.
1: Owo anu lo ku si.
2: All you need is mercy.
1: Oh, godo ni certificate.
2: Why do you have certificate?
1: Ko mo risa.
2: No good job.
1: Oh, godo lo.
2: Every door
1: that
2: the one has closed, open it by your mercy. Save by mercy.
1: And
2: my benefactors, they begin to look at me. By mercy, every good thing I've lost, I take them back. By mercy,
1: when
2: I want to get to a life, I get there. By mercy, I receive wisdom, I receive knowledge, I receive prosperity.
1: Amen. All
2: of you hearing me?
1: Lord, your words.
2: Would that be what I say?
1: Hello, Lord, Psalm 51.
2: You are using Psalm 51.
1: My yarn, neke rubi yasa. Andalia masa. Hello, Psalm 4.
2: You are using Psalm 4.
1: Hello, Psalm 102.
2: And Psalm 102.
1: Eka.
2: Recite all three. With your feet on short. The Lord,
1: where
2: my next labor on earth, let me receive mercy.
1: Amen.
2: Amen.
1: In the name of Jesus.
2: testimony. Let's go to the room of testimony again and see those that see mercy.
4: Praise the Lord. 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
2: I did not live that his feet does.
1: Me ma to fe o.
2: What you want I don't know.
1: Anu ma se.
2: Mercy with me. Amen.
1: O se mari lori oke ogun.
2: That's that chapter some mountain of glory.
1: 28.
2: On the 28.
1: 29.
2: On the 29.
1: 30. Na gbogbo ti eri wa Olorun yin te ti je.
2: All of you that I just to give your testimony.
1: 081.
2: 081.
1: 123.
2: 123.
1: 222.
2: 2 in 5 places.
1: 2 lona marun.
2: 2 in 5 places.
1: 081.
2: 081.
1: 123.
2: 123.
1: 2 lona marun.
2: 2 in 5 places.
1: Olorun tiwa.
2: Our own God.
1: On God.
2: Answers prayers.
1: Na mo so fun e.
2: Like God you.
1: Batime o kigbe fun anu.
2: Batime cry for mercy.
1: Awon adua mejeje yi.
2: This seven prayer points.
1: Anu nikan lo ma npe.
2: They only call for mercy.
1: O se en to ba gba.
2: The one that prays them.
1: Ti anu ki fun.
2: That mercy will not speak to.
1: To ba le ri adua mejeje
2: yi. If you have to pray these seven prayers.
1: Nkan o to ni ra memo.
2: This will never be hard for you again.
1: Adua koko re.
2: Prayer number one.
1: Oluwa.
2: Oh Lord.
1: Nibi ti ese awon obi mi ti n da mi duro.
2: Where the sins of my parents have stagnated me.
1: Ibitiese awon iran tin da mi
2: wo. Where the imagination has stagnated me.
1: Eje ki anu fun.
2: Let mercy be.

0: 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They removed the evil garment from me.
1: The mark was removed.
0: Ami Yakuro.
1: The rejection was taken away.
0: Because Ila Yakuro.
1: Oluwa.
0: Oh
1: Lord. If it's here, nothing that we do.
0: Let your children sin as
1: the Lord. I no to me.
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1: We can do it on Friday night.
0: So Saturday.
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1: In the evening.
0: So ọjọ́ Friday.
1: That means this Friday.
0: Only my case is urgent.
1: Ọ̀rọ̀ mi gba kánjúkánjú.
0: To my boy, Polo.
1: You will hear more about
0: my
1: this.
0: Case is
1: on. Right.
0: On Friday.
1: On just Friday, you
0: at
1: know.
0: Area one.
1: The area one.
0: Ayaya Bale. So my case is
1: urgent.
0: Ekiti.
1: We are with you already.
0: Oh.
1: 9 a.m. this morning.
0: Akure.
1: Akure.
0: Ola.
1: Remember tomorrow is our
0: home.
1: 9 a.m.
0: It
1: doesn't change.
0: Oro yaja so.
1: My question to you. You will love for joy. Lagos. By the grace of God.
0: Ogoyibuja de
1: glory passport.
0: O Lord of fat wa pelu ilana.
1: I thought get some beauty yesterday.
0: O lagbara Olorun.
1: By grace of God.
0: So time tambo.
1: I'll tell you what time we are coming.
0: Ogoyin for.
1: Hey, may God speak for.
0: But Ikorodu Thursday night.
1: Ikorodu remember Thursday night.
0: I'm a faraon be.
1: I go to be there.
0: Ati ku lakure.
1: Ati live Akure.
0: I'm born in Ikorodu.
1: We are storming Ikorodu.
0: Egbadua.
1: Pray.
0: Labe anu.
1: Under mercy.
0: Emi na je eyan
1: le. I to become great today.
0: Sori eni.
1: Today sir.
0: Gbogbo en to ngbo mi pata.
1: All of you hearing me.
0: Lo ma ru ebo anu.
1: Make a sacrifice of mercy. Don't have to speak for life.
0: Only sorry.
1: It's giving when you are kind at
0: if
1: it.
0: If you can give,
1: to ba mo fufuni,
0: you will rise.
1: Ah, don't anybody
0: do. Padua,
1: I pray.
0: Wa dide.
1: Hey, now you shall rise.
0: So kwe mo dide.
1: Then I arise.
0: Mo goke.
1: I get to the God.
0: Mora anuba.
1: I receive mercy.
0: Say amen.
1: Amen.
0: Do say amen.
1: Amen.
0: Gbogbo ani kani.
1: As many.
0: To ba wo ma jemu anu leni.
1: That enter the covenant of mercy today.
0: Pelu adua.
1: With prayers.
0: Ati ore.
1: And with offering.
0: Gbogbo won pata.
1: Every one of them.
0: Spirit
1: of God says, within just 7 days,
0: he
1: wants to make them something.
0: Oga,
1: my brother,
0: to bani phone
1: if you have your phone with you,
0: then press.
1: Let me pray on it
0: to
1: now.
0: Ba ma number,
1: you know your account number by
0: heart.
1: Mercy is about to speak.
0: To ni warere,
1: once you have good character
0: ati nurere,
1: and you have good heart,
0: anu
1: surely mercy is coming to you.
0: In the name of
1: Jesus,
0: Mo tele si
1: I prophesy into the atmosphere.
0: Are you
1: going at once?
0: Ni wiki.
1: This week,
0: glory phone
1: on your phone,
0: by ironia.
1: Hey, man, receive good news.
0: Glory phone
1: on your phone,
0: by ironia.
1: Hey, man, receive good news.
0: And the Toro Pole Muele,
1: anyone that thinks what to tell you that.
0: Hey, Anubemi.
1: Hey, man, let this all of them.
0: Receive good news.
1: You
0: will share testimony in the name of Jesus.
1: Hey, I decree.
0: Or let the Nigeria come back.
1: Nigeria,
0: Bogbo, I want you to call on you.
1: All those that has been kidnapped.
0: Angel, you are not
1: to. Hey, man, the God of
0: God, carry Anuba.
1: You receive mercy.
0: I can't worry, Aran.
1: Let's enter the room of mercy.
0: When back,
1: as many that believe,
0: he told the Agomeji loss
1: before 12 noon.
0: In confession,
1: something's about to happen.
0: A Yabale Maruma,
1: like I told you,
0: Psalm 51,
1: Psalm 4,
0: Psalm 4,
1: Psalm 102,
0: Psalm 102.
1: Ojo Anuleni, it today's day of mercy. Use it to do the work of mercy. Then get your phone,
0: lost your only transfer.
1: Go to your transfer,
0: man, send the
1: and send your offering of mercy
0: 2,000. Okay. Make sure you say,
1: make sure you do it.
0: Lost, okay. Oh, Mountain Jake,
1: and you see what's called Jehovah.
0: On India, your Wednesday.
1: Today's Wednesday.
0: What about the focal?
1: Hey, man, everything you do with
0: that. Number, the phone number.
1: The account detail. 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
0: Labi agbara anu.
1: Under the power of mercy.
0: Otidoke.
1: Amen. You get to the top.
0: Orogolo.
1: You see some glory.
0: Lord Shirere.
1: God prosper.
0: In the name of Jesus.
1: Amen.
0: Eyare Ekiti.
1: Ekiti.
0: Oya ni Afaoro.
1: Let's meet at Afaoro.
0: Gbogbo ente ba ni
1: number. Everyone you see.
0: Epo kan pade wa.
1: Tell them to invite
0: you. Oro meji meji.
1: Two oil each.
0: Mani wa fun.
1: I must to give you.
0: Eyin Akura.
1: Akura.
0: Aro lani.
1: Tomorrow morning.
0: Gbogbo ente ba.
1: Everyone you see.
0: So fun pe.
1: Tell them. I will use my glory.
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8: I do have to look at Jesus. I want you to go on like here. I want you to listen to what you saw. Wọn ni mo ko try wọn ni mo ko gbianju wọn ni listening si epe won na gba we gbadura o di gba ti adura e ba gba awon eyan ki gbo explanation eyan result ni won fe so result yen ni ko focus si I'm 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Oh, ti wa okay. One, ni die alone. Explanation ni wulo. They will never believe that you have tried. No evidence. Evidence, you see, there's no evidence you have tried. Since there's no result, they have not seen anything in you that can prove you that, no, this guy is living well. This woman is living well. Oh, go wa okay. Olorun ti gbadura e. Wa amura ni. Oh, nigba. I want to keep a lot of man to lay. From the day of the John the Baptist, the Bible said the kingdom of the Lord suffered violence, and the violent people take it by force. Why take it by force? Okay, don't worry, you got to occupy. What you occupy? Oh, now I don't have a presidency. Probably the president. If be time of fair lawyer go to occupy. What for the president in sin? What you are done jaffu? If be what then lawyer and the cover and bear. You the red lad come if anybody. Our kanja ni state to ti towa totiwa. The state it came from. Our kanja be to where the governor be. And if be to where Oriya to where go see and the cover and bear. And Oriya ganye. 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If you want to believe me, loka iwe Luke ori kini lati ese kerin le logun si sale. Luke chapter number 1 from verse number 24 downward. On the 17th, on the Wednesday, on the Thursday, on the 18th, you are just like that. Can't be a do a friend. Can't share woli. What if God should hear that? Team batting more should get far. Go see Ogun yela ye. Give up by my bamija. Give up by agbaye magbogo timi. Give up by di agbaye. Give up pastor agbaye. Give up balawo ye. Give up afa ye. 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Come as sasimi. Team batting more should get far. 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So now wa mura o ni te won te lohun o to so npa e wa wa dide. I'm telling you the truth. I'm telling you the truth. Oh, ni joko bo se joko yen o. 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One of my coaches, Saba Bini, Ogboloni, Gatia, Coco, a Coco, Tialan, and do I want here? 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

0: Sons of God, before we pray, take this
1: case study. Good luck.
0: Don't need a child of good luck.
1: Oh, my God, chief of staff. Chief of staff.
0: The chief of staff.
1: Minu joba good luck.
0: That is the during a good luck administration. With a senior brother. All the years when he was
1: the president. Promise his brother,
0: my sibling.
1: Don't worry.
0: Mark Chick, your name, no. I will do it.
1: Abro me.
0: My sibling.
1: For Kobale.
0: Have peace of mind.
1: Abro ati gba.
0: Prayer have been answered. You could not give any contract. And this man so trusted in the senior brother. And he forgot him. Anytime he goes
1: out,
0: he will be they know where we have agreed on. You know where we have settled everything. The day they have been telling the landlord they have been
1: telling the landlord.
0: Why is he so proverbs? But yet, this man, the compression did not
1: work.
0: By the time he goes
1: out, the father will be asking.
0: Daddy,
1: in any
0: time they
1: are
0: asking for the
1: daddy.
0: Oju
1: anti okile jade.
0: He was so ashamed he could not go out.
1: To engineer and Nicole
0: Cole. All the job was stagnating.
1: But
0: the day the shark was broken, people remembered
1: him.
0: Even the customer remembered him. Even the contracts were given to him. The senior brother remembered him.
1: They said, remember today,
0: when I was in the government, don't be angry if not me. I was so busy. But when the brother supposed to come back,
1: Amen.
0: It happens to you.
1: You know, now I relocate.
0: They were in diaspora. Oh, they relocated.
1: They
0: borrowed money.
1: They
0: send their child abroad.
1: Oh, my head, make alone.
0: And he made it over there.
1: When you are new,
0: they borrowed money to send it. They forgot.
1: Oh, them was Nigeria.
0: And we come to this Nigeria.
1: Oh, see, I pray,
0: children of God. Pray, mother.
1: Baba.
0: Pray, father.
1: Your door.
0: Pray, youth.
1: And you say, Shalonday.
0: But do I
1: want to pray?
0: I want to
1: go back. But I
0: don't allow to be
1: see,
0: you
1: are better for me.
0: See, you
1: are
0: better
1: me.
0: If they don't remember, they don't allow them to. Genesis 40:14
1: Joseph will too much laugh when I got to say, Allah say,
0: interpreted the dream for the
1: over some of my share, but you can't see me.
0: That said,
1: I won't give you Allah say,
0: the removal of God to see, I got to be a new battle for God.
1: Go there, not see Joseph.
0: Remember,
1: Majority Farah will
0: allow
1: Allah and Tim Palek.
0: I have made the dream for some men.
1: Oh, my two man lies, but go back there, lies.
0: But if I
1: look, he made the great things on the day.
0: They have no
1: solution.
0: Pharaoh was thinking,
1: it was so
0: clear. He called Piara, he didn't drink. He called there, Daddy, you didn't drink. He said, please, I had a dream that is very fearful. I remember the dream, but no interpreter. I remember my sister, because as Hebrew man, the priest, he was one of his children. And you know the
1: children
0: are blessed.
1: Gbogbo awon to ye ko soro e lo ju e to ma fi di governor to ma fi di minister to ma fi di president
0: ko
1: ma
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2: ati awon orisha syria
1: yes
2: ati awon orisha sidoni
1: yes
2: ati awon orisha moabu
1: yes
2: ati awon orisha awon moabu
1: yes
2: ati awon orisha awon filipi
1: yes
2: won si ko oluwa
1: won ko olorun sile
0: for sida
1: won si olorun olorun binu si israeli
2: o si ta won ti owo
1: o fi o fa won le ota lowo lati je won niya lati pon won loju
2: ni odun na
1: ni odun na won ni awon ise lara
2: won si fowo loju
1: won pa won loju
2: odun meji di ni ogun
1: fun 18 years no fi ni won lara olorun gbagbe won
0: god for god that
1: olorun ran ti won mo
0: bi be so
1: lu wori dajo ori keta lese kini yen
0: pe john 13 verse 1 says
2: awon omo ise ri ti fi se
1: ijo won tun se to buru leke
0: ji
1: o fi won le ota lowo
0: 40
1: years
0: for
1: God
0: but
1: na pada sodo olorun olorun ma ran ti won
0: mommy
1: daddy
0: to recall
1: pada sodo olorun
0: come back to god
1: kiko ni waju olorun
0: by the parting god
1: o le gbo mi loju e
0: they make you to cry
1: o de le fi ya je
0: iyan
1: ni 1 Samuel 2:30
0: says
1: nitori na
0: therefore
1: olu olorun wi pe
0: god of israel says
1: mo ti so tele pe ile re ati ile baba re
0: ni
1: o ma gbo re israeli
0: wo
1: jolu alufa ni waju mi
0: mo
1: so be tele tori pe o gboran
0: because you disobey
1: mi so be mo
0: I change my
1: olorun ma n yi okan pada
0: god can change his mindset
1: ni te o ba ti se fe re
0: if you don't do it ama
1: kun to gbo mi ni oni
0: the man hearing me
1: se fi olorun
0: do the will of god
1: iyan genesis 37
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0: Luke.
1: Ni ojo Thursday la aro la.
0: Thursday tomorrow morning.
1: Ati ni Saturday yi.
0: And this Saturday.
1: Ati ni ojo Sunday.
0: And on Sunday.
1: Ewo ipade last week.
0: Look at last week program.
1: Oya ni ti o wa.
0: Someone that did not come.
1: Oh, won gan lo miss in to lagbara.
0: Miss a lot.
1: Oh, ti miss.
0: You have not missed.
1: Olorun yi sise.
0: God is still working.
1: Lori majemu.
0: On covenant.
1: Ati ajaga.
0: And body.
1: Ogun to nti bi aworo ja wa.
0: Battle that come from picture. That's what we prayed on last week. God is still going on with that picture.
1: We
0: don't know the way that God will treat it with us.
1: Genesis chapter 1,
0: we started Genesis 1. We are still on it. Because the revelation of God, we used to pray for you. What is it not in the Bible? It is just heresy, not
1: truth.
0: What is in the Bible? We use it as an example. As it has been happening till now, we are talking about your picture. It means your future. Your picture.
1: O tun mo si ogo re.
0: It means your glory.
1: Nigba ti aworan Olorun ku lara da.
0: When the image of God leave Adam.
1: Ilo lo fi le lesekese.
0: God did not leave him.
1: Ogo Olorun fi le.
0: The glory of God departed him.
1: Ogo Olorun fi le.
0: The glory of God departed him.
1: O bere si wosho bi eyan.
0: He begin to wear garments like man.
1: O bere si se nkan bi eyan.
0: Begin to do things in the image of God.
1: O ma yo ninu Bibeli ni.
0: Understand in the Bible.
1: Eyin kan mo wi pe.
0: Somebody did not know.
1: Gbogbo wa ko le eyan.
0: We are not all and all human.
1: Am I
0: man?
1: I
0: am not human. You know the meaning of man.
1: The
0: Bible says, the secret you are understanding, you are not man. What they call man, it is just
1: that
0: a flesh.
1: That is limited to intellectual.
0: And it don't go there, it don't see Ogma any kind.
1: Okpolo. So intellectual.
0: Okpolo.
1: Ogma taye.
0: The wisdom of this world. Different from the spiritual wisdom. The spiritual wisdom. It is what make Adam to
1: teach
0: Israel.
1: Line love for agricultural science.
0: Without going for agricultural science. The spirit of God in
1: him.
0: Make him know how to control
1: am I talking
0: Christ
1: to someone? Sir?
0: Yes, sir.
1: It
0: is no biology that taught him how to control this one.
1: Inspiration,
0: how he tilled the ground and make riches. The spirit of God is in him. Immediately God removed that spirit in him. He now become human. You will understand better. We are revealing something
1: about
0: you. Say the person that gave birth to you. It has way it can be a battle for you. It has way it can confront your glory. Your picture. It has a way in your destiny. The picture of someone that you come from. That is how your life will look. When Adam is the image of God. He's doing things like God. When he departed from the image of God, the Bible says he made himself God removed that image of him because sin has entered. When sin
1: crawling,
0: Adam become the image of man. Begin to think like a man. Begin to make labor like man. Adam does not sweat before he succeeds. God, the spirit of God is helping his because when the glory of God departed, the image of God departed, Bible says, God now finds a garment from an animal. He used an animal skin to cover it. Because the image of God has departed. Now you hold the image of man. When he gave birth,
1: in Genesis 4,
0: he gave birth to his son. They called that son Cain. When he gave birth, he has departed from the image of God. You that have been following us this morning, I am just doing a summary because you are going in a powerful prayer. Adam has departed from the image of God. He now becomes an image of man. When he becomes an image of man, what happened to Adam? Now happened to Cain. What was the first thing?
1: It's
0: because God chased him.

0: Oh, dia lari kiri.
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1: 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It is mistake.
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0: him leave
1: that
0: daddy.
1: What happened to his child?
0: Ṣiṣẹ́ bá ọmọ náà.
1: A mistake come upon that child.
0: Ẹ má gbàgbé o.
1: Don't forget.
0: Kí ni ṣe Adam?
1: What is the work of Adam?
0: Aroko ni Adam.
1: Adam till the ground.
0: Àgbẹ̀ ni Adam.
1: Adam is a farmer.
0: Kí ló wá ṣẹlẹ̀ sí Kaini?
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1: Cain is a farmer. When he was a farmer, resemblance of his father, used work to resemble his father, used character to resemble his father, used blood to resemble his father.
0: What he
1: went to, what his father went to. Read that Genesis 5. This is why he went to it, because it's the image of his father.
0: Genesis 5:3. Adam was his teenager. 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
1: Your children is abroad. They that thing has happened to you. Your children have been prospering. And they have been turning to enemy. Don't cause that children. Look at where you are coming from.
0: Is
1: it not how your father uses
0: it?
1: Are you also using it?
0: Is
1: not how your mother is using it?
0: But
1: are you also using it? Lord, chase Adam
0: out.
1: When his son came to, God chased that child away. Because this image of his father, he suffered from the suffering of his father. Who the example?
0: Adamu fojú jọ.
1: Adam facially resemble.
0: Can never do joking is
1: Can facially resemble. Resemble his father with
0: tattoos. Thursday
1: tomorrow.
0: He will call you quality.
1: You build
0: your own complete. He's problem.
1: Your work is not
0: problem. Foundation. Yeah, he lolu antu lale.
1: This is clear that God is revealing this.
0: He was a pastor.
1: Yeah, pastor.
0: Oh, remember?
1: You don't have a member.
0: Over 10 to 15 years.
1: Over 10 to 15.
0: So she rego sheri.
1: Your church cannot.
0: Kisiye sherewo.
1: Not your sin.
0: Maje ken yon koton. Foundation lagbara.
1: Foundation is very
0: powerful. And when yon koton mu.
1: The picture of someone
0: with them.
1: Hear me.
0: Big bobo ron Eli laye yi.
1: The lineage of Eli.
0: Won tin call anointing to.
1: Matter how they anointed.
0: E ma pity gbogbo eyan.
1: Don't pity everyone.
0: E lo bere ohun ti baba won fori gbe.
1: Ask what their father has carried.
0: Olorun wa soro yin Abiatari ile ta lo ti jade
1: sa. Iran Eli lo ti jade Eli.
0: O fi gbogbo aye re se David.
1: He used all his life for David when time for him
0: got.
1: Yeah.
0: O je iko Olorun ni.
1: You are a vessel of God.
0: Awon worun eni to jogun re lo ma
1: ja. For you just resemble, you will face the same battle. What I said to the picture of
0: Eli,
1: all his children will walk in the altar, but they will be begging for arms in the altar. They will do my work. They will be doing my work.
0: Born again. They will be baptized. Do you know what? But do you know what? They will have all my criteria. But they will not enjoy my glory. Because of the picture of Eli. Whosoever that came from the lineage of Eli that took after his image will be beneficiary of his causes.
1: Shout out to be tough. We chase Cain out. We thought it ended there.
0: Pray
1: prayer again. What happened to Lamech?
0: See,
1: we are tracing
0: it.
1: What is happening to you? To
0: stop it. Stop.
1: Well, I'm telling you, don't stop on
0: you. Your
1: children too.
0: Oh,
1: will encounter it.
0: That
1: is why you don't say.
0: There are things that must stop on your head.
1: I want to come at the word of God
0: is delaying some things in our lives.
1: So
0: that our children will not be partaker of it. Because when they are partaker of this, our sinful image. And we have not been redeemed and regenerated in Christ Jesus.
1: Oh,
0: there is what tendency.
1: Oshese
0: of what sharing out of the battle and the pattern of our life.
1: Lati pin ninu ogun ati lakale ina
0: wa. So for your own children to break through and break free.
1: For mo wa ko le ni alaja.
0: We must be redeemed and regenerated through Christ Jesus.
1: Agboro rapa ati so ati tun nipa Christ.
0: We will become another image.
1: Awa di aworan miran.
0: We will become a new creation.
1: Awa di aworan tutun.
0: Before all things can become new.
1: Ki gbogbo ko le di tutun.
0: So eje ka gbadua.
1: Let's pray.
0: Ela ko seru bi asadaya kaba. Tani mo foju jo.
1: Who that I
0: resemble
1: facially. And I resemble what
0: anu gba mi
1: lowo. Save me with mercy. From that person I resemble
0: patient.
1: I resemble with mercy.
0: Lord, have
1: mercy
0: on
1: me. Lord, who do I resemble
0: patient?
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4: praise the lord our mommy is thanking god that on monday god added a year to our year her second testimony was that her child at the moment that she wants to enter for our egg that he chased her out she's thanking god of this commission that her child was restored back and she was able to do that exam she's thanking god on what god has done praise the lord
1: children of God, we are still in the word of our father. Let's look at the word of God.
0: When
1: we say the history is the word of God, those that does not have insight,
0: your image,
1: I will not
0: determine your DNA.
1: Your image,
0: I will
1: not
0: determine your DNA.
1: Your
0: DNA determine your destiny.
1: If I am a dog, and they put the blood of God. What will happen is this, that person will be acting like dog.
0: Will determine your destiny and your picture.
1: I will not
0: determine your DNA. Your DNA determine your destiny. So when you carry the image of your father, you will run the pattern of that father. You will experience what that father experienced. That is why when
1: Jesus
0: wanted to come to redeem us,
1: he
0: came as a picture of God and he born us again. That is by blood and water. So that we can take after his character. That is why
1: he
0: says in John chapter 3, if our trait is not changed, our trait did not change, then nothing can change in our life.
1: He
0: must change us by what? By rebirth. So if we are not changed by DNA, our character cannot become like it. What happened to him is
1: that
0: Adam
1: from Adam, that battle confronted
0: Cain,
1: the lineage of
0: Cain. Cain
1: killed. Yes, sir. He started from envy. From envy.
0: He
1: envies his brother. From envy.
0: So,
1: you got to where he
0: killed.
1: When he now was a killer, look at it. If that blood of killer, if he's still running in that family,
0: Genesis 4,
1: Genesis 4.
0: Kilo Shele.
2: La meki si wi fun awon aya re pe
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0: ki lo lohun na se
1: o ki o de ma
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1: came from the village of
0: Kaini
1: came from the village of
0: Kaini je laye re
1: who is Kaini is
0: like
1: he's a killer
0: ta tohun na ma bi mo
1: when he gave birth don't forget when Cain killed Abel. He has no wife.
0: Am I talking to someone?
1: Yes, sir. The blood of his
0: tongue.
1: Those that come through his image.
0: Kilo se
1: eje
0: Kaini lo ti wa
1: Cain come from the blood of
0: Adam.
1: Adam light.
0: Cain payan.
1: Cain killed.
0: La make omo won ki lo tun se.
1: La make is.
0: Ohun na tu di apayan.
1: Become a killer.
0: Ki lo wa so nipa esan.
2: Ati odomo kunrin kan si palara mi.
0: Emi na pa omo odomo kunrin kan si pa.
2: Ya gbeso Cain le erin meje.
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0: Igba to orin to iyen tumo si wi pe
1: it means that
0: ogun yen le si
1: that battle is tough
0: ogun yen le si
1: what made it tough
0: tori pe eje yen lagbara
1: because that blood is powerful
0: so opolopo to se ya wa
1: so many that happened to mom
0: o ba ni jesu o ti le si lagbara
1: Jesus it is tougher in you
0: to ja baba re logun sa
1: what is battle in your father
0: o ti lagbara lori awon
1: baba it is more tougher on the children because
0: ma je mo be ni wi pe
1: covenant of it is that
0: those
1: that come from that image,
0: a
1: battle is waiting for them. Charles,
0: Marimani,
1: Jesus is waiting for them. Bring your picture.
0: One
1: that are working on Thursday, Saturday, and Sunday. Child of prayer. Let's do the sacrifice. Every day you are giving us 2,000. Who will God eat from his plate that will become beggar? God dying from the plate of Abraham. Next year, the lady are celebrating his house. No one that dropped tongue for God. That man that have 5 bread and 2 fishes.
0: That little fish and that bread that was not enough when they left it for God for the kingdom of God for the work of God he got more than enough.
1: So you that you are living in from your little you are using it so that God can make you great. God is using this program for you. Put that 2,000 down this night. Lord.
0: Oh my God.
1: Use great mercy to cover my secret. Use the great mercy to cover my secret. I use this to cover the secret of the work. 2,000, not because I have much. You have what that you need to work and you don't have it. You want to cover your secret. You didn't sell it. This night didn't sell.
0: Use
1: the little of your and he wants to come and secret. You take from that little in your hand. God will release in his own for you. God will not release what is his own for you. And will not do away enough to take care of your needs. Lord, I sent forth my hand to your work. Lord, give me mercy that will cover my secret.
0: Everyone account number, sir.
1: Give them the account number.
5: Account number.
1: Account number.
5: Account number.
1: Account number.
5: Account number.
1: Account number.
5: Echo Bank.
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1: 47
5: 0 8 1 5 9 5 9 6 7 9 5 9 5 1 4 1 4 0 8 1 5 9 5 9 6 7 9 5 9 5 1 4 1 4 0 8 1 5 9 5 9 6 7 9 5 9 5 1 4 1 4 0 8 1 5 9 5 9 6 7 9 5 1 4 1 4 0 8 1 5 9 5 9 6 7 9 5 1 4 1 4 0 8 1 5 9 5 9 6 7 9 5 1 4 1 4 0 8 1 5 7 5 7 6 3 6 3 3 4 3 4 7 4 7 4 0 8 0 9 0 5 7 5 7 6 3 3 3 4 3 4 0 8 0 8 0 9 0 5 7 5 7 6 3 3 3 4 3 4 0 8 0 8
6: 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Ikolaodu Sirou Eleyin Bus Stop Ipaja Lagos Mo sure fun high blessing
7: Amen. Amen. Amen.
8: Amen.
7: Amen.
8: Amen.
7: Amen.
8: Amen.
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8: Amen.
7: Amen.
8: Amen.
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7: Amen.
8: Amen.
7: Amen.
8: Amen.
7: Amen.
8: Amen.
7: Amen.
8: Amen.
7: Amen.

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0: 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Welcome to the Jordan Breakfast Show. And today...
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0: Oni.
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0: because. Méje.
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0: Ohun tó ń jáde ni pé.
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0: The rich man's wealth is a strong city. 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
1: My brother,
0: I want you to
1: those that poverty has
0: What
1: kills people in this time? In the body and
0: spiritually.
1: You have found out, sir. Lack is one of
0: these.
1: In the name of Jesus.
0: My breath,
1: every arrow of lack. Spirit of lack. Out of my body. By mercy today. Lack is cast out. God sends it out. You spirit of lack.
0: Live
1: my life with you.
0: I need
1: you to just for you.
0: I need a jogumbawa.

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1: Ona kokoni ye.
0: That's number one.
1: Tawo yan fi wonu aini.
0: Happy birthday to that.
1: Olorun ni ki Abraham jade.
0: God told Abraham come out.
1: Ole baba.
0: From your father's house.
1: Idi ni pe.
0: Why?
1: Aini wa nbe.
0: There's lack here.
1: Oni to ba ti le ku nbe.
0: If you can come out of there.
1: Ma swear daddy.
0: Then I will make you a
1: testimony. Gbogbo eyi ti aini idile
0: ti aje. All the beauty and family lack is by
1: to fe da iran yin
0: si me. I want to send your generation
1: back home. Aini ye gbina.
0: Hey, break out fire.
1: Aini ye gbina.
0: Hey, break out fire.
1: So pe iwa aini idile.
0: Say you family lack.
1: Labe majemu anu.
0: All that covenant of mercy.
1: Fi aye mi sile.
0: Leave my life alone.
1: Ninu ti eda o le se fura.
0: One of these man cannot do concern.
1: To je pe Olorun nikan lo le se.
0: That only God can do.
1: Only Bukuwa.
0: His blessing.
1: The Bible says. The blessing of the Lord make it rich without having any soul.
0: The blessing of the Lord.
1: May God see
0: you. May
1: God say it.
0: This week, I decree success.
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3: Hello.
0: Into your life.
1: Lola.
0: Hey, may God bless you.
1: Lord, your joy and no.
0: Today be the best.
1: I know I burn it today.
0: Blessing that elevates.
1: I know I sun it in life.
0: Blessing that expands.
1: Go for fire.
0: Hey, may speak for your name.
1: Lila.
0: In making it.
1: Wala.
0: God bless you.
1: Need it great.
0: In being great.
1: Wala.
0: Great.
1: Need it your
3: Lagos, welcome to the
1: John.
0: In having you have it out.
1: Need it your
0: having this respect.
1: We
0: have respect.
1: What the mole?
0: All of it that are tied down.
1: See, I hear you, Lord.
0: That your life is not great or it's
1: not. Lord.
0: Today,
1: I hear
0: you today.
1: I am here today. Ni ma fi pray for
0: me. I will pray for us with honey.
1: Eredi ni pe
0: why sir?
1: O ti pa ni korita ko ye.
0: You stay too long at that junction of nothing to.
1: Awon kan gbo mi.
0: Some are hearing me.
1: Mo se look no
0: more. Go up the mother fall again.
1: Awon okoko lo sise yen.
0: Darkness is at work.
1: Mi pe lu wi pe.
0: Bible says.
1: Idamu yi.
0: This problem.
1: Wahala yi.
0: This problem.
1: O ti odo eni pe yi
0: wa. Don't come from your maker.
1: Sugbon eni to ni yin lara.
0: But anyone that trouble you.
1: Eni to yo yin lenu.
0: Anyone that trouble you.
1: Yo ru idajo.
0: Shall carry the
1: judgment. Eni kani to
0: ri koja.
1: Bayi l'Oluwa wi.
0: God says the Lord.
1: I knew ni bayi na re.
0: Amen. Like not
1: to be so well to face awon omo ide.
0: Where you wish to train your children up to?
1: Bible kun lati se.
0: Amen. The blessing of
1: God. Bible kun lati se.
0: Amen. The blessing of God.
1: You will fulfill your destiny.
0: Amen. Omo your mother.
1: You will not down the way.
0: You will go journey.
1: You will fulfill your destiny.
0: Omo your mother.
1: You will not down the way.
0: You will go journey.
1: Fulfill your destiny.
0: Omo your mother.
1: You will not down the way.
0: You go journey.
1: You will not down the way.
0: You go journey.
1: You will not down the way.
0: You go journey.
1: In the name of
0: Jesus.
1: So pe iran mi se.
0: Say my vision and your life.
1: Ona mi la.
0: My way so go.
1: Iran mi se.
0: Ona
1: mi la.
0: My way so go.
1: In the name of
0: Jesus.
1: Mo ri awon kan tan gbo mi.
0: At least I'm hearing me.
1: Oh my God. Ileri wa lori
0: wo. There's promise upon them.
1: Sugbon.
0: What?
1: Ogun po kuko.
0: Too much battle.
1: Baba mi wi pe.
0: My father has said.
1: Woli.
0: Prophet.
1: E pari ogun yi.
0: Finish this battle.
1: E so won de yan pa.
0: Make them great again.
1: Mo ni eyan kan legbe mi bi.
0: I have someone beside
1: to fa so eri e.
0: I want to testify.
1: Engineer.
0: Engineer.
1: Gbe okunrin wole.
0: Bring up this man.
1: Ka wa wonu aduwa.
0: Then we enter to pray of mercy.
1: Ki wa pari.
0: And I come around.
1: Engineer.
0: Engineer.
1: Gbe eri e wole.
0: Bring up that testimony please.
4: Praise the Lord.
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0: one nearly.
1: It's a lemon, almost a salad.
0: And the grace of I cannot explain.
1: Oh, my nearly. Oh, my nearly. More famous, sorry.
0: I want to bless us for it.
1: Come, Murat, you
0: shall be able to save me.
1: And you're alone, Lonnie.
0: God, don't love to
1: me. Fenu,
0: I want to come and talk to
1: you. I pray
0: that I pray for.
1: Mofeko, down
0: I want to understand them.
1: Boasia, Coco.
0: Yes, that's the presentation.
1: I need to tell you, Nicabo, sorry.
0: That's like going from one person to the next.
1: That's
0: the beer. Where you are born.
1: Odoria, Opare.
0: From today, that has been
1: reached.
0: That puts it to
1: life.
0: That
1: other
0: that they are
1: feeding.
0: For you not to make it in your
1: way.
0: That
1: other. God wants you to prosper.
0: Today or tomorrow,
1: ni ma joko ti sayo.
0: I'll be sitting with this man.
1: O gbodo la o.
0: You must break it.
1: Oro pe abo la omo la.
0: Eh, not the matter of my father to make it that
1: you don't drop on lori
0: aye. It was sent from you.
1: Enough
0: is enough.
1: Enough is enough.
0: Oto ge ya.
1: Lati oni lo.
0: From today,
1: emi wo le pase.
0: I the prophet authorize.
1: Wala.
0: Man you break you.
1: Wala.
0: Man.
1: Tabari ami o si.
0: If there's any mark of poverty.
1: Don't ban your mo re.
0: Follow your destiny.
1: Ami ye pare.
0: Man dey race.
1: Ami ye pare.
0: Man dey race.
1: Ami ye pare.
0: Man dey race.
1: Ami ye pare.
0: Every covenant of poverty that have been put into
1: divine connection
0: is so particular.
1: Is so polatila.
0: Connection of
1: poverty.
0: People that you connect to that will pull you to
1: Lola. Lola. Lola. Lola. Lola. Lola.
0: Lola.
1: Lola.
0: For
1: us, I pray my life.
0: Beat your chest that I will break through.
1: Oh, Badua.
0: I pray.
1: Lilila.
0: In breaking through.
1: Oh, my life.
0: Amen. We break through.
1: This is Sherere.
0: In prospering.
1: Oh, my Sherere.
0: Amen. We prosper.
1: In the name of
0: God.
1: Can be there.
0: Shout where you are.
1: A wiry.
0: Unseen hands.
1: Don't until I will go.
0: That shout of glory.
1: Oh, no, I get
0: that. God's got it all.
1: A wiry.
0: Unseen hands.
1: Don't until I will go.
0: Shout of glory against
1: you. Oh, no, I get
0: it. Whatever.
1: Oh, yo, yo.
0: You know, you got it.

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0: o peju o
1: is getting
0: me mo pe o pe o
1: o peju o
0: peju
1: o Psalm 121 Psalm 46 Psalm 20
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1: don't I Psalm 40
0: metani
1: 3 times
0: Psalm 121 Psalm 46 Psalm 20 wa gbadura ye labi orun
1: under heaven
0: only jogbon seju
1: let me just sit
0: only
1: just 15 maybe like 13 or 15 minutes
0: dua ori ti o sele leyin
1: see what happened
0: oluwa ran yan si
1: last time to me
0: king dide
1: let me remember
0: dua
1: glory to god
0: baba me me
1: ni
0: oluwa ran yan
1: ba ko to le me
0: o se
1: ro ya se mi o
0: oluwa ran yan
1: o ti pe jo dua
0: oluwa ran yan
1: si
0: oluwa ran
1: yan si dua
0: o ma ya oluwa ran yan
1: si
0: oluwa ran yan si oluwa ran yan
1: si
0: Lock by the town of Lock by the
1: one. Think
0: can you pass? Come where you
1: want.
0: Go, sir. Go, sir. You are no
1: love.
0: And when you're giddy, and you're
1: ready,
0: you won't be sure.
1: What
0: if you want to learn a law?
1: What
0: I could
1: have
0: to want to go back? I said, go back. So I'm going to go back. So
1: I'm
0: going to go back. So
1: I'm
0: going to
1: go back.
0: So I'm going to go back.
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